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0: To Gold Sport now, and the AFL continues its crackdown on staging. Cam Rayner has become the second player to be fined in round 11 for staging for a free kick. The Lions star joining Adelaide's Josh Rochelli in copping a $1,000 fine. Three Aussies have advanced to the second round of the French Tennis Open overnight, including our top seed Alex de Minaur. Former champ Stan Wawrinka was eliminated, though, in what was his final match at Roland Garros.
2: I'm proud of what I achieved all those years. It's never easy to say goodbye to something you love so much.
0: And a blow for the Socceroos just weeks out from the World Cup. Riley McGree has been ruled out of the tournament after injuring his hamstring at the weekend.
1: Autumn's here, along with weed pollen. 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
0: A few showers today, getting up to 19. Right now it's 14 degrees in Heidelberg. 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
9: 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He could pay it in the next 20 minutes. Why wait? Hey, I've got the amazing Divinals real soon. The beautiful pink is coming up straight after Eurythmics. Sweet dreams. It's just great.

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4: 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Mr. Georgia. Hey, is that Georgia?
5: Yes, speaking.
4: Georgia, this is Christian calling from the Bank of Christian.
5: Oh, how are you this morning?
4: I'm very good this morning. How are you this morning?
5: Not too bad, thank you.
4: Well, listen, I'm calling up to give you some money.
5: Oh, you are amazing. Honestly, you've made my year.
4: Oh, well, you've got a grocery bill here, and it's $285. I'd love to pay that off.
5: Thank you so much.
4: Pleasure, Georgia. I hope it helps out.
5: Oh, this is amazing.
4: Oh, Georgia, well, I hope it really helps out. Thank you very much for taking part in Bank of Christian. Have a great day. Thanks, Georgia.
5: Thank you. Bye-bye.
4: Bye.
2: Paid. The Bank of Christian pays more of your bills before 12 on gold.

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2: Good morning, Kelly.
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2: 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It is actually your pub.
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3: 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It's not very sexy, but we probably would use that $5,000 towards treating the mould in the dining area.
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0: 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The Bank of Christian opens again next hour on Gold.

0: It's just great songs on Gold. And if you haven't uploaded your bill for the Bank of Christian to pay yet, what are you holding out for? Go to the goldwebsite.com.au and let us know how much you need. He could be calling you in the next 30 minutes. Now, with the passing of Neil Danaher, it sat really heavy with me, and I know I'm not alone on this. He has inspired so many, and especially since his diagnosis and founding Fight MND, an organisation that has contributed over $122 million to MND research and so much more. But it was the words of Matt Tilley, the CEO, that has really struck a chord with me, and I just want to share you one paragraph where he says, quote, "Neil's courage defined his role as a co-founder of our organisation. He was recognised by the whole of this nation as a beloved and deserving Australian of the Year, because we like to think that the many qualities he embodied are all of us at our very best. Determined, unrelenting, compassionate and humble. And that most particular of Australian qualities, a cheeky sense of humour. Neil was all that and more. So buy the beanie. If you can get to the game, I know it's probably sold out. Go. Support this." And I'll finish with Matt's words here. "We'll miss you, Neil. Thank you for showing us the way. Play on."
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19: 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On the Westgate Freeway, slow citybound from the Balti through the Burnley Tunnel. On the Monash Freeway, delays outbound from Turak Road to Warragul Road. There's works on Peninsula Link. It remains closed citybound between the Murdoch Highway and Bungar Road till 5 p.m. Monday, June 8. Take the Murdoch Highway instead. In Berwick, Clyde Road down to one lane in both directions at the Monash Freeway for works. The outbound exit ramp also closed till 5 a.m. May 30. 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
2: It's 16 degrees right now. Good morning, I'm John Michael. A massive turnout is expected at the MCG in 2 weeks' time for the annual Big Freeze clash between the Pies and the D's. It'll be the first time the fixture is held since the passing of Neil Danaher, who died yesterday aged 65 following his battle with MND. AFL Fans Association boss Ron Isco urging footy fans to come out in force on the King's birthday holiday.
3: I'd encourage all fans, whether they're Melbourne or Collingwood fans, to get along, to buy the beanie, and to support what Neil is showing all of us to do, and it's just fight for a cure for this terrible disease.
2: It's been revealed taxpayers will spend up to $150 million on Australia's role at the next UN climate talks. That'll cover the cost of the climate change minister serving in the role of negotiating president and also help Pacific nations take part. Chris Bowen admits it's a lot of money, but has told Seven it's good for Australia.
4: Because it gives us greater influence.
2: At least six so-called ISIS brides and 14 children are expected to arrive in Australia later today. They began making their way back home from Syria last week. The federal government has warned they could face arrest as soon as they land. And the cost of a stamp is set to go up again. Australia Post is hoping for a 15-cent increase as letter volumes continue to fall.
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2: To Gold Sport now, and Essendon has begun its search for a new head coach after sacking Brad Scott this morning. Despite having a year to run on his contract, Scott was shown the door effective immediately, with the Dons winning just one of their past 24 matches. Dean Solomon is expected to take over as interim coach. The Bombers CEO and president will front the media this afternoon. And not a great day for the Aussies at the French Tennis Open. Our top female seed, Maya Joint, was eliminated, along with Talia Gibson, Rinky Hijikata and Emerson Jones. The 17-year-old losing to four-time champ Igor Swiatek in straight sets.
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2: A few showers today with a top of 19. Right now it's 16 degrees in Richmond and Melbourne. 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
0: Autumn's here, along with weed pollen. 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
9: Morning, Melbourne. This is Higo. I have no doubt you've had this experience like me where you go, yeah, I'm doing all right. My budget, I'm sticking to it. I'm putting some money away. And then, bam, out of nowhere, some bill pops up that you were not expecting. And it could be something like, the washing machine just suddenly decides to stop working. Something you'd never planned for, but now you've got to get someone to either fix it or replace it. And you're like, how am I going to do this? You do it with the Bank of Christian. It doesn't matter what your bill is. You get it to us at thegoldwebsite.com.au. You tell us how much you need. Christian can match it or do better and get you back on your feet. Times are tough at the minute, and we want to try and help you out any way we can. But if you don't upload your bill, how is he going to pay it? And it can happen at any time. It could happen in the next 10, 20, 30 minutes. It's the Bank of Christian. Now Billy Ocean, Get Out of My Dreams, Get Into My Car. It's just great songs on Gold.

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It's just great songs on Gold with Higo, and coming up in just under 4 minutes from now, a song that I first heard in July 2001 when I was working in Mandurah, Western Australia at a radio station. First time I heard it, I went, are these guys trying to hang on to the grunge thing that's kind of disappeared? And then it grew on me more and more, and eventually it just topped the charts the world over. But with success comes detractors, and

0: It's just great songs on Gold, and what a moment in musical history. April 20th, 1992, Wembley Stadium, the world's biggest acts came together to pay tribute to Freddie Mercury. And if you want to watch that, you can find it on Apple TV and Google TV, or if you just want your favourite band's bits, you find it on YouTube as well. Remember how I told you if you don't upload your bill for the Bank of Christian, you'll never get it paid, and that it could happen at any time? I hope you got your phone handy.
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8: 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Some songs never leave you. They just wait. 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
0: And a quick shout out to our friends at Forex for jumping on board this. 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We want to give $5,000 to five pubs to jazz their join up, and then one pub is going to get the ultimate makeover. 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
9: 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There's works underway on the Monash Freeway outbound approaching Warrigal Road. They're in the left-hand lane with speeds set back to 40k's, delays stretching back to Toorak Road. In Watsonia, works on Elder Street have it closed between the Greensboro Highway and Frenshaw Road. Take your Lambie Road instead. In Berwick, Clyde Road down to one lane in both directions at the Monash Freeway due to works. The outbound exit ramp also closed off till 5am May 30. Always keep rail tracks clear. Only start driving across tracks if there is room on the other side. Don't risk your life. A message from the Victorian Government, Melbourne. And now you're up to date with Melbourne's latest traffic.
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10: Good afternoon. I'm John Michael. A new group of ISIS brides could be arrested as soon as they arrive in Australia tonight. Two women and seven kids will touch down in Melbourne, while another four females and seven kids are arriving in Sydney from Syria. It's unclear whether charges will be laid. The climate change minister is defending the amount that taxpayers are spending on Australia's involvement in the upcoming UN climate talks. We'll fork out almost $150 million for Chris Bowen to serve as negotiating president at the summit and also to help Pacific nations take part. Bowen telling Seven it's a lot of money, but the criticism is unfair.
11: The Liberal Party says we're only 1% of emissions, so we shouldn't bother. When we have a chance to influence 100% of emissions, they say this is terrible too. This is very important for Australia.
10: The life of Neil Danaher continues to be celebrated following yesterday's death of the AFL legend and motor neuron disease pioneer. Fight MND CEO Matt Schneider says he's left a legacy we'll never forget.
12: And I think his profile, his passion and his determination absolutely sort of set the organisation and the foundation up for what it's been able to achieve so far, and certainly the determination that we have for what's in front of us as well.
10: The state government says anyone engaged with criminal

0: Activity on big build sites must face the full force of the law. It follows revelations that 52 separate investigations are underway into allegations of fraud, corruption and theft on the Suburban Rail Loop and North East Link projects. And a new poll shows primary support for One Nation has reached 25.5% across the nation, well ahead of the Coalition's 23%.
1: Mercedes-Benz Berwick's end of financial year trade-in bonus pays $5,000 more for your trade-in, guaranteed. 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
0: To Gold Sport now, and another AFL coach has been shown the door today with Brad Scott sacked by Essendon. With just one win in the past 24 games, the club's made the decision effective immediately, despite Scott still having a year to run on his contract. It's believed Dean Solomon will take over as caretaker coach. The Don's CEO and president will front the media shortly. And Riley McGree won't be playing for the Socceroos at the FIFA World Cup. The star midfielder has been ruled out of the tournament after tearing his hamstring at the weekend.
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0: A few showers today with a top of 19. Right now it's 16 degrees at the airport. 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
9: 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Wow. 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
7: Totally 80s. Hello there. Tony Tonalia this afternoon, and thanks for joining me for Totally 80s. Hey, Stevie Nicks is celebrating a birthday today. Now, over the years, she has influenced many, many artists. In fact, one artist who in her own right has influenced many artists talks about the role Stevie has played in her life. And we'll hear about that a little later this hour. We're going to play your favourites in a Totally 80s triple play. You can request your three favourite songs from the 80s via the win page at thegoldwebsite.com.au. And Irene Cara. Now, she's had two big hits from two big 80s movies. One has stood the test of time, fame. The other one, maybe not quite so much, Flashdance. One of those two songs. Coming up after this from The Boss, Bruce Springsteen kicks off Totally 80s on Gold. Just great songs.

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2: Sandra, I'm excited about your Totally 80s Triple Play here because you've got songs from NXS, Georgia Moroder with Phil Oakey, and Soft Cell, Tainted Love. Tell me what you used to get up to with that song.
3: Tainted Love is the ultimate 80s song to me. It set the tone of what was to come. It always gets played at parties. I just stop what I'm doing and start singing and acting out the song.
2: So when you say acting out the song, what do you do that you act it out?
3: When we were young, we used to sit there and dance with each other and we'd imitate the words of the song.
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2: Yeah, but when you said act it out, I'm like, how do you act out a song? 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

0: Wrapping up a totally 80s triple play with Georgia Moroder and Phil Oakey and Together Electric Dreams here on Gold. Just great songs. You got Tony Tenaglia this afternoon. Stephanie Lynn Nix, who we lovingly know as Stevie Nix, was born on this day in Phoenix, Arizona, 78 years ago. She turned 78 today. Hard to believe. But look, over the years, she's played a role in so many artists' lives. Kelly Clarkson, Sheryl Crow, Harry Styles, Miley Cyrus, Adele, Beyonce. This list went on and on and on. I just ran out of room on my page to write all the names down. But there's one artist in particular, one of the most successful female artists in this world, who cannot sing Stevie's praises high enough. We're going to find out who that artist is in the next 10 minutes when we play you a song from Stevie Nicks on Totally 80s on Gold. Just great songs.
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0: Just great songs, totally 80s on gold with Cold Chisel and Cheap Wine. We've got Tony Tenali this afternoon. Stevie Nicks is birthdaying today. Now, over the years, she has influenced many, many artists, including Taylor Swift. Now, Taylor Swift was born on the tail end of the 80s. This is how late in the 80s she was born. December 13, 1989. She just scraped in. But she talks about the role that Stevie Nicks has played in her life over the years.
1: I've been very lucky. I have Stevie Nicks in my life in a way that, like, affects me positively constantly. Like, being able to talk to her and have a phone call with her and hear what she's been through. And, like, she, you know, she paved the way for me and any other artist to get to do this on this level. So I feel very lucky that she's like, lended her very, like, magical, wonderful, wise approach to life to me.
0: Wishing Stevie Nicks a very happy 78th birthday today. This is Rooms on Fire. I'm totally 80s on gold, just great songs.

0: Mr. Kyrie wrapping up today's Totally 80s here on Gold, Just Great Songs. You got Tony Tenaglia this afternoon. Cost of living has skyrocketed. It is just ridiculous how much our bills have increased. In fact, right now, I'm having an argument with my solar company about my electricity bill. Never thought that would actually be a sentence, but it is. Now, you might have a bill doing your head in right now. You need some financial help with it. Sit tight. I will tell you shortly how we can make that happen for you. I want to play you a song, though. Now, this song came out in the 90s, and you would have thought that the title and the subject matter of the song would have actually made radio censor it, but that wasn't the case.
1: I went around the world and it was never censored. The first time I ever had it censored was on Facebook.
0: Facebook, not radio. Facebook censored it. You got to find out what the song is and who that artist is next hour here on Gold.
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24: In breaking theatre news, Aussie icon Jason Donovan is returning home to Melbourne to star in One Flew Over the Cuckoo's Nest. Athenaeum Theatre from November 13. Book at Ticketmaster. A crash in Eltham on Main Road near Bolton Street. Traffic lights currently out in Buller at the intersection of Sunbury and Lansfield Roads. Take care driving through. On the Monash Freeway, slow outbound approaching Warrigal Road, also inbound passing the Princess Highway. On Peninsula Link, slow northbound from Eastlink to Thompson's Road. It also remains closed citybound between the Murdoch Highway and Bungour Road till Monday, June 8. Take the Murdoch Highway instead. 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And now you're up to date with Melbourne's latest traffic.
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27: Afternoon, I'm Georgia Love. The wild 2026 footy season has claimed another scalp. Brad Scott today sacked as Essendon coach. The embattled club had vowed to stand behind Scott, who claimed to have an improvement plan in play. But Friday night's bottom of the table loss to Richmond was the nail in the coffin. The Bombers notching one win from 11 games this year. Assistant Dean Solomon is widely tipped to take over at the helm of the hangar. Club heads are due to speak soon. I'll bring you more next hour. The next group of ISIS brides has been warned they could be arrested as soon as they land in Melbourne tonight. At least six women and 14 children are expected to arrive after leaving a Syrian detention camp last week. They're all Aussie citizens, but the federal government says it hasn't provided them any help. Around 50 activists connected with the Global Flotilla have been forcibly removed from Parliament House in Canberra. The group zip-tied themselves with their hands behind their backs inside the entrance, forcing its closure. As they were removed, the protesters yelled anti-Israel slogans. Australia has now banned baby bottle self-feeding devices over fears they pose a serious risk to infants. Katrina Lowe from the ACCC says the products create an unacceptable safety risk, but there are some not included in the ban.
28: Does not cover supplemental nursing systems that might be used for breastfeeding or sippy cups or trainer cups that are intended for drinking rather than as a baby's sole source of nutrition.
27: And a new survey has found almost 5 million Aussies have been rorted by dodgy cab or rideshare drivers. The tricks include pretending the meter's broken and taking a longer route to inflate the fare.
26: This end of financial.

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1: The AFL's continuing its crackdown on staging. Cam Rayner has become the second player to be fined in round 11 for staging a free kick. The Lions star joining Adelaide's Josh Rochelli in copping $1,000 fines. To tennis, and three Aussies advanced to the second round of the French Open overnight, including our top seed, Alex de Minaur. Former champ Stan Wawrinka was eliminated in what was his final match at Roland Garros.
2: I'm proud of what I achieved all those years, of course. Today was really tough. Never easy to say goodbye to something you love so much.
1: And a blow for the Socceroos just weeks out from the World Cup. Riley McGree has been ruled out of the tournament after injuring his hamstring at the weekend.
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1: Possible shower tonight, tomorrow a shower or two, top of 17. Right now in the city it's 19 degrees. 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
10: 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Now, you might have something car-related that you want some help with. Maybe the petrol bill. You might have toll fees. Maybe servicing. Tyres. I got a nail in one of my tyres the other day, and because of where it was, had to get a brand new tyre. That set me back nearly $200. Let's see if this hour we can get Christian to sort out something to do with your car for you, okay? The Bank of Christian will open again within the next 15 minutes. Right now, Matthew Wilder, Break My Stride on Gold 104.3. Just great songs.

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0: goals. That 90s song based on title and subject matter that you would have thought would have been censored on radio but wasn't. It was censored on Facebook instead. 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
3: The Bank of Christian is back. I'm paying off your bills. All you need to do is head to thegoldwebsite.com.au, upload your bill, and I could be calling you. Let's call John right now and pay his tolls. John.
4: Yes.
3: John, this is Christian from the Bank of Christian.
4: G'day, Christian. How are you going?
3: I'm good. Now, John, I'm paying your tolls. $285.
4: Oh, my goodness. You are an absolute lifesaver, I'll tell you. Been a bit tough the last couple of months. Got a little bit out of hand on me.
3: Yeah, it has. $285 is a lot on those tolls.
4: It is. It is a lot. But I'd be grateful for anything, Christian.
3: Well, I'm going to pay the $285.
4: Oh, thank you so much. I love the show.
3: Oh, thanks, John.
4: And,
3: thank you very much.
4: Keep the good work up.
3: Thank you very much, John, okay? Lovely to talk to you as well, and glad we could help out. I hope things pick up for you as well.
4: Thanks, Christian. Good on you, mate. You beauty.
3: Thank you, John. See you later, mate.
4: Bye-bye.
2: Paid. The Bank of Christian pays more of your bills very soon.

0: Just great songs. This is Gold with Meredith Brooks and Bitch. A song that you would have thought in the 90s radio would have censored. No, they didn't. However, Facebook did after Lizzo did a version of it in 2023. Here's Meredith Brooks to tell the story.
1: I went around the world and it was never censored. The first time I ever had it censored was I was on Facebook. So Shelley, my writing partner, she's like, oh my God, we got to like post this and, you know, hashtag it. And I'm like, okay, well, let's do it. We put it up

0: 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He needs a dingo.
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6: 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Book online now at Flight Centre. A crash in Eltham on Main Road, city-bound at Bolton Street. Two lanes are closed. Use Bridge Street to skip around. On the Monash Freeway, slow outbound from Turek Road to Warragul Road. Delays on the Deer Park Bypass inbound between Robinson's Road and the Ring Road. There's works in Watsonia. Elder Street is closed between the Greensboro Highway and Frenshaw Road. Take your Lambie Road. And in Berry, Clyde Road down to one lane in both directions at the Monash Freeway due to works. The outbound exit ramp also closed. Come home to find your property damaged? Report it online anytime. 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And now you're up to date with Melbourne's latest traffic.
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9: Afternoon, I'm Georgia Love. Brad Scott has become the latest AFL scalp sacked as Essendon coach following the Bombers' shocking season start. They've managed just one win from 11 games this year after ending 2025 on 12 straight losses. Club president Andrew Welsh says the decision was difficult but became clear.
10: This is an industry that demands high performance, continual improvement and a relentless drive to get better every day. We are not comfortable with where we currently sit. When we looked at the overall picture, we agreed that a fresh voice was needed and that Brad would not be our senior coach in 2027.
9: Assistant coach Dean Solomon has been confirmed as the interim head as the club searches for Scott's permanent replacement. At least six so-called ISIS brides and 14 children are expected to arrive into Australia this afternoon, some of them into Melbourne. Home Affairs Minister Tony Burke says the group, with links to ISIS fighters, has not been provided any assistance from our government. But he hasn't stated whether any will face arrest when they land. It's believed at least one of the women is subject to a temporary exclusion order barring her from re-entering Australia. Witnesses have reported seeing a ute flee the scene of Melbourne's latest arson attack. This time it was a factory on Hudson's Road in Spotswood, gutted around 2:30 this morning. And allegations of online abuse targeting Jewish witnesses giving evidence at the Royal Commission into anti-Semitism have been referred to federal police. Commissioner Virginia Bell says multiple people say they've been targeted.
11: We have received reports from a number of witnesses concerning a dramatic increase in online hate messages after they have given evidence.
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9: Not a great day for the Aussies at the French Tennis Open. Our top female seed, Maya Joint, was eliminated, along with Talia Gibson, Rinki Hijikata and Emerson Jones. The 17-year-old losing to four-time champ Iga Swiatek in straight sets.
12: I tried my best and pretty happy with how I played and how professional I tried to be. Obviously, there's a lot of gaps that need to be filled, but really excited to see where this takes me.
9: Three Aussies did make it through to the second round, though. Alex Diminor, Daria Katsakina and Tanasi Kokkinakis all notching wins. And Riley McGree won't be playing for the Socceroos at the FIFA World Cup. Star midfielder tore his hamstring at the weekend.

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1: Possible shower tonight. Tomorrow a shower or two. Top of 17, 16 and cloudy Thursday. Right now in the city it's 19 degrees. 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
5: And you got Tony Tenaglia this afternoon. The Bank of Christian has officially opened for the second time this year. Christian's cashed up. And he's got lots and lots of money that he wants to put towards your bills. Now, I don't know where you keep your bills. On the kitchen bench, on the coffee table, next to the bin, hoping that they're going to disappear. Doesn't work that way. What you've got to do is on your phone, maybe take a screenshot of the bill, then head to thegoldwebsite.com.au and upload it there. 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Now, it's only day two of this, and we've already had a hiccup with one of our callers. I'll share with you in about 15 minutes' time what's happened there. But right now, Starship, Nothing's Gonna Stop Us Now on Gold. Just great songs.

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0: You two still haven't found what I'm looking for on gold. Just great songs. It is day two of Christian paying your bills. And, well, we've already had a little bit of a hiccup with one of the calls he's made today.
1: Shanao, is Christian from the bank of Christian?
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0: 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And Hugh Grant reciprocated by flirting with his partner. That artist coming up within the next 10 minutes here on Gold. 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

0: Just great songs. This is Gold Coldplay, Viva La Vida. Chris Martin was on the Graham Norton show with Hugh Grant, which he was very excited about.
1: I'm a giant fan of Hugh.
2: Likewise.
1: You want to see my tattoo?
3: Have you got a Hugh Grant?
1: No, I haven't.
3: No, but didn't you send him fan mail?
1: I sent him fan mail as a 40-year-old man.
3: So recently?
1: Recently.
2: Really nice of you. I was very flattered.
1: Thank you, but every time I've met Hugh, he's very grumpy. And he's like, yeah, whatever, rock star, off. And then starts flirting with your other half.
0: There's a German pop band coming up. Their first release was a cover of the Everything But The Girls song Missing. Didn't really do much at all. But the next song they released was a hit for them. We're going to play it next here on Gold.
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0: Just great songs. This is Gold with Queen and Radio Gaga. The Tony Tenaglia this afternoon. Hey, Jonesy and Amanda are giving you the chance to win one of five brand new mattresses from Domain. 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

0: Demand more. On the Princes Freeway, there's been a collision outbounds just before Coleridge Creek Road, closing off two lanes. Speeds are at 40, showing delays back past Grief Parade and onto the Ring Road back to Fitzgerald Road. Watch out for a breakdown on the Westgate Bridge outbound on the upslope in the left-hand lane. There's been a collision in Laverton North and Doherty's Road inbound after Fitzgerald Road, blocking off the left-hand lane. 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They'll look after you. I'll check Melbourne's latest traffic again in 15 minutes.
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3: Afternoon, I'm Georgia Love. Two people have been arrested over the movements of Desi Freeman in the 7 months he was on the run after shooting dead two police officers in Porepunkah back in August. 56-year-old Freeman was himself shot dead by police in March, found hiding out on a rural property about 200 k's away in the state's northeast. Two men aged 48 and 35 were arrested at two separate properties in the northeast this morning. While a woman's been arrested over an assault on a young cafe worker in Essendon on Anzac Day, footage went viral of a woman smacking a plate into the face of a waitress as she walked by. A 52-year-old from Footscray has been charged with recklessly causing injury. Well, speculation is already rife. Essendon great James Hurd could return to the hangar following Brad Scott's sacking. The club made the call on Scott at a weekend board meeting, conceding they couldn't keep going in the same direction. The sides won just one game from their last 24. Bombers president Andrew Welsh says they simply weren't comfortable with where the team was sitting.
4: The nature of our losses, the way we are playing, and the key performance indicators we set out at the start of the season are not trending in the right direction.
3: Assistant Dean Solomon will take over as interim coach, while Welsh has refused to rule out a James Hurd return in the long run. And new research shows more than 2.5 million Aussies have experienced a legal issue without realising it. The YouGov stats found 81% of people in any kind of legal situation didn't know what to do, largely due to cost or confusion over whether it warranted professional direction. Aussie company LawConnect also found that choosing to handle a legal issue alone has left 1.6 million Australians worse off.
2: This end of financial year at Mercedes-Benz Berwick, enjoy savings on select new and demonstrator vehicles, plus additional end of financial year finance offers.
3: St Kilda's lost another tall ahead of Thursday's clash with the Hawks to kick off round 12. Dougal Howard has done his calf, putting him on the sidelines along with Nazaya Wanganeen-Millera, Jack Higgins, Max King and Mitch Owens. But Rowan Marshall has been deemed fit to play. There had been fears for the veteran ruck after he limped off during the Saints' 30-point loss to the Dockers last weekend. And the AFL Fans Association says Neil Danaher's legacy will live on for decades following the 65-year-old's death from motor neuron disease. President Ron Isco says he expects a massive crowd to turn out to the annual Big Freeze Clash at the MCG, which is happening in just 2 weeks' time.
5: I think they'll get a record crowd, and I think there'll be record sales of the beanie, and I think that's going to go on for years to come.
6: Zero immigration, pensions up by 30%, abolish student debt, double the health budget. 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
3: 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Right now in the city it's 19 degrees. 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
4: 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Bad, bad Amanda.
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6: 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I've heard them describe him as a drunken idiot.
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11: It's showtime.
12: Good afternoon to you, Amanda, my little denim jacketed friend.
13: Hello. You've got a Larry one on today.
12: Larry. It's a John Lennon. John Lennon shirt.
13: Where is his face on it?
12: Yeah, look. He's on my arm.
13: Oh, he is too.
12: And he's there as well.
13: And he's there as
12: he's
13: well.
12: He's there everywhere.
13: Oh, nice.
12: Yeah. How are you today? I've been reading some stories about

0: on it and lately, just various stories. And he wasn't a nice fella. There was a lot of, you know.
1: Who was he mean to?
0: Like Yoko and Cynthia. He's the women in his life.
1: Was a really? Misogyo, you're saying?
0: Bit of a misogyo.
1: About his lost weekend that went for 12 years.
0: For 2 years.
1: Yeah, and I think fishing takes a long time.
0: Yoko said, go and have a lost weekend. So for 3 years, he had it off with a woman that looked just like Yoko.
1: Who was their assistant.
0: And then Yoko got the
1: woman.
0: Jealous. No, they went and had dinner together. Yoko was very understanding of stuff.
1: Yeah, he couldn't use the line, my wife doesn't understand me, because she understood entirely.
0: I'm right here, John.
1: No, you go on. You two keep going. I'm just here.
0: That's just
1: weird. We've got Tin Hat Tuesday today.
0: Mm.
1: My son, Liam, who had a birthday, has come up with a very interesting theory. He, about 3 years ago, I think, got a new phone for his birthday.
0: Mm-hmm.
1: And he said this week his phone started to break down. Is that a conspiracy where somehow the system knows when your birthday is?
0: Yeah.
1: Of course they know when your birthday is. We've got all the records online.
0: So if you get a phone for your birthday, it will only last for 3 years, your phone, apparently.
1: Your phone. And I said this in the meeting, and Digital Jenna said her phone has started to cark it this week. Her birthday's next week.
0: I'm not buying Digital Jenna a phone.
1: No, it's not about
0: that. She can have my old phone and I'll get a new phone.
1: But my point is built-in obsolescence, built around coming up to an event where someone might buy you a new phone.
0: There's built-in obsolescence everywhere, my friend.
1: Well, that's I've got how arthritis. I should know.
0: You've got built-in obsolescence. We have an action-packed show today, though. I'm excited. We've got Who's Jam in Bed With? That's Jonesy and Amanda. Who are we in bed?
1: Yeah.
0: Yesterday we were in bed with Hugh Jackman.
1: Yep, we've got a mattress to give away worth over $2,000.
0: Pretty cool. We've also got $2,000 with Instagram, and we can't do anything until we do the Fast Five.
1: Give us a call right here, right now.
0: If you would like to play, 1355 22 on gold.

0: Gold. Hello there. It's Jonesy Demanda driving you home this Tuesday afternoon.
1: Can this thing go?
2: Faster than the speed of light.
1: Jonesy and Demanders.
2: Fast Five.
0: It's a cup of soup for your brain, a big hearty tomato. The Fast Five.
3: No competition has ever been billed that way.
0: It's a good thing. You got the
3: cup
0: the
3: of
0: slump.
3: Soup for your brain.
0: Little cup of soup. Beautiful. You just eat.
3: There's
0: just
3: a little bit of a vomity aftertaste.
0: No,
3: but
0: you keep saying
3: don't
0: that.
3: Worry about that.
0: Five questions. Can you go all the way and answer all five questions correctly? If you do that, Amanda will say.
3: Speaking of food, four tickets to the Good Food and Wine Show. That's the prize if you answer question five correctly.
0: I went to it last year. It was really cool.
3: Oh, it's always brilliant.
0: It was a good bonding experience. I took my daughter and we drank wine and we had foods. And,
3: oh, and there's great food to buy
0: and then
3: sample.
0: Looked at knives and pans. I'm going, oh, I need one of those pans.
3: Miguel Maestre will be there. It's brilliant.
0: Val is in Cranbourne West. Hello,
4: hi, Val.
0: Val.
4: Hi, how are you?
0: Great.
3: Here's question one for you. What cryptid, I've never seen that word before, apparently it's a mythical creature.
0: Jemai Rye fell asleep in a thesaurus last
3: he
0: night.
3: He did, didn't he? Typed it with his elbows. What cryptid is famously associated with the Scottish Highlands?
4: Oh.
3: What mythical creature?
0: Mythical creature.
4: Mythical.
3: From Scotland.
4: Loch Ness.
3: Loch Ness Monster.
0: Loch Ness Monster. Yeah.
4: I'm going to get one.
3: Oh, cool. You're
0: Val,
3: off and
0: you're
3: running, Val. You're
0: away, Val. If you can get all five, imagine how you'll go. Let's play.
4: I'll be very calm, sort of.
0: Okay, Val. Yeah. Well, you just have a listen to this. We're playing Sing It Back to Me.
5: Can you sing it for me?
6: Sing it back.
7: Just sing it to me.
6: Sing it back to me.
0: This is where you put your singing chops on.
3: When Alicia Keys finishes singing, it's over to you. Here we go.
8: Statue of Liberty, long live the World Trade, long live the King, yo. I'm from the Empire State. That's
0: go.
4: New York.
0: Val.
3: Look, you know the song, I can tell, and you almost hit a note, but that we need the next few words.
0: I really
3: of
0: wanted
3: the song.
0: Val to go off. Ethan is in Box Hill.
3: Hello, Ethan.
9: Hi.
3: How are you with the high notes?
9: Good, good. Very, very good. Okay. I have a very high voice.
3: Well, excellent. Let's see how you go here. You start singing when we say go.
8: Statue of Liberty, long live the World Trade, long live the King, yo, I'm from the Empire State. That's
3: go.
9: Concrete jungle where dreams are made of.
3: Nice. Whoa.
0: You know, if you're an Australian Idol, what would Marsha say to Ethan?
3: Sweetheart, you're going through to Sydney. That's what she'd be saying for you right now.
0: Ethan might not want to. No, Ethan, you're not going through to Sydney, okay? Well, that's just T's and C's apply.
3: You have to stay home, I'm afraid. Question three, this is multiple choice for you. In Back to the Future, the original idea was for the time machine to be a what? An A, a telephone booth, B, an ice cream truck, or C, a fridge? Have a guess.
9: I don't know. I'm going to go fridge.
3: It was a fridge.
0: It was a fridge.
3: So,
0: I didn't know that.
3: Remind me, it was a DeLorean. Is that the time machine?
0: Yeah, the time machine in the car, but I didn't know this.
3: How would they have travelled in a fridge?
0: Well, I don't know. I thought you might have had some extraneous information.
3: I do. The time machine was a laser device called a power converter that was housed in a refrigerator, right, which was then going to be loaded into a truck, driven into nuclear blast that would have powered the time bar.
0: Oh,
3: board.
0: And then they did that in the Crystal Skull.
3: I don't.
0: With Indiana Jones. Remember that in the Crystal Skull?
3: No.
0: Did you see the Crystal Skull, Ethan?
9: Yes, yes.
0: You know that
9: wasn't
0: bit?
9: The best Indiana Jones movie.
0: No, it was dreadful. But at the start was pretty cool. He's in a, he finds himself in a Area 50 where they do the tests on the atomic bomb. And they drop the bomb and he gets inside a fridge.
9: Because they were full of
0: lead.
9: Lead.
0: Yeah, yogurt? And it actually says on the, and Spielberg mucked it up because he zooms right in, lead-lined fridge. Okay, mate, we get it. And then he manages to survive with his genitals intact.
3: Did he lock them in the fridge? Ouch.
0: Because he's hid in the fridge. Ethan, question number four for you. The famous party island of Ibiza is located in which sea?
9: The Mediterranean?
0: Mediterranean. You know it. Well, here you are, Ethan. You're at question number five. This means you're not going to go all the way because you didn't get question one right. But you
3: doesn't
0: can
3: matter.
0: Yeah, but you can choose to hang around and answer question five,
3: or not,
0: or you can just go
3: and
0: away,
3: stick your head in a fridge,
0: and do whatever you want to do. It's
3: Jeffrey
0: up to you,
3: Dahmer style.
9: I think I'll answer question five.
0: Okay. Well, what we're going to do is we're going to put you on hold for 5 minutes and 3 seconds because that's the extent of Phil Collins' In the Air tonight.
3: When we come back,
0: can you wait? Okay. Well,
9: I think I can.
0: Okay. Well, you enjoy this, Ethan, and we'll awesome. Come back. And you can take on Ethan if you like. 13:55:22 on Gold.

0: Gold. Hello there, it's Jonesy Demander driving you home this Tuesday, May 26.
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4: Fast Five.
0: We're into the Fast Five. If you just joined us, this young man, Ethan, from Box Hill in Victoria.
5: Has he had the patience to hang around? Mm. Are you there? Over.
6: I'm here.
0: Ethan, tell us about yourself.
6: Not much to tell. I'm just about to head back to university, study to be a teacher.
5: Oh, nice. What do you mean head back? Did you have a break for a while?
6: Yeah. I was at uni straight out of high school, and then my mum got dementia, so I left and cared for her for a few years.
5: You sound like a lovely young man, Ethan, and all the best to you.
0: You sound like the sort of person that should be running this country, Ethan.
5: He's going to be too busy. He's going to be at university.
0: Do they still teach you
6: I'll skip uni and throw my hat in the ring.
0: No. Well, do they still teach you to throw chalk when you're a teacher?
5: It's all whiteboard.
6: I hope so. I guess I'll find out.
0: Imagine that.
5: Lesson one. When do I get to throw the chalk?
0: I'm throwing chalk and beating kids.
5: Oh,
0: not Ethan.
5: Brendan.
0: No, that was back in my day when I went to school.
5: You're only in it for the beatings.
0: I kind of miss them.
5: Ethan, you have arrived at question number five. Are you ready to receive the question?
6: I am.
5: In combat sports, what does the abbreviation MMA stand for?
6: Mixed martial arts.
5: You know it, Ethan.
6: Yeah.
0: Coming up, Daniel McPherson is going to be joining us. Yeah, I'm just saying this dovetails nicely into our guest, Daniel McPherson, who plays a former MMA champion. He's forced into one final fight when his younger brother is threatened. And it's got Russell Crowe in it. And it's got Dan McPherson.
5: Is there room for Ethan as a teacher in it?
0: Throwing chalk
5: into the ring.
0: Throwing hands and chalk. Ethan, congratulations. You won the jam pack. 4 tickets to the Good Food and Wine Show. 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Not you, Ethan, because you got them.
6: Sounds like a dangerous day to be my belt.
5: Nice work, Ethan.
0: Ethan, you're a good man.
5: We've enjoyed you today. Thank you.
0: We like you. Thank you for joining us on the show.
6: Thank you so much.
0: If you, like Ethan, would like to join us on the Fast Five, jonesydemander.com.au. 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
7: 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On the Calder Freeway, there are some works outbound before the Ring Road. Also a collision in Laverton North on Fitzgerald Road, southbound at Doherty's Road, which has the left lane closed. Some delays for the Westgate Bridge heading outbound then once again as you're getting onto the Princes Freeway, slowing inbound from the Balti Bridge and into the Burnley Tunnel. South Gippsland Freeway, patchy holdups southbound coming off the Monash. No lock-in contracts, no hidden fees. Join Revo Fitness from just $9.69 per week for 24/7 access to any Revo Fitness club across Australia. I'll check Melbourne's latest traffic again in 15 minutes.
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15: 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We didn't really have all these different career pathways.

0: to choose from?
1: Honestly, it's so different now, Dad. 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
1: Exactly. 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It's centered around real-world learning, which suits some people better.
0: So how does that one work?
1: Well, you do the main core subjects, literacy, numeracy, work-related skills, personal development skills, but you also get to study a VET subject too, in industries like building and construction, health, engineering, and community services.
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1: Sure, Dad. 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
2: 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Authorised by the Victorian Government, Melbourne.
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0: Gold, it's Jonesy and Amanda driving you home. We're looking forward to catching up with Daniel McPherson. I ran into Dan in the streets of my town probably about 2 or 3 years ago, and we're just having a gas bag because him and I worked together on Dancing with the Stars. You remember that?
1: I don't know if you worked together.
0: Well, he was the host.
1: Yeah.
0: And every week he's going, geez, I don't know how you're here every week. And we became good mates through that. And I saw him on the streets of my town, as I said, and he had his little son with him. He's so cute. We're hanging outside Time Zone, like a bunch
1: Well, he had his son, who's about six. Who did you have with you?
0: I like to play the Indiana Jones pinball
1: machine. Were you on your own?
0: Anyway, we got talking.
1: You weren't dancing on those little squares.
0: The little Asian students dance on. And I said to him, I said, mate, what are you up to? And he said, oh, finally we got this movie, this MMA movie, Across the Line. I've been waiting to get into it for so long. And it's got Russell Crowe. He plays Daniel's ex-trainer. And Daniel's a former MMA fighter who retires, becomes a fisherman, but then his younger brother gets in trouble. Yeah, and he gets dragged back in. And I said, mate, when this movie comes out, we've got to have you on the show.
1: You know, so he's coming up next. Mm. We have to ask him about Russell Crowe.
0: Oh, did you see Rusty?
1: Yes, I did.
0: He's over there in France, and he's getting monstered by autograph hunters.
1: Well, he's not being monstered.
0: Yeah, they're sort of a bit picky.
1: He's over there for the French Open, so he's there presumably with free seats representing himself because he's famous. He gets free seats, and but no one wants to have cameras in your face all the time. But all we see is Russell stepping out of his hotel. You don't see anyone else in the shot, so he's not being marauded. He's obviously seeing a group of people who want autographs from him, and this is what he said.
2: Are you listening? Yes. Stay where you are. Okay. Don't push in on me.
3: Sure.
2: I'll come to you. Just give everybody space. As soon as somebody's a dick, I'm going. You got me?
3: Yes.
2: Clear?
3: Yes, sir.
0: It was over the glasses that got it for me as soon as someone said,
1: that's like he's talking off telling off children.
0: But someone said, can you sign it Maximus? And he went, no.
1: No, I can't.
0: You know, Russell, and when you get that
1: How about that guy in Beautiful Mind where you're mental?
0: When you get the look over the glasses, you know, it's always a thing.
1: Well, someone who I'm sure didn't get the look over the glasses is Daniel McPherson, and he's joining us next.
0: On Gold.
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7: 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Watch out for a breakdown on the ring road, Altona Bound after Ballarat Road, blocking off the left lane. Speeds are down at 40. There's been a crash in Laverton North on Fitzgerald Road, southbound at Doherty's Road in the left-hand lane. Also an incident in Coburg North, delays both directions on Newlands Road near Murray Road. Hold-ups for the Westgate Freeway inbound from around the Balti Bridge and just easing off at the exit of the Burnley Tunnel. 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

0: Gold, it's Jonesy and Amanda driving you home.
1: I can't wait to hear about the grueling couple of years that our mate Daniel McPherson has just had as he pushed his body to extremes in every way. This was in preparation for his role as MMA fighter Peyton James in the new movie Beast. It's about to unleash on Stan. Tell us about it. Here's the man himself, Daniel McPherson.
2: Here he is. Guys, so wonderful. Can I just say, it's wonderful to see you at this time of the day.
1: Yeah. Mm.
2: For all of us. But you're fresh and fresh-faced and all got energy. And
3: we're not cranky.
2: You know, it's wonderful. I was very excited to see you in the schedule.
1: We love seeing you. 3 years you've worked on this role.
2: Yeah.
1: What took 3 years? Was it the body? Was it the mind? Was it everything? How far were you from the end result 3 years ago?
2: I was given the script at the end of 2022. I just finished a film called Land of Bad up on the Gold Coast with Russell. It was our second film together. And the writer of Land of Bad said, I've got this great MMA script. I think you and Russell should do it. And we'll go in 2023. So great. I'm playing the lead in this fight movie, except one little thing. I had never learnt in my life how to fight. So I didn't know how to throw a punch, didn't know how to kick or anything like that. But I was, of course, I can do this. And when Russell Crowe backs you into the lead in a film, you go, great.
1: So,
2: how hard can it be to look like a former world champion MMA fighter turned fisherman in 7 months? Thankfully, the movie gods, or whatever you may believe in, helped me out, and the movie fell over a couple of times. The finance fell out, Russell's schedule changed, and I ultimately, and there was the writer strikes and all sorts of stuff. But by the time it was third time lucky, we tried to mount the film twice, and it was the third time where we went, right, last time, let's go. And by this time is the end of 2024, it got greenlit. Wow. And I'd just come off a theatre tour with John Waters. We toured The Woman in Black. It was winter. I was very soft around the edges. I was not cage ready. And they said, great, you've got 10 weeks to go.
1: Right.
2: And so we started filming in December 2024. We wrapped just over a year ago. And then obviously through post, and it's now hitting the screens. But yeah, I started my first boxing lesson at the end of 2022. And I was still going, you know, halfway through 2025.
3: Are you any good at it?
2: Well, you'll have to watch on June the 4th.
3: Right. But, you're a good actor. No, I know that.
2: If I wasn't authentic in what I was doing, and MMA is one of the biggest sports in the world, one of the fastest growing sports, if I don't look authentic the moment I throw a punch, the whole film's for nothing.
3: Mm.
2: So that was something I immersed myself in. I boxing, jiu-jitsu, Muay Thai, took myself up to MMA camp in Thailand at a couple of occasions throughout that 3 years, trained and sparred with professional MMA fighters, got completely choked out by a Portuguese professional MMA fighter for the first time, which was quite a revelation.
1: Choked out means unconscious?
2: Yeah, I tapped before I got there, but I was completely completely out of control and completely helpless,
3: right.
2: You know, in that situation where I was like, hang on a second, I'm a 43-year-old thespian. What am I doing here? you know, somewhere.
1: Don't touch the cravat.
2: Yeah, deep in the wilds of Koh Samui in fight camp.
1: I've been reading recently about all the looks maxing that young men are doing to change their appearance, smashing themselves in the face with the hammers and all kinds of things. Men are getting their ears injected to replicate cauliflower ears so they look like MMA fighters.
2: Yeah, yeah. I had a little understanding of what that was like, so I had to have prosthetic ears for the film, and they would take 2 hours to put on every morning. But we filmed the final fight scenes for Beast in Bangkok in front of 10,000 fight fans at a real one championship, world championship event, one of the biggest events in MMA history in Southeast Asia. And so we had access to the cage and the stadium for a couple of days beforehand, and then we shot between the world championship fights on the night.
1: Wow.
2: And we picked it up. So it was incredible. So the litmus test of my training was pulling that off in front of 10,000 fight fans at a world championship event. But we were living and staying in the fight hotel. And so at the breakfast buffet, when I had the cauliflower ears on and the real fighters were there having their breakfast, getting prepped for fight week, and we'd see them in the sauna and we'd see them in the gym, and they'd look at me and they'd look at my ears and they'd give me the nod. They'd be like,
3: what?
2: Hey, mate.
3: Yeah.
1: They thought you were the real deal.
2: They thought I was the real deal. And so, I have never felt tougher. Come in the next day, no ears. They look at me, don't. It's like, no.
3: Because you have beautiful, telling you have beautiful ears.
2: Well, I've been cast as an elf on more than one occasion, Jersey.
3: Beautiful.
2: So, yeah.
3: Beautiful.
1: Wait till the Van Gogh film comes. We're working with Rusty, we
3: just saw that thing, those French autograph hunters.
2: Yeah.
3: And Rusty gave the look over the top of the glasses.
2: I've seen that look, man.
3: And
2: I know that one very well.
3: Because I've got that look from Rusty when we've interviewed him.
2: Yeah.
3: And I've asked some sort of question. He goes, well, what do you actually mean by that?
2: Yeah, and my friendship, I call it, you know, I'm very lucky to have a great friendship over the course of the last 15 years. But we've done 3 films together. He is demanding of his expectations of people, but it comes from a great place. I think he only ever wants to elevate, maybe not for the French autograph hunters,
3: right,
2: but on set, you know, he wants to elevate everybody on set. He wants to elevate the quality of the work.
3: Kind of that thing while I was just watching, he's very avuncular in it, you know, and that guy says, oh, can you sign it, Maximus? And he goes, no, and just walks off.
2: He's already signed it too. Yeah, so, you know, like,
1: Think it's fair enough? He'd have people like that in his face every day. Is it fair enough for fans to be a bit put out by the arrogance, or is that fair enough?
2: I think the world of autograph hunting has changed in the social media and camera phone era. So I grew up on Neighbours, where before social media, we were going to shopping centre appearances and we would sign autographs in shopping centres. And if there was a phone, it was a disposable.
3: Yeah,
2: you know, so it wasn't. Yeah. Everyone didn't have a camera. So I think there's a real shift in those that are getting there's a monetization of memorabilia. There's a monetization of autographs. Not saying that's what was happening, but there's a shift in that, and it's different.
1: It's more dehumanizing, isn't it?
2: Yeah, it's like, hang on, you're potentially taking this for your own material gain, which is different to someone in the street going, hey, mate, you know, you got great to meet you. Can I have a quick photo?
1: Love the ears, can I have a photo?
2: Which may or may not have got the same response from Russell in France, I'm sure. But I think the world of autographs hunting has changed, and in the same way, I get it. I kind of quite like it.
3: He can do that.
2: Look, he was firm but polite, and I respect it.
3: And that's the way. And also, I understand he's doing a movie with your ears. The next one. Just
2: he's taken the best bits of my performance and moved on.
1: It's called Lend Me Your Ears.
3: At my signal, unleash hell. The Beast premieres on Stan on Thursday, June.

0: 4. Daniel McPherson, thank you.
1: Oh, guys, always a pleasure. Great to see you. See you soon.
2: Another red light. Oh, perfect. More time for our nonsense.
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12: 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We didn't really have all these different career pathways to choose from.
13: Honestly, it's so different now, Dad. 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
0: 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Got a breakdown on the ring road, Altona bound after Ballarat Road, left-hand lane out of action. She's down to 40 k's. And a crash on the ring road, Altona bound at Boundary Road. She's also down to 40 k's. And reports of another incident to look out from the Hume Freeway outbound after Coop Street. Big delays back to the ring road at the moment. Test drive and buy a Mahindra XUV 700 and get a

0: 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I'll check Melbourne's latest traffic again in about 15 minutes.
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2: Since 1996, Crimsafe just keeps getting tougher and stronger. 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
3: Afternoon, I'm Georgia Love. Two men are in custody, arrested in relation to cop killer Desi Freeman. Police have continued to investigate Freeman's movements in the 7 months he was on the run after shooting dead two police officers in Pulpunkar in August. He was finally found in March hiding out in the state's northeast. A 45 and 48-year-old have been arrested in that area this morning. James Hird could return to Essendon to replace Brad Scott. After the coach was sacked this morning, it follows the Bombers' horror run, winning just one of their past 24 matches. Dean Solomon will take over as interim coach as the hunt for a long-term replacement gets underway. President Andrew Walsh has refused to rule Hird out of the race, but says no matter who it is, this will be a turning point.
4: We know recent times have been hard for Essendon people, and we feel that deeply. But I want to be clear, we are not going backwards from here. The direction of this football club is strong. We are confident the days ahead for Essendon are the best days that we will see from this club.
3: It's been revealed the victim of Melbourne's latest arson attack was a law firm which once had ties to underworld figure Mick Gatto. The two-storey building in Spotswood was set alight around 2:30 this morning, a ute seen fleeing the scene. It's now come to light the principal lawyer at the Hudson's Road firm used to be part owner of Gatto's debt collection company. Victor Dorey also runs a property development business out of the now destroyed Spotswood address. The latest cohort of ISIS brides are due to arrive back in Australia within the next 2 hours. 19 women and children will land in Melbourne and Sydney after leaving a camp in Syria last week. It comes as one of the women who was blocked from returning launches legal action to overturn her exclusion order. And it's been revealed the Weather Bureau has received more than 750,000 pieces of feedback on its new website. The bomb copped a barrage of complaints when it overhauled the site in October, costing taxpayers $96 million.
2: Take on whatever the weekend throws at you. The all-new Toyota RAV4. Long live recreation. Oh, what a feeling. Toyota.
3: Lions insist they're not panicking despite the reigning Premier's shock loss to the 12th place GWS on Sunday. Brisbane players and staff held talks this morning that went a lot longer than expected, but co-captain Josh Dunkley denies they were crisis talks.
5: We've had plenty of meetings like that before where we tell each other the truth and we move forward. So we're still 6-5. We're in a good position. We know that we can tidy up a few things. We'll look at all the stuff now and troubleshoot and then move forward.
3: And a blow for the Socceroos just weeks out from the World Cup. Riley McGree ruled out of the tournament after injuring his hamstring at the weekend.
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3: Possible shower tonight. Tomorrow a shower at 2, top of 17. Right now it's 18 degrees. 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
14: So nice to have Dan McPherson in the studio. Wasn't it great?
15: All the girls are a little bit
14: on
15: Twitter.
14: He's so hunky.
15: He's handsome. He's smart. He's lovely. He's such a warm man. Mm-hmm. There's no on the other hand. No on the other hand.
14: I really want to see that movie Beast. I think it's going to be great for him. And it's got Luke Hemsworth and Russell Crowe in it as well.
15: Yeah. Some heavy hitters, excuse the pun.
14: Because we're in bed. We won't have Dan in bed with us because that would be weird.
15: No. Who are we in bed with? Yesterday, it was Hugh Jackman. We'll give you a series of clues. You have to guess who we're in bed with, and you will win a mattress valued at over $2,000.
14: Pretty good. We have that for you coming up. If you would like to play 13 55 22 on Gold.

0: Gold. Hello there, it's Jonesy and Amanda driving you home this Tuesday afternoon.
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0: It's time to play. Who's in bed with Jonesy and Amanda?
2: Is it a sound auditor?
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2: Here's how it works. We are in bed with a famous Australian person. Through a series of clues, you have to guess who it is. If you're on first, you only get one clue. Mm-hmm. If you don't get it, we go to the next person and they get a bit more information and so on, so on, until someone guesses who we're in bed with.
0: Melanie is in Carrum.
2: Hi, Melanie.
3: Hello there.
2: So before we start, do we need some generic bed music, Ryan?
0: Yeah.
2: Oh, come on. Melanie. Who's jumping up and down on the bed?
0: Be Melanie, if I know her.
3: None of that in my bed.
0: None of that in Melanie's bed.
2: What about the elevator music?
0: Clue number one.
2: Here's clue number one, Melanie.
0: Well, this one, she's quite the character.
2: Oh, she's a character.
0: But I'll just say, she's not with us anymore.
2: Doesn't matter.
0: Yeah. But she's,
2: who do you think? She's
0: not from these parts anymore.
2: Who do you think it might be, Melanie?
3: Dame Ellie Melba?
2: No.
0: Whoa, Dame Ellie Melba.
2: Wow.
0: Whoa.
2: Whoa, but no. Good guess,
0: Melanie,
2: but completely
0: thank you.
2: Wrong.
0: Aaron is in Falls Creek.
2: Hi, Aaron.
4: How you going?
2: Very well.
0: All right,
2: so
0: mate.
2: We know she's a bit of a character.
0: Yeah, she's a character.
2: Oh,
0: that's a smell.
2: What's that?
0: Not because she's passed on.
2: Oh. Who's doing
0: the
2: sound
0: effects?
2: That's supposed to be a dead possum.
0: Well, that sounds alive to me. Aaron?
2: Any idea, Aaron?
4: It wouldn't be Margot Robbie, would it?
0: No. If Margot Robbie was in my bed, I wouldn't want that.
2: If she made that smell, no one would care. You'd put up with it.
0: Fair enough. Natasha is in Frankston.
2: Hello, Natasha.
5: Yeah. Hi, guys. How are you going?
0: Natasha,
2: well,
0: clue number three for you.
2: Oh, finally.
0: Oh, look at this. This is nice.
2: That's a gladioli. That's a lovely smell.
6: Wow.
2: Finally, a nice smell in here. Do you know who we're talking about?
5: No idea. Sorry.
2: Oh,
0: what?
2: No. So can I recap?
0: Okay, so,
2: is it giving it away to recap, Brendan? Let's recap.
0: Well, okay. I would have thought that we would have got it.
2: We've got more clues to come. We know she's a bit of a character.
0: Yep.
2: There's a dead possum.
0: No, well, yeah.
2: And some gladdies.
0: Zach is in Fitzroy.
2: Hi, Zach.
7: Hey, how are we going?
2: Very well.
0: Clue number four for you, Zach.
2: Well, look at those glasses on the bedside table. I wonder who her optometrist in. Those glasses are wild.
7: I reckon it's Dame Edna.
0: Yeah,
2: yes,
0: you
2: it
0: reckon
2: is.
0: Right.
8: Hello, possum!
0: I still feel that, you know, Barry has passed on. But does Dame still live?
2: Of course she does.
0: She lives through us all.
2: Of course she does.
0: Zach, congratulations. You are right. It is Dame Edna.
7: How good.
0: Yeah, how good indeed. You won a mattress worth over
7: $2,000. That's absolutely incredible.
0: How's your mattress?
7: It could do with an upgrade. It always could. I think every 18 to 25 years, you probably need a new one.
2: Zach, you're just in time.
0: Zach, that's great. Good on you, mate. 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Congratulations again, my man.
7: Thank you very much.
2: Thank you, Zach, and we'll play again tomorrow.
0: Good work.
2: All right, well, coming up next, quick, wear our tin hats because it's time. It's Tin Hat Tuesday.
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10: 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Crash on the Ring Road, Altona Bound, Boundary Road, right-hand lane out of action. Crash on the Hume Freeway, outbound after Cooper Street, left-hand lane out of action. Another crash on the Monash Freeway, outbound after Ferntree Gully Road. She's down to 40k's, very slow. Another smash, they're everywhere today. Coburg North, Newlands Road near Murray Road, the delays. Calder Freeway also really slow today, outbound from the Ring Road through to Calder Park Drive. Hurry, the Cupra Winter Demo sale ends May 31, including a 1.9% comparison rate on Cupra Leon and Terramar. Visit cupra.com.au for T's and C's. I'll check Melbourne's latest traffic again in 15 minutes.
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0: Gold. Hello there. It's Jonesy and Amanda. Apropos of Ice House, we've got something exciting coming up. We've got a bit of a collab with Ice House coming up. Won't say too much. I'm going to sit on my treasures.
1: Please do.
0: Because today is Tin Hat Tuesday. And I worry about...
1: We haven't got our hats on.
0: Oh, okay.
1: Put your hats on, because if we don't put our hats on...
0: Well, we haven't done any conspiracy theories.
1: I'm about to unleash on some.
0: I just worry that we're opening a portal that we don't need to. The conspiracy theory that David Attenborough, that's what someone called him, Attenborough, is actually God. And a lot of people are saying on our comments section, I don't really read the comments because that's a portal to something else. He's Tom Barb Bombadil and not even hiding it well.
1: Who's Tom Bombadil?
0: Tom Barb Bombadil reincarnated. He's Tom Barb Bombadil.
1: Well, who's that?
2: Tom Bombadil, he's a character from Lord of the Rings.
0: Okay. Yeah. Tom Bombadil.
1: Well, I've got a couple of ones for you this week before we get
0: Sorry, I'll put my hat on now.
1: Put your hat on. If you'd like to share a conspiracy theory, we will be taking your calls, 1355 22. But let's start with this one. This guy is someone who pops up a lot if you're on the conspiracy algorithm, which I am, which is really wearing me down, I have to say.
0: Well, you don't have to be on it.
1: I need to be across the latest conspiracy theories. I'm sick of the baby eating ones. Let's just say that. After I do have to cleanse by watching dog rescue videos after
0: I'm listening to your podcast.
1: That's my saucy podcast. Anyway, have a listen to this one and we'll explain more.
3: The world isn't ready for this one. Heck, I'm not ready for this one, but I'm going to share it anyway. That's Elvis and that's Rosie O'Donnell. I mean, that's Elvis's mother. Elvis's mother, mm-hmm. Rosie O'Donnell. Elvis's mother, Rosie O'Donnell.
0: Okay.
3: And well, that's not even the part the world's not ready for, because here's Tom Brady and his mother. And here's not Tom Brady, supposedly, Larry Hagman and his mother. You know, Larry Hagman from I Dream of Jeannie, that I keep saying is Tom Brady. Even down to their same exact butt chins and lip alignment and nose alignment and even forehead wrinkle alignment.
0: So
1: what he's saying, is that these same kind of people are getting morphed into the next generation of themselves as elites, I'm guessing. So Elvis's mother is Rosie O'Donnell.
0: Okay.
1: The same character. You don't even have to die to become that. Somehow there's this morphing thing. But also Tom Brady, the American footballer, is, of course, Larry Hagman. Hagman.
0: Yeah, it makes sense.
1: Of course it makes sense. And that's not all I've got for you. If you've had your wisdom teeth removed, as have I, wait till you hear what they're doing with your wisdom teeth. We'll do that next.
0: Okay, I'll stick around on Gold.
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5: 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Delays following a crash, Ring Road Altona bound to Boundary Road. Crash on the King Freeway outbound up Cooper Street. That's in the left-hand lane, delays back to the Ring Road. Another crash on the

0: My name's Freeway Outbound and after Ferntree Gully Road. And another prank. Gosh, they're everywhere today. That's at Coburg North Newlands Road near Murray Road with pretty solid lights too. 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I'll check Melbourne's latest traffic in about 15 minutes.
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0: Right on. Gold, hello there. It's Jonesy and Amanda driving you home. It is Tin Hat Tuesday.
1: I've got some more for you.
0: Okay.
1: This is about Michael Jordan, the American basketballer. His footprints at the Chicago Bulls training facility supposedly point backwards.
0: Right, he's walking backwards.
1: This is, well, this is how super normal he is.
0: Mm-hmm. Supernatural?
1: Is that what I'm trying to
0: say?
1: Yeah,
0: I've seen Space Jam.
1: I don't know what I'm trying to say.
0: He looked very animated.
1: But this is why this is what they're saying is he was otherworldly. Mm. Michael Jordan never blinks in any of his championships.

0: highlight reels. Fans have, this is a one you'll enjoy. Fans have claimed his statue outside the arena sometimes, quote, changes posture in pictures. No one has ever seen Jordan's shadow in the United Center. Sounds like we're talking about Chuck Norris and all those apocryphal things.
1: Yeah.
0: People claim that when you pause his old games at the right frame, his eyes appear completely black.
1: Yep. So what is he then, if he's not
0: Well, I don't know, but I've got a few more examples of this. He's Michael Jordan, but he's probably some lizard man.
1: Okay.
0: People claim that when... Oh, I've done that one. A photographer once claimed every picture he took of Jordan's hands came out blurred, no matter the camera.
1: Well, he's so quick.
0: In some old interviews, his voice briefly echoes before he speaks. His game-worn jerseys, they say, were reported to, quote, smell like smoke. Right after laundry, even. Come to your own conclusion.
1: Sure, okay. Well, we've got the sound effect for that.
0: But what about this one?
1: Okay.
0: Have you had your wisdom teeth out?
1: No, I've got, they're all perfect.
0: How about yours, Ryan?
2: Yes, I have had mine removed.
0: I came from the generation where the minute your teeth started to look anything like they were going to be your adult teeth, you yanked out.
1: Well, you're from Queensland. You grew up in Queensland with no non-fluoridated water.
0: That's nothing to do with this. This is just the minute they were crossing over, rip out your wisdom teeth. But listen to this. Here's why they like to rip them out. Wisdom teeth contain stem cells that aid in repairing the heart, the brain, the bones, recent research says. The conspiracy? They farm wisdom teeth for the elites.
1: Oh, okay.
0: Play the music, Ryan.
2: Oh, yeah.
1: What does that make me if I've got my full set?
0: Well, no one could be bothered with yours.
1: And who are the elites?
0: Well, actually, Ryan, who are the elites?
2: Yeah, okay. Well, the elites, that sort of refers to an alleged shadowy cabal of ultra-powerful people. So that's like the Rockefellers.
1: Oh, yep.
2: Yeah, like an oil dynasty. Rothschilds. Yep. You always mentioned the Vatican.
1: Yep.
2: Bill Gates.
0: Paris Hilton.
2: The deep state.
1: Yeah.
2: Like the bureaucratic.
1: What about Captain Snooze?
0: Is he on it?
1: No, he's a military not. Man.
0: His wisdom teeth came out a long time ago.
1: What was under that nightgown?
2: George Soros.
0: Yeah.
2: He's mentioned a bit. Hollywood.
1: Hollywood.
2: It's all of Hollywood. The Illuminati.
1: Of course.
2: Yeah, and the World Economic Forum.
0: Lizard people, et cetera, et cetera.
1: Yeah.
0: They are farming our wisdom teeth, people. You heard it here.
1: Well, do we start it now?
0: If you want to.
1: Tin Hat Tuesday is in session.
3: Do you believe in that the world is flat? I don't know, eh?
1: 13:55:22. Oh, Rob is here.
0: Rob. We get a weekly conspiracy theory from Rob. What have you got for us this week, Rob?
4: First of all, I'd like to thank you. You two have started a catchphrase on social media for me.
0: And what's that?
4: To do what? To go where?
0: We were talking about space exploration. I remember now.
1: To do what?
0: About the Apollo astronauts.
1: Rob, we want a piece of the T-shirt money, okay?
4: I checked out the TikTok one. There's nearly 2,000 comments. And 99% of them agree with what I said.
0: Well, what have you got today?
4: Today, celebrities that fake their own deaths.
1: Okay, I like this.
0: Who and why?
4: Elvis.
1: Yep.
4: Mm-hmm. Right. He was actually seen a couple of months after his death sitting on a chair inside his bungalow, which is next to the Graceland mansion. Right, he was actually photographed through the fly screen door. Right, his red Learjet went missing. Right, when he died, yeah. When he supposedly died, and it was actually seen on a little island south of Hawaii.
0: Oh. But when he died, wouldn't people look for him and find him at his own home?
4: Yeah. Mate, a lot of these celebrities are protected, like. Like I've seen a paparazzi photo of Paul McCartney leaving an airport with John Lennon walking right behind him.
0: In recent years.
4: Yeah, what was only like 18 months ago, 2 years ago.
0: Why do they fake their deaths?
4: Because they get sick of the the celebrity life. They can't do anything. Like Elvis, when he wanted to go to the cinema. Right, he'd have to hire the whole cinema out after midnight so he and his friends could go watch a movie.
1: Mm. That's true. Priscilla Presley, right. We had her on this very show.
0: Yes.
1: And she said that. And she'd have the Memphis Mafia.

0: John Lennon nicknamed him Fall, F-A-U-L, as in fake Paul.
1: Okay.
2: Well,
1: Rob, that's all well and good. That has been around for a long time. The Paul McCartney is dead. And in A Day in the Life, he blew his mind out in a car. And on Sergeant Pepper's, there's a series of clues that lead to Paul McCartney indeed being dead.
2: But Rob's saying that John Lennon's still alive.
1: Well, Ringo Starr, he's been dead for some time. No one's told him. Ringo, you're dead.
2: Rob, thank you.
1: We want some of that T-shirt money.
2: What have you got for
1: to
2: us?
1: To do what? To go where?
2: Okay, your turn. Yep. What have you got for us? 13:55:22.
1: On gold.
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6: 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Got a crash on the Hume Freeway outbound after Cooper Street, choosing the left-hand lane. Down at 40Ks, really heavy blaze back to the Ring Road. A crash at Coburg North, Newlands Road near Murray Road. The Quarter Freeway is really slow at the moment, outbound from the Ring Road through to Quarter Park Drive. And the Deer Park bypass, surprisingly slow tonight. I mean, it's always slow, but tonight's even worse. This is outbound from the Ring Road to Hopkins Road on the Western Freeway. 300,000 Australians homeless, 7.8 million Australians one meal a day. 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I'll check Melbourne's latest traffic again in about 15 minutes.
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0: That's the spirit. Gold. Hello there. It's Josie and Amanda. It's Tin Hat Tuesday. Take it away, fellas.
1: Do you believe in that the world is flat? I don't know, eh?
2: I don't know, eh? Well, this has been going for some weeks now, and I still am saying, I don't know, eh? This is the day that we take your conspiracy theories, pop on your tin hat, because we've got a few more to go.
0: Hello, Michelle. How are you?
3: Yeah, I'm good, thanks. How are you?
2: Very well, Michelle. What's your tin hat conspiracy theory?
3: So my conspiracy theory comes from some hermetic principles and quantum physics, and that is that everything that exists in this world, both good and bad, we have created as a society by giving it attention, essentially.
0: Okay, so does that mean we exist or we don't exist?
3: We all exist, but we all create our reality.
2: So we all do we create our own reality or a collective reality?
3: Both. So break down.
2: Hurts my head.
0: It does hurt my head. So we create, so me doing this job is something I created.
3: It is, but also by you giving attention to things, for example, war or the Epstein files or these alien conspiracies, and by people listening and believing and giving them that attention, that then creates the reality that these things exist in.
0: Okay.
3: So where that becomes a problem is we have this entertainment industry that gives us all these horror films, and then all of a sudden all these horrific things are happening in the world.
0: Okay.
3: And kind of like the young,
2: I tend to believe
0: so. It's self-fulfilling. You know, a lot of people said September 11 happened. Osama bin Laden got the idea for September 11 after he watched Independence Day.
2: Really?
0: He watched the movie Independence Day, saw all

0: stuff getting blown up in America. And you thought, hang on a minute. You know, America in itself has a bit of a self-persecution complex. You look at all the movies where some guy gets picked on by a bunch of bullies and then it's all about retribution.
1: But even on a smaller scale, Michelle, you're quite right in that they say that, you know, there's two wolves, one that feeds on darkness and one that feeds on light. And we usually feed the darkness.
0: Yeah. Michelle.
2: 100%.
0: You are the most reasonable person we've ever had on Tin Hat Tuesday.
1: And despite what you say, we will continue with our conspiracy theories.
0: Thank
1: and
0: you.
1: Apologies to everybody.
0: You carry on, Michelle. And we'll talk to Tristan. Hello, Tristan.
1: Hi, Tristan.
3: Hi, how are you?
1: Very well. Have you got your tin hat on? Give us your conspiracy theory.
3: I've got my tin hat on. Okay, well, everybody calls this a conspiracy theory, but after several years of being dragged through the court system and doing some research into law, I have found out, and I've sent you guys an email so we can chat about this so I can come back to you next week. I have proof, Crown documents and proof to prove that there is no parliament, no court, or no police sitting lawfully under the Commonwealth of Australia Constitution Act.
0: Right.
1: How has this glitch happened?
3: It's not really a glitch. It's been done over time. And as of the 2nd of February 1960, the political parties, who are not mentioned in the Constitution Act, took ownership of the Governor-General. And since Sir William Henry Slim, every Governor-General since then has not complied with the lawful instructions of his commission and oath as required by the letters patent dated 29th of October 1900.
0: Right.
3: What that means, everyone thinks it's a conspiracy theory, and I've got my tinfoil hat on. What that means is there is no law in our country since the 2nd of February 1960.
0: Right, so are you a sovereign citizen, Tristan?
3: Look, there's no such thing as a sovereign citizen because someone that's sovereign is of the king and someone that's a citizen is of someone that takes orders from somebody else. So you can't be a sovereign citizen. It's actually something that makes the media sound stupid because it's an oxymoron.
0: Okay.
3: We are all sovereign.
0: Yeah.
3: We're all meant to be.
0: And we're all citizens.
3: And the oxymoron of sovereign citizen doesn't work.
1: Well, Tristan, thank you. I was hoping for a lizard people kind of situation.
0: Amanda wanted a lizard eating a baby.
1: I'm happy to go with
0: instead
1: it, Tristan.
0: You've given us that, Tristan, but thank you.
1: Thank
0: and we
1: you,
0: look
1: Tristan.
0: Forward to your email. I'll just address it to Amanda.
1: Thanks, Tristan.
0: At Galt. Thank you. Until next Tuesday. Tin Hat Tuesday. In the meantime, coming up, Instagram is here. If you'd like to register, jonesyandamanda.com.au.
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13: 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Delays easing after a crash in the Hume Freeway outbound up at Cooper Street. Broken now truck in the Deer Park bypass causing headaches. This one's inbound after Robinson Road, just down to 40 k's. Another praying at Coburg North, Newlands Road near Murray Road. And look out for an incident at Chelsea Heights at the moment. Wells Road southbound, that's just after Thames Promenade. 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I'll check Melbourne's latest traffic again in about 15 minutes.
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16: Hi, I'm Georgia Love. Two men are in custody, arrested in relation to the movements of cop killer Desi Freeman in the 7 months he was on the run. The 45 and 48-year-old were arrested in separate locations in the state's northeast this morning. Detectives have been looking into whether anyone helped Freeman evade police after he shot dead two officers in Porepunkah last August. The latest group of so-called ISIS brides have touched down in Melbourne. Seven women and 12 children have been en route from Syria to land in Sydney and Melbourne tonight. Prime Minister Anthony Albanese says the federal government has provided no assistance.
17: I have nothing but contempt for anyone who has any sympathy for ISIS, as I would hope everyone in this chamber would agree. It should not be an issue of partisanship.
16: One woman and her child were barred from re-entering. It's believed she will explore challenging the order. A 16-year-old girl will be the first person to be sentenced in a higher court than the children's under Victoria's adult time for violent crime laws. She admitted to holding a knife to a taxi driver's throat in a horror carjacking back in February, just hours after the new laws came into effect. She today pleaded guilty to aggravated carjacking in the county court, a charge which now carries a maximum penalty of life in prison.

0: And Brad Scott's become the latest AFL scalp sacked as Essendon coach following the Bombers' shocking season start, managing just one win from 11 games. That's after they ended 2025 on 12 straight losses. Club president Andrew Welsh says the decision was difficult but became clear.
1: This is an industry that demands high performance, continual improvement and a relentless drive to get better every day. We are not comfortable with where we currently sit. When we looked at the overall picture, we agreed that a fresh voice was needed and that Brad would not be our senior coach in 2027.
2: Take on whatever the weekend throws at you. The all-new Toyota RAV4. Long live recreation. Oh, what a feeling. Toyota.
0: Not a great day for the Aussies at the French Tennis Open. Our top female seed, Maya Joint, was eliminated, along with Talia Gibson, Rinki Hijikata and Emerson Jones. The 17-year-old losing to four-time champ Iga Swiatek in straight sets.
3: I tried my best and pretty happy with how I played and how professional I tried to be. Obviously, there's a lot of gaps that need to be filled, but really excited to see where this takes me.
0: Three Aussies did make it through to the second round, though. Alex Diminor, Daria Katsakina and Tanasi Kokkinakis all notching wins.
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0: Possible shower tonight, more tomorrow, top of 17, cloudy and 16 Thursday. Right now in the city at 17. 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
10: Jonesy's always knocking Amanda.
11: It's so easy.
10: Amanda always knocking Jonesy.
11: Well done.
12: Stick it in the guts, Barry.
13: I'm so glad Tin Hat Tuesday is officially finished for the day.
14: I sometimes feel like I need to put my head in a bunch of flowers.
13: Mm. Big flower.
14: Big flowers got to me.
13: I've been looking at the Russell Crowe video. He's getting some autographs from some keno French fans. He's
14: at the requests.
13: At the tennis. And Rusty, I feel I kind of like, he's like someone's dad. Okay, you guys, stop mucking around. I kind of like it. I think it's sweet.
14: We don't see them. We don't see whether they are mucking around, but he came out.
13: Well, he's crowding
14: He came out of his hotel and he kind of scolded them.
15: Are you listening? Yes. Stay where you are. Okay. Don't push in on me. Sure. I'll come to you. Okay. Just give okay, everybody sure. space.
16: Okay, sure.
15: As soon as somebody's a dick, I'm going.
16: Okay, okay.
15: You got me?
16: Yes.
13: As soon as somebody's a dick, I'm going.
14: It's like a mum talking to the kids. Okay, mate, all right, I'm going to stop this car. I'm going to stop it.
13: As soon as Rusty does the look over the glasses, you know.
14: The comments are mixed when you read the comments online.
13: Well, what are people saying?
14: Well, people are saying he did not have to talk to them like they were dogs.
13: Oh, I reckon he was well within his rights.
14: He's on his way to the French Open. Obviously, he's famous, so therefore he gets a seat at the French Open.
13: Sure.
14: His fame, he's leaving the hotel and he's saying, hey, don't be dicks to me. I don't know.
13: I think people online have got it wrong. I'm Team Rusty on
14: this.
13: We'll
14: put this to the pub test
13: that sounds
14: later on.
13: Perfect pub test. Also coming up, Instagram makes its return and some response on your son's stand-up comedy debut.
14: Should I be nervous?
13: We'll have that for you next on Gold.

0: Gold. Hello there. It's Jonesy Demander driving you home this Tuesday afternoon. This email came through to us, and it came through on our complaints line.
1: Oh, who's it about, you or me?
0: It's from Kim, and it's to Amanda.
1: Oh, what have I done?
0: To Amanda, I was driving home after a rough day at work today and listened to the edited version of Jack's open mic performance,
1: your son
0: Jack. I wanted to tell you I loved it.
1: Oh, I love that.
0: It made me smile and laugh. I needed it. I hope he keeps working at it. He seems to be rather a natural at it.
1: Oh, thank you,
0: Thanks
1: Kim.
0: For sharing. Jack, your second son, did his first open mic night performance.
1: And we played a bit of it on the wall.
0: He did very, very well. Here's a bit of it.
2: I do it because it's the bravest thing, apparently, a man can do. And so I look up to my great-grandfather who served in both world wars, prisoner of war in both of them. I say, hey, Gramps, I've got it now.
0: Kid's got the gift.
1: He did it so well.
0: Where does he get that from?
1: Well, not from me. I've never done stand-up.
0: You're a funny lady.
1: Never done stand-up.
0: I've seen
1: don't have
0: you.
1: The bravery, as he says, to do that.
0: I think you could do it.
1: No.
0: You're pre-funny because people look at you and you can say anything and people laugh.
1: Are you saying that it's not real?
0: No, because you're funny.
1: That I could say anything.
0: You could say anything.
1: I'm off to the shop to buy some chops.
0: Yeah, that's funny. That's funny.
1: Don't underplay my skill set.
0: No, I'm just saying there's a thing called pre-funny. Mm. Billy Connolly's got it.
1: Mm.
0: You know, he gets up on stage and when he talks, like one time he just stood up and goes, he was doing a bit about in Australia, the gay and lesbian Mardi Gras. And he goes, in Australia, they've got these lesbians that ride motorbikes. They're called dykes on bikes. And everyone's just losing their stuff. I'm going, Billy, that's just information.
1: It's information.
0: But it's the way he delivers it.
1: He's got a charming accent and he's pre-funny.
0: But you see, Jack, he's got to work now. He's got to work real hard. He's got to keep doing it.
1: Well, they have asked him back, I think probably because all his friends drank the bar dry. And they go, this is a good night. Get them back.
0: Good on you, mate. You keep going. And if you have any complaints, just go straight to them. If you've got Tin Hat Tuesday conspiracies.
1: Oh, dear.
0: Or
1: turn them into a hat.
0: You can do that. In the meantime, the pub test is coming up. Russell Crowe's interaction with fans.
3: Stay where you are. Okay. Don't push in on me.
0: That's got a bit of chatter around the Jonesy Amanda arms. 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
5: 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Got a breakdown of Glen Waverley, Fern Tree Gully Road, expanded the 1H Freeway. She's stuck in the left-hand lane there. Kim Freeway slow tonight. This one's outbound off the Ring Road past the Hearns Road in between Craigieburn Road and Donnybrook Road. And the Ring Road really slow tonight. Greens rebound from Boundary Road past the Deer Park Bypass. And also sluggish on the Westgate Freeway outbound over the Westgate Bridge just past Williamstown Road. Score $30 off Jetstar flights with Flight Centre today only. Fly Melbourne to Gold Coast one way from $75. Book online now at Flight Centre. I'll check Melbourne's latest traffic again in about 15 minutes.
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0: Gold. Hello there. It's Jonesy Demander driving you home. I don't know if you've seen online B52's performing that at some event, some festival.
1: Did they look a bit lackluster?
0: They're just fully over it.
1: If there's anyone who's more sick of that song than we are, I think it's probably them.
0: If the B52's are sick of it. I love that song. I remember when it came out. And here we are. Let's get on down to the Jonesy Demander Arms of the Pub Test.
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2: Doesn't pass the Sniff Test.
5: Stop it. It's not helpful.
0: I don't know if you've seen Russell Crowe's latest interaction with fans.
1: So here's what happened. He was attending the French Open, and I think this was him leaving his Parisian hotel. He steps outside. He sees a group of people wanting his autograph, and this is how it goes.
6: Are you listening?
7: Yes.
6: Stay where you are. Okay. Don't push in on me. Sure. I'll come to you. Okay. Just give everybody space.
7: Okay, sure.
6: As soon as somebody's a dick, I'm going.

0: got me?
1: Yes.
0: Clear?
1: Yes, sir.
2: Yes, sir. Yeah. Yes, sir. Christ.
3: I love it because someone says, can you sign at Maximus? And he goes, no.
2: Well, we're talking
3: he's been doing this for years.
2: Talking to Dan McPherson about it earlier, who's just been in a film with Russell Crowe, and he said that autograph hunting has changed now, and it's slightly impersonal because people just want your photograph. Here, people were asking for autographs, but often that is on sale.
3: Can you make it out to eBay for me, please, Russell?
2: So it's not, they're not necessarily your diehard fans. Having said that, he is at the French Open, probably presumably at the largesse of as a guest of the French Open because he's a famous person. And therefore, famous person means this. He did sign the autographs. He looked cranky, but he did sign the autographs.
3: I don't think he looked cranky.
2: But there is a certain scolding nature to the way he was talking to people.
3: It's the look over the glasses.
2: And treating them like they were subhuman somehow.
3: Oh, I
2: Well, the comments online have been very interesting.
3: Mm-hmm.
2: Sometimes actors forget who put them where they are. Other people are saying, no need to be rude. Others are saying, fair enough. He's clearly tended to his fans. He just set some boundaries.
3: Yeah. What do you do? You know, you're coming out of a hotel, El Fancy Pants Hotel.
2: I'm off to the Mooney Ponds Open.
3: Yeah, you're coming out. And
2: I'm so pathetically grateful.
3: All your fans are there.
2: I, the two of you. but I'm so pathetically grateful that anyone would care. Of course I do.
3: You're handing out 10x4 glossies.
2: I'm a people pleaser, I'd very much say.
3: Can I
2: give you some money?
3: Would you like to come and live with me?
2: But how do you feel about this? That we're going to phrase it this way. Russell Crowe's interaction with fans, in this instance, does it pass the pub test?
3: I'm Team Rusty on this one. 13:55:22. Give us a call on Gold.
4: We would love to be able to have Christmas drinks. 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You know, it's so important. It's not just somewhere to catch up for a beer. It's something that builds the whole community.
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0: Gold. Hello there. It's Jonesy and Amanda driving you home. If you would like to play Instagram, it is here. 135522 is our number. $2,000 on the line. I was just thinking of Rusty, Russell Crowe over there in France. I remember years ago, I just had this flashback. We had an interview. I was doing a radio show with Billy Birmingham, the 12th man. And at the last minute, we get a call up to do an interview with Russell Crowe in his hotel room because Gladiator had just come out.
1: Oh, okay.
0: So it was a big deal.
1: Yeah,
0: and, you know,
1: bet.
0: Everyone was pretty.
1: Yeah, of course.
0: And you know what Burmo's like? Burmo was pumped. He said, come on, Jonesy, this is a big deal. And, you know, we rehearsed our questions and all that. We get to the hotel and the audio guy that's come with us, this is so long ago, we used a tape.
1: Mm.
0: And I said, I looked at him and I said, so we got all our stuff? And he goes, yeah. And I said, and the tape? And he goes, yeah. Haven't you got it? I mean, that's a funny joke. And he said, his face went white. He didn't have a tape. I didn't have a tape. We had the machine, but no tape.
1: And how close were you to being?
0: So we're standing in the foyer of the hotel and the PR lady comes down. Okay, you guys, you'll be coming up next after Richard Wilkins. And went, rightio. And then I said to the audio guy, I said, we can't say that we don't have a tape. We're going to have to bluff this through. And then we're sitting.
1: But why wouldn't you just run away?
0: No, you can't run away.
1: Well, if you record a fake interview, you may as well run away.
0: At that point, I didn't tell anyone about this. It was just me and the audio guy. We rang the radio station. They put it in a cab. That's on the way there. Meanwhile, Richard's wrapped up the interview early. And
1: unlike him.
0: And they said, would you like to go next? And I went, okay. And then the audio producer
1: said. It's like a Jedi mind trick.
0: He said, what are we going to do? I said, we're just going to do the interview without a tape, mate. That's how it goes. But I have a feeling it's going to be okay. And then at the last minute, they said, you know what? Angela Bishop has asked if she can go before you guys.
1: And you were so magnanimous.
0: And I said, of course you can. Do it. And at the moment when Angela finished, the cab shows up. I walk out to the driveway circle, get the tape, put it into the thing. No one knew.
1: By then, Russell had gone home
0: about an hour before. It was just one of those great moments. Anyway, the pub test is coming up. In the meantime, we've got Instagram.
2: Free money.
3: Fast money.
4: Extra cash.
5: Any money. Jonesy and Amanda's.
2: Instagram.
0: Well, here it is. At my signal, unleash hell. 10 questions, 60 seconds on the clock. You could pass if you don't know an answer. We'll come back to that question if time permits. Get all the questions right. You win $1,000.
1: You can win $2,000. You can double your money, but it's double or nothing by answering a bonus question.
0: Susan is in Wyndham Vale.
1: Hi, Susan.
6: Oh, hello. I can't believe I got selected.
1: You got selected,
0: Susan,
1: baby cakes. It is you.
0: It's you, Pikachu.
1: Are you in a position where you've pulled over the car or you're sitting at home, you're comfy and you can hear us?
6: I can hear you. Can you hear me?
1: Yes, we can.
0: Yeah.
1: Let me talk you through what's...
6: I'm driving.
0: Okay.
6: But yeah, hands-free, right?
1: Hands-free, okay.
0: You've got your hands on the wheel.
1: Your phone is hands-free, not
6: of
1: you.
6: Of course.
0: You're not driving like Amanda.
1: No, at least we know you won't be able to Google. All right, Susan, here's what happens. 10 questions, 60 seconds. If you're not sure, say pass. We might have time to come back, all right?
6: Okay.
1: You know, brains a couple of decades ago wouldn't have been able to do this. You're driving,
0: Susan,
1: obeying all the road rules, answering questions. Good luck.
0: You can multi-skill. I know you can do this.
1: All right, Susan.
6: I'll try. It's just starting to rain as well.
1: Okay. Oh, why don't we throw in a degree of difficulty? And you're being followed by a police car.

0: Not yet. Susan. All right, time to focus. Here we go. Focus everywhere.
1: Okay.
0: Question number one. What is Jonesy's first name?
1: Brendan.
0: Question two. What shape is a stop sign?
1: Pass.
0: Question three. How many millimetres are in a metre?
1: 100.
0: Oh, it's 1,000.
2: Susan.
1: Oh,
2: shit.
0: I hope you know. I hope you know the shape of a stop sign because you may have just driven through one. It's an octagon.
1: No, yeah, that one. I was trying to think of the word.
0: Yeah, of course.
2: Yeah, that one.
0: Susan,
1: I do so much better each time I hear someone else on the radio.
2: Well, there's no judgment from us, Susan.
0: And the degree of difficulty through which you put yourself, we salute you.
2: Good on you, Susan.
1: Thanks for that. I'll try again another time.
0: Please do.
2: We'd love to have you back on. In the meantime, the pub test is coming up. Russell Crowe's interaction with fans. Does it pass the pub test? That's coming up on Gold.
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5: 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Investing carries risk. Got a crash at Elston and Whitcoyong Road southbound before Glen Huntley Road. Got a breakdown at Glen Waverley, the Savo, Ferntree Gully Road eastbound of the Monash Freeway, and reports of an incident on the Ring Road Greens round of the Pasco Bar Road exit ramp. Ring Road super slow tonight. That's Greensborough bound from Boundary Road past the Deer Park bypass. $20 million could be yours with Oz Lotto. Grab a ticket now. It could be kind of life-changing. Enter in-store, online, or on the Lotto app before 7:30 tonight. I'll check Melbourne's latest traffic again in about 15 minutes.
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6: Kamran Hussein, not a great day for the Aussies at the French Tennis Open overnight. Our top female seed, Maya Joint, was eliminated along with Emerson Jones and Tali Gibson. But Daria Kasatkina did advance to the second round, downing her Turkish opponent in straight sets. Kimberly Birrell is in action tonight. The Hockey Roos are also in action tonight. They take on India in Perth in the first of four friendlies as they prepare for the World Cup. And Queensland will be without skipper Tamika Upton for Thursday's final State of Origin clash against New South Wales due to a collarbone injury.
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0: Gold. Hello there. It's Jonesy and Amanda driving you home. It's been a hell of a week.
1: Should we go to the pub?
0: I think we should get down to the Jonesy and Amanda Rums for...
2: The pub test.
3: Pub test.
2: Does not pass the pub test.
3: Pub test.
4: Pub test.
2: Does it pass the pub test?
3: Pub test.
4: Yeah, the pub test.
2: Doesn't pass the sniff test. Stop it. It's not helpful.
1: Here's the deal. Russell Crowe was attending the French Open tennis and was stepping outside his Parisian hotel. We don't know whether people provoked him, but there was a line of people there, a semicircle around him asking for autographs. Here's what he said.
5: Are you listening?
6: Yes.
5: Stay where you are. Okay. Don't push in on me. Sure. I'll come to you. Okay. Just give okay, everybody's sure. space.
6: Okay, sure.
5: As soon as somebody's a dick, I'm going. Okay. You got me?
6: Yes.
5: Clear?
6: Yes, sir.
0: He's like
1: yes,
0: everybody.
1: Sir.
0: He's like everybody's dad. Remember years ago, he told that story that he was in Rome just when Gladiator came out. He was just in a shop and all the police were around and all these people. And he said to the copper, well, what's going on? What's happening? And they said, you're happening, Mr. Gladiator.
1: You're happening.
0: You're happening.
1: Is it fair enough that some of the comments online have been saying actors forget who put them where they are today. He doesn't need to be rude. He didn't need to be so patronising. I think it'd be a hard way to live with this stuff in your face every single day. And he was gracious. He did sign the autographs. But there is a patronising sort of, you know, he was scolding them. He was scolding them and treating them like a subspecies.
0: But Russell's the sort of guy.

0: that will give you a little bit of a scold.
1: And maybe that's the Russell Crowe experience.
0: I think that's the guy. I think it comes from a good place.
1: Russell Crowe's interaction with those fans, does it pass the pub test?
2: Jonesy and Amanda, at my signal, unleash hell.
3: Yeah, it passes the pub test to a degree, I suppose. Like, he's probably been doing it for years. You'd think he'd be used to it by now.
4: Passes the pub test for sure. Boundaries are a good thing. Set some boundaries in place, got the autograph, but on his terms. I think that's fair enough.
5: Well, he has every right to do that because, you know, over the years I've just been pushing, wanting autographs, so he has every right to do that. He wants to protect his personal space.
6: Pass the pub test, maybe he didn't need to swear, but I understand where he's coming from.
7: I worked with Russell Crowe on the Poker Face movie 2 or 3 years ago, and I found him to be one of the nicest, generous kind of people who remembers everyone's names, and I think he probably just got given too much of a push in that direction.
0: That's what happens. I remember it was at Bunnings just last weekend, and a guy said, "You Jonesy?" And I went, "Yeah." I said, "You want a selfie?" And he went, No, it's all right.
1: I was wondering which aisle I'll find the nails.
8: Righto, you two. That's working enough.
1: There. Tomorrow, we have TikTok Tucker. Last week, we made tuna ice cream.
0: Oh, yeah.
1: And you know what? It wasn't that bad.
0: Ryan's still gagging.
9: I hated it.
1: I know. We didn't mind it. What will we have tomorrow?
0: Tomorrow as well, you can win a $2,000 mattress thanks to Domain. 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And if you want to hear any of this bunkum, you can do that as well.
1: We will see you tomorrow.
0: At my signal. Good day to you.
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5: Always keep rail tracks clear. Only start driving across tracks if there is room on the other side. Don't risk your life. A message from the Victorian Government, Melbourne. Got a crash at Elson Wickyong Road southbound before Glen Huntley Road. She's in the left-hand lane, that one. Got a breakdown at Glen Wave. Leaf Entry Gully Road eastbound of the Monash Freeway. Reports of a smash on the Ring Road Greens rebound. This one's at Pasco Vale Road exit ramp. And the Ring Road really slow tonight. Greens rebound from Boundary Road past the Deer Park Bypass. 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I'll check Melbourne's latest traffic again in about 15 minutes.
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7: Evening, I'm Georgia Love. Two people have been arrested over the movements of Desi Freeman in the 7 months he was on the run. After shooting dead two police officers in Porepunkha in August, 56-year-old Freeman was himself shot dead by police in March, found hiding out on a rural property about 200 k's away in the state's northeast. Two men aged 48 and 45 were arrested at two different properties in that area this morning. Well, speculation is already rife. Essendon great James Heard could return to the hangar following Brad Scott's sacking. The club made the call on Scott at a weekend board meeting, conceding they couldn't keep going in the same direction they have been. Bombers president Andrew Welsh says they simply weren't comfortable with where the team was sitting.
8: As a board, we met in recent days, assessed our position honestly and made a decision. The nature of our losses, the way we are playing and the key performance indicators we set out at the start of the season are not trending in the right direction.
7: Dean Solomon will take over as interim coach. Welsh refusing to rule out a James Heard return. We'll have more in sport. It's been revealed the victim of Melbourne's latest arson attack was a law firm once tied to underworld figure Mick Gatto. The two-storey brick building in Spotswood was set alight around 2:30 this morning, a ute seen fleeing the scene. It's now come to light the principal lawyer at the Hudson's Road firm used to part-own a debt collection company with Gatto. Victor Doré also runs a property development business out of the now-destroyed Spotswood address. And the opposition is calling for a royal commission into corruption on Victoria's big build sites. There are now 56 separate formal allegations of fraud, corruption and criminal behaviour on 11 of the state's biggest infrastructure projects. The $26 billion North East Link has the most complaints with 28 separate matters, followed by the suburban rail loop with 16.
0: Take on whatever the weekend throws at you. The all-new Toyota RAV4. Long live recreation. Oh, what a feeling. Toyota.
7: Back to Essendon, and the Bombers captain has revealed the playing group had no idea coach Brad Scott was going to be sacked. Skipper Andy McGrath got a phone call while in hospital this morning, but made it into Essendon HQ to be with his team and speak to the media.
9: The boys are sort of unsurprisingly a little bit shocked today, as you always are, but we just have to tie our boots together and get on with it and train on Thursday really well and try and galvanise the playing group as best we can.
7: The Bombers will be looking to notch just their second win of the season when they take on the Eagles over in Perth on Sunday.
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7: Late night showers tonight will continue into tomorrow. A top of 17 on the way, cloudy and 16 Thursday. Right now in the city, it's 17 degrees. 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
3: Hey, it's the Christian O'Connell Show. On today's show, we're asking you, how did you start the week? Are you a Monday winner or loser? And who, like me, is injured right now? I have put my back out putting my socks on this morning. And that is literally what happened. So I'm looking for who else is injured like me now. You can text 0475-031043. How did you start the week yesterday? Would you say you're a Monday winner or loser? Let us know next.

0: Christian O'Connell's show. First half an hour, we go around the team. We ask you as well. How did you start the week? Would you say you're a Monday winner or loser? Rio, are you a Monday winner or loser?
1: I'm a loser. It does feel a little bit naff to be complaining about what I'm going to complain about. But our holiday rental, this me and Caitlin, producer Caitlin, we're staying here for a week. There's one loo roll to last us for the entire week.
0: Come on. If you know there are two adults in there, that's actually ridiculous.
1: It is, and we've got...
0: That is not a super host behaviour. That's awful.
1: It's really bad. I've only noticed it late last night. So I was thinking, I might have to nick some from work on my way on my way back home.
0: That is shocking. What a loo roll for two adults.
1: It also, there's just nothing in the place. So we've got these two.
0: And you've checked the cupboards?
1: I've checked all the cupboards. The cupboards is another point of contention.
0: How many are locked? I don't like it where they have one locked one.
1: There is one locked one in the bathroom. I suspect that's where the loo roll is hiding. So I don't quite know how to pick a lock.
0: Reminds me of this Catholic primary school I went to where if you wanted to go for a number two, you had to put your hand up and they wouldn't let, there was no loo roll in the toilets. You had to, the

0: teacher would give you a couple of, not the loo roll, a couple of sheets.
1: Oh, they would ration it out.
0: So they go, what do you need to go? And you'd say a one or a two, and then they would ration out.
1: Was this during the war?
0: It was nuns. Yeah, I screwed up. So many angry nuns. I was raised by angry nuns.
2: You didn't have a nun.
0: Patsy, you were a Monday winner or loser?
3: I'm going to say I'm a winner because I had the best pedicure of my life yesterday. Absolutely fantastic. It was 90 minutes of pure bliss, and they did things to my feet and legs that I never had done before.
0: Feet and legs?
3: I swear to God, it was brilliant.
0: What a rough start to the week for some poor lady.
3: Oh, no, my hot
0: somewhere right now,
3: fantastic.
0: Someone is saying, I'm the biggest Monday loser ever.
3: Don't be like that.
0: Some woman came in with, like, rhino feet.
3: No rhino feet anymore. I don't know if you've ever had a facial where they put the steam, like they've got a little
0: I've never had a facial.
3: With the steam. No. It's fantastic. So they put that on your legs and then they did like a leg mask.
1: They steamed your feet.
0: Yeah.
3: Oh, it was fantastic. And then they paint them and clip and do all that stuff. And then at the very end, the piece de resistance was they got like this soy wax candle that was melted and they put like the hot wax on your legs.
0: They probably did that to get rid of some of the smell as well.
3: No.
0: I need to light a candle in here.
3: You
0: smell
3: really
0: athlete's foot.
3: Moisturising.
0: Anyone smell verrucas?
3: My legs are like baby legs. They're fantastic.
0: Now, is this all the pampering routine, getting ready for the Radio Awards on Thursday night?
3: Perhaps
0: this brilliant podcast, Rage Against the Menopause,
3: thank you,
0: has rightly been nominated for a big award Thursday night.
3: Sweet of you to
0: and
3: say.
0: So is this all the preparation?
3: A little bit of prep, yeah. Just a tad. Just a tad of prep.
0: I get the feeling there's more prep to come this week. What else is happening?
3: There might be some microdermabrasion happening.
0: What's that?
3: They get like a
0: sounds
3: little...
0: like a Triple J unsigned band. Microdermabrasion.
3: It's like a little wand. It's like a vacuum cleaner for your face. And they're like, it's great, Alex.
0: You got crumbs on it?
3: No, it's like a really great exfoliant.
1: Isn't it a bit dangerous doing it this soon to the event? Don't you do it like a week out?
3: No, it's fine.
0: And you'll often know that Patsy's demanded a day off Friday. So whether she wins or loses, she needs to get on it Thursday night. And that commitment to audio excellence is why she deserves that award. Alex, you're Monday winner or loser, mate?
2: I'm a big fat loser because we have a Tupperware disaster on our hands. And that's because of our move. We moved recently over the weekend. I have all these Tupperware lids, but no containers. I counted 12 lids. Where did those containers go?
0: Oh, it's a nightmare, isn't it? They're worse than socks that separate.
2: I know.
0: You know, you try and pair them up and you'll never get them back together. And the Tupperware just, it repels. The container and the lid, it's like they're magnets. They can't be together. They repel each other away.
2: Yes, they hate each other. There's just all these lids but no containers. And I just sat on the kitchen floor the other day, just
0: crying.
2: Tearing my hair out, crying, shaking.
0: What
2: from
0: a great
2: rage.
0: Phrase to say about somebody. You know who that person is? All lid, no container. It's a Tupperware insult.
1: Good.
2: The ultimate insult, isn't it?
0: It is. That guy is all lid, no container.
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6: 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Got a crash, Croydon North, the Marina Highway, westbound at Croydon Road. She's in the middle lane. Take Dorset Road to avoid those delays. Savo. That crash still going at Elston Wick, Huyong Road, southbound before Glen Huntley Road. And that breakdown still causing headaches and delays at Glen Waverley. Ferntree Gully Road, eastbound of the Monash Freeway. That is stuck in the left-hand lane. Avoid that if you can. 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Authorised by the Victorian Government, Melbourne. I'll check Melbourne's latest traffic again in about 15 minutes.
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0: Christian O'Connell's show. Christian, I'm a Monday loser. I accidentally wore my slippers to work yesterday.
1: Slippers at work is a winner in my
0: book. Depends what you do. Mm. You know, if you're going to see your doctor, okay, and he's wearing his slippers, you're not taking him seriously. Christian, I'm a Monday winner. Figured out how to make the perfect cappuccino with my new coffee machine. Morning commutes this winter just got a whole lot better. That's from Emma. I am a Monday loser. I am in a world of pain right now. I've really, really hurt my back. So much so that I've had to send our new recruit to show. Intern Pete has joined our show, and I had to send him out to the chemist. He's just come back with some Voltaren. I actually asked for Voltron, which I think might be a kids' TV show.
1: Yes, I think
0: that's when he realised all is not well with Christian. He's asking for an animated TV show.
1: But it does beg the question, you can't reach around to your back.
0: He's actually struggling to breathe. I mean, that much pain. Oh.
1: He just starts screaming randomly in songs. You go, cut love.
0: I cannot ask a team member to loosen my pants and smear pain relief on my backside. It's the beginning of the end.
1: But what if I get
0: a thrill for it and then it's my new kink or something? Oh, my back's bad again.
1: You physically can't reach your back. There's no way.
0: Here's what I'm thinking I'm going to do. I'm going to smear it on the wall and then rub myself slowly up against the wall. Like a cat does, you know?
1: That's not a solution.
0: It is right now a solution. I hurt my back last week and then I went to see the physio, and the physio gave me these stretches and exercises to do, right? And he said, hey, make sure you do these, okay, 3 times a day. Otherwise, this will just happen again and it'd be worse. And of course, I did none.

0: those exercises. Because you know, Tom, when someone just clicks it and helps you feel better, you think, I don't need to do any of that. I'm actually cured. If anything, this back is probably stronger than it's ever been. I've got the back of a 21-year-old now. Oh. And of course, today I went to put a sock on and it was just like, it just locked up. I rolled back on the bed and laid there for 25 minutes wondering, how am I going to get changed and then shuffle to work? I thought, do I call for help? Does someone have to come and get me changed? Can I even get into the studio today?
1: How long did it take you to walk in? Because you were quite late.
0: 20 minutes. Oh. It's a 5-minute walk. I had to keep actually stopping on the street a couple of times. I was leaning on a lamppost at one point. There was a tradie just staring at me in his van. And I sort of nodded. And he didn't nod back. He was like, I'm not returning the nod. What is going on with you?
1: Suspicious character.
0: Heavy breathing.
2: The lower back is
0: affected. Yeah, must make it to radio studio. Monday loser. Right, I'm gonna go and put my cream on, and I'll be back with you.
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5: 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Breakdown on the 1A freeway outbound at Jackson's Road. It's in the right-hand lane. Speeds at 40. Got a crash on the Westgate Freeway outbound. That's before Miller's Road, also on the left-hand lane. Reports of another collision in the Eastern Freeway inbound before Baleen Road. Another praying at Croydon North. Going to Highway westbound at Croydon Road. She's in the middle lane. She's down to 40k. Very slow. Take Dorset Road instead. 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I'll check Melbourne's latest traffic again in about 15 minutes.
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0: Christian O'Connell Show. All right, who is injured right now listening to the show? Where are my people at? I am in no small amount of pain. I have really done something to my back, just simply putting a sock on. I'm literally smeared in Voltaren at the moment. It smells of Denko rub in the studio.
1: It does.
0: I've had that little tiny ball in my back. Rio, you will attest that I was literally pushing my back into a ball just now for 5 minutes up against the wall.
1: Up against the wall, staring out the window. I said to you, are you in excruciating pain? Because you had a grimace on your face.
0: I've never seen that look. No.
1: Oh, my goodness.
0: When you have back pain, you will know.
1: Okay.
0: It's horrendous. So I want to know then, who is injured right now? Alex, are you injured?
2: I've pulled a muscle in my neck due to a moth in my jacket. So I was putting my jacket on this morning. It's cold. And I walk into the bathroom and I hear this sort of rustling around just on my collar. And this moth just flies out. I'm like, ah! And as I flail my arms in a mad panic, I pulled something, a muscle, in my neck. And
0: A twinge.
2: It was a twinge, a real twinge, right up the left side. And it was like this sort of...
0: And it also means... Thing. So it's the new place got moths.
2: Yeah.
0: You need to get that sorted, otherwise they start eating your clothes.
2: Yes, I know.
1: Your Kathmandu vests, Alex. Yeah.
0: All those baby blue jumpers you have, they'll all be nailed up.
2: Yeah, normally it flies out of my wallet, but yeah. But anyway, it's hurting my neck. It really is.
0: All right. Who is injured right now? Let us know. 0475 031043. Give us a call as well. 135522. Christian, I've hurt my hip. I stepped off a train to let people off before I hopped back on one leg. No one would give me their seats.
3: Oh.
0: Had to have several physio appointments for doing a good deed.
1: That's what they say. No good deed goes unpunished.
0: Yes. Natalie, Christian, I've injured myself. My small doxy doodle dog slept next to my leg last night. And because I couldn't roll over properly, I tried to move the dog with my leg and I put my hip out. That's incredible. Let's get a Stacey.
4: I have torn my meniscus.
0: How do you do that? That's agony.
4: It is agony. My husband tore his meniscus back in December and he was given the clearance to run. So I said, come on, let's do it together. Third session out, my meniscus is torn. Go and see his knee specialist who told me he also his meniscus. Putting socks on. So Christian is exactly like you.
0: Yeah, I tell you what, they need to come with warning. There should be a health warning for these socks. The government need to do something.
4: The socks should be banned, I think.
0: Yes, that's it. Well, I hope it's all okay. Stacey, thank you very much for giving us a call.
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7: 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Thank you. Breakdown of the Monash Freeway outbound at Jackson's Road, right-hand lane down to 40Ks. Reports of another breakdown on the Eastern Freeway inbound before Baleen Road. Crash at Croydon North to look out for today. The Maroondah Highway westbound at Croydon Road. It's in the middle lane down to 40Ks. You can take Dorset Road to get around that one. And the Hume Freeway slow for the drive home today off the Ring Road past Hearns Road. Then between Craigiebrook Road and Donnybrook Road. 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I'll check Melbourne's latest traffic again in about 15 minutes.
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0: 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Time for today's time waster. Wine movies. The King's slurred speech.
1: Silver.
0: The Pino Grincio.
2: Pino Grincio. Grincio is that's gold. That's goldio.
0: My Cousin's Vinny was a great one. My Cousin's Vineyard. Cousin's Vineyard.
2: Silver plus.
0: God, how good a movie was Dancing with Wolves.
2: Yeah, great.
0: Yeah, he's really got into wine. He has now. That's like Dancers with Wolf Blass.
2: Gold.
0: Merlot and Me.
2: Silver.
0: Planet of the Grapes.
2: Gold.
0: And this one's from producer Caitlin. Not Dirty Dancing, Shardy Dancing.
2: Silver plus.
0: All right, Rhea, what have you got?
2: Throw Mumma from the train. Throw Mumma.
0: Oh, yeah. Another bronze.
2: Sommelier like it hot.
0: Yes, very fancy. Very good. You. Clever. Gold.
2: And finally, white men can't jump. They can't jump, but boy, can they let that red breathe.
0: This has gone off. All right. We're looking for your wine movies. Juice Bigelow, Mel Grigio.
2: Gold.
0: Chitty Chitty Goonbag.
2: Silver.
0: By the way, get ready for a lot of goon-based ones, okay?
2: The National Pride.
0: Harry Potter and the Goonbag of Fire.
2: Bronze.
0: Silence of the Lambriscos.
2: Ooh, silver plus.
0: Well done, Steve. Chardonnay Darko.
2: Gold.
0: Sam, well done. How to Drain Your Flagon.
2: Silver.
0: Freddy Got Corked. Poor kid.
2: Silver.
0: Naughty. Horrible Barossas.
2: Oh, gold.
0: Very, very smart, Nathan. Dude, Where's My Shardy?
2: Silver.
0: If I wasn't legless, I'd kick you.
2: Gold. Gold.
0: Very good, Glenn. My Cousin Vino.
2: Silver plus.
0: Well done, Jack. Sherry Maguire.
2: Oh, gold.
0: Yeah. Vinocchio.
2: Gold.
0: Vinocchio's really good. White Wine Chicks.
2: Silver plus.
0: Well done, John. Don't mess with the Zonzo.
2: What's a Zonzo?
0: It's a brand of wine. It's a nice wine, Zonzo.
2: Okay, gold.
0: Not that I know any. I don't really touch the stuff. Scent of a wino. Hoo-ha!
2: Gold.
0: That's very good, Andy. Very good. Scent of a wino. Zach and Mary make a Pinot.
2: Gold. These are very good.
0: 40-year-ing old virgin.
2: Silver.
0: La La Liquorland.
2: Gold.
0: Temperillas in the Mist. Oh, nice reference.
2: Bronze.
0: Hail Merlot.
2: Silver.
0: Saving Ryan's Private Collection.
2: Yeah,
0: there's too much going on there. Cask Away.
2: Silver plus.
0: And we're back to the old Goombags. Goombag with the Wind.
2: Silver.
0: Well done, Bronwyn. Silver Winings Playbook.
2: Gold.
0: James Bond stars in Goonraker.
2: That's gold.
0: That's very good. Jim, that's very good. Oppenweiner.
2: Silver
0: shall
2: plus.
0: We Oppenweiner.
2: Oppenweiner.
0: Chris, that's very good. And Finding Pino.
2: Silver.
0: Finding Nemo. Pino. Very,
2: I got it, yeah.
0: Very good. Tell us more about that trip to Portugal. I'm not going to sleep tonight in case there's any more. Who's the winner today?
2: If I wasn't legless, I'd kick you.
0: Well done to...
2: Greg?
0: Andy?
2: Greg or Andy?
0: Or Stephen?
2: Might have been Matt.
0: Max. All right, that's the Christian O'Connell Show for today. When we are back tomorrow, it'll be Wednesday, and we'll be doing What Are the Odds? We do this every Wednesday on the show. We look for your great stories of coincidence and chance, like these.
3: My parents sent me a birthday card one year, and they'd been separated since I was 4 years old, and it was exactly the same card.
4: My wife and I met 27 years ago, live in different towns. We decided we'd better get the fathers to sort of meet. They went on a golf day for returned servicemen, and they had to put their army numbers in. They enlisted at the same time, and, yeah, their service numbers were following numbers.
5: I'm actually a twin. My ex-partner was a twin, and I have twin daughters, and both my next-door neighbours were both twins.
0: If you've got a story for What Are the Odds for tomorrow, email it to me, christian@christianoconnell.com.au. Thank you very much for joining us. We're back tomorrow. Take care.
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9: Evening, I'm Georgia Love. Two men are in custody tonight, arrested in relation to cop killer Desi Freeman. Police have continued to investigate Freeman's movements in the 7 months he was on the run after shooting dead two police officers in Port Punca in late August. He was finally found in March, hiding out in the state's northeast. A 45 and 48-year-old man arrested in that area this morning. The latest group of so-called ISIS brides has touched down in Australia. Seven women and 12 children arrived into Melbourne and Sydney in the last hour. Prime Minister Anthony Albanese says the federal government has provided no assistance to them.
10: I have nothing but contempt for anyone who has any sympathy for ISIS, as I would hope everyone in this chamber would agree. It should not be an issue of partisanship.
9: One woman and her child were barred from re-entering the country. It's believed she will explore challenging the order. A 16-year-old girl will be the first person to be sentenced in a higher court than the children's under Victoria's adult time for violent crime laws. She admitted to holding a knife to a taxi driver's throat in a horror carjacking back in February, just hours after the new laws came into effect. She today pleaded guilty to aggravated carjacking in the county court, a charge which now carries a maximum penalty of life in prison. And it's been revealed the Weather Bureau has received more than 750,000 pieces of feedback on its new website. The bomb copped a barrage of complaints when it overhauled the site in October, costing taxpayers $96 million. The CEO announcing his resignation last week.
8: Take on whatever the weekend throws at you. The all-new Toyota RAV4. Long live recreation. Oh, what a feeling. Toyota.
9: Zach Merritt has thrown his support behind James Hurd as Essendon starts the hunt for a new coach. The board sacked Brad Scott this morning with 18 months left on his contract following the Bombers' latest humiliation going down to the Tigers in the weekend's bottom of the table clash. Merritt famously tried to leave Essendon last season, but his mind could be changed if Hurd returns.
11: I can only go off our relationship. It's very strong. You know, he's been a great mentor of mine and someone I can always confide in. So I really get on well with him. I think he's got a great viewpoint of the game. But in terms of coaching, I think it's just a good one for headlines. I'm not sure if it'll eventuate or not.
9: They're on seven. And the AFL's mid-season draft is on tonight. Devils VFL ace Jackson Artemis, the overwhelming favourite to be picked at number one by the Bombers.
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9: Late night showers tonight will continue into tomorrow, a top of 17 on the way, cloudy and 16 Thursday. Right now it's 16. 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
1: 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I got a real
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2: When you live somewhere like London, you realise how close the rest of the world is. Like, I got on a train and went to Paris. And it's only when I surfaced in Paris that it dawned on me that this was a bit of an error and I'd not thought this through at all, because I went, God, they don't speak English here and I certainly don't speak foreign, you know. I didn't do foreign at school, and I tell you, I'm starting to wish I did, because it turns out they speak it in heaps of countries, right?
1: Gold.

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0: Jason Salmon.
2: I went to my first gay wedding. I did. One of my buddies didn't want to go. He's like, gay marriage is going to tear apart the fabric of traditional marriage. And you know what? He might be right. He might, because we went to that wedding and it was amazing. It was. Yeah. I think if you go to enough gay weddings, you may stop going to straight weddings altogether. That's a real threat. It is. Because the gay wedding is all the celebration and revelry of a traditional wedding, but with zero brides. It's so much fun.
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0: 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We're on a mission. We need your help. 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It is actually your pub.
1: Yeah. At the moment, we're just calling it the Grand Ridge Project. Closed down towards the end of last year, and it's not very sexy, but we probably would use that $5,000 treating the mould.
0: You absolutely got to get the mould sorted out. When would you like to be opening up?
1: We would love to be able to have Christmas drinks. Even if we can't get the kitchen up and running, we'd love to be able to pour some Christmas beers for everyone. You know, it's so important. It's not just somewhere to catch up for a beer. It's something that builds the whole community.
0: If your local means something to you, then fight for it. 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

0: Life feels better with gold. From the moment your day gets going with the Christian O'Connell Show. I got a real
1: 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There was a load in the dryer. My wife came, went, we're going to need to empty it, Chris. And I literally had what I can describe as an adult tantrum.
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0: Christian O'Connell Show. All right, who is injured right now listening to the show? Where are my people at? I am in no small amount of pain. I have really done something to my back early this morning, just simply putting a sock on. I'm literally smeared in Voltaren at the moment. It smells of Denko rub in the studio.
1: It does.
0: I've had that little tiny ball in my back. Rio, you will attest that I was literally pushing my back into a ball just now for 5 minutes up against the wall.
1: Up against the wall, staring out the window. I said to you, are you in excruciating pain? Because you had a grimace on your face.
0: I've never seen that there. No.
1: Oh, my goodness.
0: When you have back pain, you will know.
1: Okay.
0: It's horrendous. So that's what I want to know then. Who is injured right now? Alex, are you injured?
2: I've pulled a muscle in my neck due to a moth in my jacket. So I was putting my jacket on this morning. It's cold. And I walk into the bathroom and I hear this sort of rustling around just on my collar. And this moth just flies out. I'm like, ah! And as I flail my arms in a mad panic, I pulled something, a muscle, in my neck. And
0: a ping or a twinge.
2: It was a twinge, a real twinge, right up the left side. And it was like this sort of...
0: And it also means... Thing. So it's the new place got moths.
2: Yeah.
0: You need to get that sorted, otherwise you start eating your clothes.
2: Yes, I know. Yeah.
1: Your Kathmandu vests, Alex. Yeah.
0: All those baby blue jumpers you have. They'll all be nailed up.
2: Yeah, normally it flies out of my wallet, but yeah.

0: But anyway, it's hurting my neck. It really is.
1: The Christian O'Connell Show.
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0: Christian O'Connell's show. Who is injured right now? I have actually put my back out, putting my socks on this morning. It took way too long to get ready, just shuffling around, swearing, sweating, shaking to myself, and in a real slow shuffle to work, leaning on lampposts along the way, heavy breathing. Quite the scene this morning. Christian, I've hurt my hip. I stepped off a train to let people off before I hopped back on one leg. No one would give me their seats. I had to have several physio appointments for doing a good deed.
1: That's what they say. No good deed goes unpunished.
0: Yes. Natalie, Christian, I've injured myself. My small doxy doodle dog slept next to my leg last night. And because I couldn't roll over properly, I tried to move the dog with my leg and I put my hip out. That's incredible. Natalie, let's go to Stacey now. Good morning, Stacey.
2: Good morning.
0: Good morning, Stacey.
2: I have torn my meniscus.
0: How do you do that? That's agony.
2: It is agony. My husband tore his meniscus back in December and he was given the clearance to run. So I said, come on, let's do it together. Third session out, my meniscus is torn. Go and see his knee specialist who told me he also his meniscus. Putting socks on. So Christian is exactly like you.
0: Yeah, I tell you what, they need to come with warning. There should be a health warning for these socks. The government need to do something.
2: The socks should be banned, I think.
0: Yes, that's it. Wowee, that's a lot of meniscuses socks being torn and twisted there in that story.
2: Yeah. I go into surgery. Hopefully it's sorted soon.
0: All right, well, I hope it's all okay. Stacey, thank you very much for giving us a call.
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0: Christian O'Connell's show. Yesterday on the show, Rio told us a story about his funeral faux pas from Friday at a Greek funeral where he started eating the food that was laid on for grieving relatives that had not been blessed.
1: No, hadn't been blessed by the priest. The aunties were running around trying to grab the food off all the other people that had followed my lead because the Orthodox Greek priest hasn't come in and blessed the food, so we're eating cursed food.
0: And so now we hear that there's a second funeral faux pas.
1: Yes, so I must apologise to Tina's auntie Penny, who was sitting right next to me and Caitlin. I went up to do a good thing. I said, oh, would you like me to grab you a cup of coffee? She goes, I would love that. White, please. I go up to the bench. There's two types of coffee. There's one Greek coffee and there's a jug of normal coffee. I go Greek funeral, Greek coffee. So I get her a big mug, pour it full of Greek coffee, a bit of milk, take it back over to her. Then I go back to get Caitlin and my coffee. I then notice with the Greek coffee, there are these tiny little, like almost shot glasses, which people are drinking out of. So I go, oh, that's what you're supposed to pour it in. So I pour the Greek coffee in that, take it back to me and Caitlin. Auntie Penny says, oh, be careful with that Greek coffee. That stuff is like rocket fuel. Make sure you only have a little bit. And I'm looking at her going,
0: oh, no.
1: Lady.
0: She's strapped into a rocket ship.
1: Lady, you've been drinking a lot of that Greek coffee.
0: Did you say anything?
1: No, because she then walked away.
0: What?
1: I asked Caitlin, because but at this point she'd had.
0: She would have had like palpitations.
1: She had like half of it. I said to Caitlin, hey, do I tell her? What do I do? I gave her the Greek
0: coffee.
1: Now
0: we know why they're smashing those plates. They've got too much caffeine in them.
1: Caitlin said, it's too far going. No good will come from it now. Just let it go. So I don't know what happened to
0: you. You're a liability at that funeral. All right, so this morning we're looking for your stories. What happened at the funeral? I remember when 2 years ago it was my mother-in-law's funeral, and there were a lot of obviously elderly people there, not the wake afterwards. If you ever are in this situation, old people love a tea-urn. They were queuing like it was happy hour. Anyway, one of Jackie's friends, Terry, who's 91, came up to me at the wake and goes, Jackie had a really nice walker. What do you think you're going to do with it? And I went, Terry, we've only just buried her. Okay, it's too soon to be wondering about her estate belongings and that walker. I did take it round a couple of days later, though. She wants, she was like, I don't know, I reckon she'd been like spying on

0: I think she'd gone to have a look round through the window going, I'm having that.
1: Had her own it for some time.
0: Is a sick walker. I want that. Now, intern Pete is joining the show. Now, what you've got a great funeral story.
2: Well, yes, God bless my mother who passed away about 5 years ago during COVID time. So the funerals weren't that big at the time. It was only like maximum 20 people at the time. And the part of this is my mother really never wanted to go. We never wanted to leave this earth. And I think this was her way of saying, I'm not going anywhere. So my job, well, I didn't have a lot of jobs because we didn't have a big funeral. My job was to organise the gravedigger at the regional Scotts Creek Cemetery. So my job was to basically pay the guy $145 cash on the day, just to make sure that the hole was dug, you know, like a hole needs to be dug, if that makes sense. So as we are carrying my beautiful mother's coffin towards the hole, the funeral directors both stare at me, Dad, my uncles, everyone. She ain't fitting.
0: Well, she's too small.
2: They dug the hole too small.
0: Well, that's how much. You only paid them $145. You couldn't go up to $150.
2: It was cash, too. It was a proper cash talk.
0: You didn't negotiate with funeral due.
2: Well, no. Of course we asked for a discount. But what I'm saying is, though,
0: Pug and K&J.
2: It's this. The problem was, it was just, we're all standing there going, what do we do now?
0: Start digging.
2: Well, then that's the thing. I've got Uncle Jonathan, a very good morning, he's listening as well. He's like, we've got shovels in the boot. And literally.
0: Who has shovels in a boot?
2: Well, we're farmers, right? So we've always got these things in the boot.
0: Yeah, but you're always ready to go. We'll start farming at a funeral.
2: Okay, I'm starting to maybe my family sounds weird. We all have shovels in our car, just so to be clear, just in case you ever need a shovel. But yeah, so that was the case. And he's like, literally, no, I'll grab the shovel. No, we're not doing this now. We are not digging my own mother's grave.
0: So what did you do? You've got the coffin. Everyone's there at the gravesite.
2: Look, we had to sit it there. And they said, look, we'll just pop it down later.
0: You can't just prop mum up.
2: No, literally. So we had to leave her there sort of next to the hole. And it was a bit of a really, really, really weird situation for everyone. I was like, oh, well, do we come back later when we have that moment when you have to watch the
0: coffin? Yes, lower down.
2: No, we didn't go back. We went to our own little private wake. But anyway, she's in the ground now because the hole is sorted, but it was just
0: really close to the top.
2: It was like the opera music playing and just went solid. Uh-oh, doesn't fit. No, didn't dig the hole big enough. My bad.
0: I thought it's just a standard size.
2: That's what I would have thought too, to be honest. My mum wasn't a big person, wasn't extra long. She wasn't a basketball player or anything like that. There was no. It just did not fit.
0: That's great, Pete.
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0: Christian O'Connell Show. Your stories, what happened at the funeral. Some of the calls we got lined up. Someone called in. Their uncle died. Obviously led a good life. 220 kilos. They had to take out the grandmother's coffin so that he would fit in underneath and not squash her.
1: Squash her?
0: I think there's a...
1: Squash her. My goodness.
0: Christian, and my father-in-law's wake, standing in line for a cup of tea, head down, it's a sombre affair. I saw my husband's backside in front of me, so I goosed him. What? Again, even before we get to what happened next, going around goosing people at wakes, you yourself haven't realised, head down, sombre affair. It's not a bum-squeezing time.
1: What is that? I don't know what goosing is.
0: Goosing is where you paint someone's backside. Anyway, it wasn't her. It wasn't her husband's backside. It was her brother-in-law's. I mean, what do you even say? Oh, I thought it was my husband. Even that doesn't make it okay. You're at the wake.
1: Doesn't explain it.
0: Queuing for the wake tea. That's great. Thank you very much. Let's take some of these stories now. Fiona, good morning. Welcome to the show.
2: Morning. How are you, Christian?
0: I'm good, Fiona. So, Fiona, what's your story? What happened at the funeral?
2: So my uncle liked a bit of a tiddly drink and loved a port and a, you know, bottle of wine. So we always used to, you know, discard the corks and throw them over his shoulder. We're at the funeral. We decided instead of throwing flowers, we'll put corks in the hole, right? So we're tossing the corks in or trying to put the corks in. They're not staying. They keep popping out. They are popping out like there's no tomorrow.
0: I would have found that so spooky, like he's chucking them at you, some sort of last practical joke.
2: Yes, exactly. So no matter what we're doing, we're trying to gently drop these corks in, and they're popping back out again. We're throwing them in. They're popping back out again. Oh, my God.
0: Like popcorn kernels.
2: It was like, no, we don't use those. We don't need them. We're not needing them. We never drink those. We don't need the cork.
0: All right, Fiona, thank you very much for your story. Have a good day. Thanks for calling, Fiona.
2: You too. Thank you.
0: Mike, good morning, Mike. Welcome to the show.
3: G'day, Christian.
0: Mike, what happened at the funeral? What's your story, mate?
3: So it was a mate's dad's funeral, and my mate's dad was a big unit, and it wasn't the guy that was 220 kilos that was going to squash him for previous caller. Mate, I was amongst eight pallbearers, and I was struggling, mate. It was heavy.
0: Bloody
3: and
0: hell. Hashtag big unit.
3: Mate, I am at the front, and I'm walking backwards. And unfortunately, mate, the left foot went back and went straight in the hole. I fell in.
0: Well, you don't want to go under that coffin, otherwise there's two in the hole.
3: I was injured, and I had to get helped. I didn't fall right in. I fell up to my waist, and I did a hammy.

0: down. Man down.
1: Men down.
0: We've lost one of the 18.
2: So, I mean, great, mate. Heavy day. Heavy coffin.
0: Yeah.
2: But I've been to funerals with that group of friends previously, and they've not chosen me to be a pallbearer, and they say, stay away.
0: Word
2: don't go
0: around.
2: Near the hole.
0: Weak hamstrings.
2: Yep.
0: That is a great story. Mike, thank you very much for sharing that one. Have a good day, mate. Thanks for calling the show.
2: Thanks, mate. Bye-bye.
3: I'm tired, Grandpa.
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0: Christian O'Connell's show. Christian at the cemetery, they start to lower the coffin. The strap broke. The coffin fell in headfirst and broke open.
1: Oh, no.
0: They had to go back later and get him out and fix the coffin. Oh. What?
2: Get him out. It's
0: a catalogue of errors. Oh. How do you mean fix it? They didn't nip off to Bunnings. Get some wood glue or something. How do you fix it?
1: Get a new one. Yeah. You can't have his little head poking out.
0: It cost a fortune. Do you know how much a coffin is?
2: Yeah.
0: They are so much money.
1: Mm. Maybe a bit of duct tape.
0: I'll tell you what, I'm being buried in a sack. There's no way. Once I'm done, my wife is not shelling out money for a nice coffin for me. There's no way. It'll be some sack. Some Hessian sack from Bunnings.
2: Throwing down the tip.
0: Yeah, sorry. Okay. That was unpleasant. We're on a mission at the moment to save your pub, all thanks to Forex. The pub is calling somewhere between the first sip and the last laugh. It's always a Forex. Next week on the show, five pubs are going to get $5,000 each. This is incredible. And then one extra one gets the ultimate pub makeover. Now, you've made a new song for this.
1: I have. It was a listener actually requested this.
0: Yes, John said last week when we started our mission to save your pub, could Rio do a souped-up version of 50 Cent's Into Club, Into Pub for the Save the Pub? Let's have a listen to this.

0: Very powerful. Light on lyrics.
1: I'm not going to do whole verses.
0: Wow, yeah, that's what I want by Friday. The whole thing. The whole thing. All right, let's hear about some pubs now. We have Kelly on the line now. Good morning, Kelly.
2: Hello, how you doing, Christian?
0: I'm good, Kelly. So I believe, are you the owner? It is actually your pub.
2: Yes, it is. It closed down towards the end of last year and my husband and I just went mad and bought it. So, yeah, we couldn't see the town without a pub.
0: You bought the pub. I mean, we've all seen the movie, We Bought a Zoo. You bought a pub. That's incredible.
2: Yeah, exactly.
0: Do for the community. And have you guys been running it?
2: It's not open at the moment. No, we're currently trying to replace about half of the roof, which has been leaking inside on the carpet. So, well underway there.
0: All right. So, $5,000 would really help.
2: Oh, $5,000 would be amazing, yes. Got a huge community support behind it. Like, everyone's following online, following on Facebook and offering help and coming down to working bees. But, yeah, we definitely... It's not very sexy, but we probably would use that $5,000 towards treating the mould in the dining area so that we can all get back in there and enjoy a meal.
0: You absolutely got to get the mould sorted out.

0: That's got to happen. Yeah.
1: Yes. I would put that above that leaky old roof. I'd put it under the leaky roof, but mold suddenly up the wall where you're tucking into your palm. You know, it's going to just get a bit off the food. So, what's the name of the pub? Where is this?
0: At the moment, we're just calling it the Grand Ridge Project because it is a project on the Grand Ridge, which is in the Strathlakes up in Gippsland.
1: Yep.
0: So there's a Grand Ridge Road and a Grand Ridge Rail Trail, and there was a former Grand Ridge Brewery on the site. So it's a working title for the moment, Grand Ridge Project, and that's what we're working towards.
1: Oh, good on you for doing this. I think this is incredible. And so can people follow, how's it going? You got a website? Give yourself a push.
0: Oh, no website yet. We could use a 5K for that, maybe.
2: We've got to get rid of that mold first.
1: Sort the mold out. I really can't move on from the mold, yeah. Okay?
0: Mold first,
1: then the roof, then the website.
0: You can follow on socials, Facebook and Instagram at Grand Ridge Project.
1: Great. I'm going to do that. I'll give you guys a follow. And then when would you like to be opening up?
0: Oh, we would love to be able to have Christmas drinks in the pub.
1: Yeah.
0: Even if we can't get the kitchen up and running by then, we'd love to be able to pour some Christmas beers for everyone that comes home for Christmas.
1: Yeah.
0: So many people our age had part-time jobs there growing up. You know, people met their lifelong partners there. They had their kids in for a working bee. It was just, it's a great employer in the town.
1: Yeah, brilliant. I love this. And so what is the plan that you and your husband are going to run it?
0: At this stage, we will need someone in the kitchen and we will need someone in the brewery. And then we've got lots of offers of support for people to come and work. But at the moment, we are pulling all the strings together, yes.
1: This is unbelievable. Have you two ever worked together before?
0: We did run a solar business.
1: Yep.
0: Yeah, we ran a solar business called Gippsland Solar about 10 years. So we did do that together. But mostly no, not really. It'll be interesting. We've worked a little bit of hospital.
1: You should be filming all this. Yeah. This would be a great documentary.
0: I know.
1: Clarkson's
0: We've just started
1: farm.
0: Watching Clarkson's Farm.
1: Yes.
0: We've just
1: he buys a pub. You can see he's just on the verge of having a meltdown every 5 minutes. All the endless bureaucracy that this costing money, that's going to cost more money. It's brilliant watch.
0: Yeah, we're
1: it's
0: not up
1: life.
0: To the farm bit yet, which is probably good. It probably would have talked us out of it.
1: So. Yeah. I think this is brilliant. I think it's a great thing to do. And you're right, pubs, they're really important places. They are the front room of a community. So many people have got stories involved in that place. I think it's a brilliant
0: absolutely.
1: Thing you've done.
0: Yeah, we've got kids coming up to working age. We want to be able to employ them and their friends. So many musicians have got in touch and said, I started my career just playing gigs in your bar. I would never have got started without that opportunity. It's so important. It's not just somewhere to catch up for a beer. It's something that builds the whole community.
1: Yeah, well said, Kelly. Hey, listen, thank you very much for entering this and telling us about the amazing work you're doing, okay? We'll speak to you soon. Thanks, Kelly.
0: Thanks, Christian. Bye.
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0: 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Christian, I was just listening to your chat with Grand Ridge Project. If it's okay with you, I make websites for a living. I would be happy to make them a brand new website for free. Stephen Walter, what a good man you are. That's fantastic. What do you like at getting rid of mold?
1: It's your threat. Yes. Websites and mold.
0: You don't see a lot of it. That's your edge, my friend. And can you maybe do a little bit of roofing as well? Roof over the head, website online, and they are good to go. Stephen, that's very, very kind. I'm sure they'll take you up on that offer. But Stephen Walter, thank you very much for that. All right, we're doing Save Our Pub.

0: 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Tell us about your pub that needs saving, because next week on the show, five pubs are going to get $5,000 each, and also another pub gets the ultimate pub makeover. 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Entries close Friday night. Why is this place obsessed with this Friday night thing, like midnight?
1: Midnight.
0: Because that's what everyone's going to do. They're going to rush home from work and then just smash that website for a couple of hours. Anyway, deadline's Friday because we're announcing a pub a day next week getting $5,000. So please tell us about your local. Someone who's on the line now doing just that with a great name is John Law. Good morning, John.
2: Hi, Christian. Nice to meet you.
0: John, lovely to meet you as well. Quite a voice you've got there, Johnny boy.
2: Oh, well, mate, I'm pumped up. I'm ready to rock.
0: Fantastic. So,
2: your show's great. Like, just love it. So, this is a life experience for me. Absolutely love it.
0: John, thank you very much. John, tell us about your local pub.
2: Okay, local pub, fantastic. The Bayview at Gladesville. It's about 150 years old.
0: Oh, wow.
2: We started going there for the live music on Friday, Saturday night, Sunday afternoon. Great bands like The Bell, Kevin Bennett and the Flood. There's always a party atmosphere. The joint goes off. Fantastic, well-priced food, great selection of reasonably priced wines, and more beers than there's hairs on the right leg of a gorilla. But the live music.
0: I love this, John.
2: You like that? You like that?
0: It's a good line. That's a good line.
2: Yeah, thanks. I made it up to especially for you, Christian.
0: Well,
2: but, mate, the live music area could do with some updates. But I'm not putting it down. It's just a fantastic place. And, mate, everyone just has a great time, you know?
0: Yeah, these pubs we keep hearing about, you know, and they keep live entertainment going as well with live music. Oh. Lots of bands get their breaks and get to practice in front of smaller crowds and stuff like that. They really matter. We need these places. They're dying out, though, John.
2: Absolutely, and it's a travesty. And, you know, I mean, all the namby-pambies, oh, makes too much noise.
0: Namby-pambies.
2: Have a rock and roll. Like, get off your butt and have some fun.
3: Yes,
2: you know?
3: Johnny!
0: John,
2: like, complaining. Complaining yeah. In this country has become a national sport.
0: You're quite
2: like
0: right.
2: It used to be. Like it used to be in other countries, Christian.
3: Yeah,
2: know what I mean?
3: Pumps. Yeah.
0: What? Why you turned on me all of a sudden, namby-pambies?
2: I'm not turning on you. You're not your namby-pamby.
3: He's not namby-pamby.
0: The toughest man on the radio.
2: You're a rocker. You are on fire.
0: Get off your backside and rock on, I say, John. John, you need a show on this station.
2: Oh, okay.
3: Oh.
2: Yeah, Christian, I got some bad news for you. Mate, you couldn't afford me.
0: Oh, wow. You want more money than there are hairs on a gorilla's leg?
2: Yeah. More beers than hairs on the right leg of a gorilla. Forget the left leg.
0: John, there are levels to this game. I'm not at your level. You know, white belt, you're a ninth down black belt.
2: Okay. You win. You win. I'm a lover, not a fighter.
0: All right, listen, John, it has been a blast to speak to you, okay? And watch out for those namby-pambies, John.
2: Oh, yeah, they're hiding around every corner, ready to jump out you and say, boring.
0: More off, namby-pambies. All right.
2: Okay.
0: Hey,
2: we done?
0: Yeah, we're done, John.
3: We done?
0: Yeah. John, thank you very much for telling us about your brilliant local pub.
2: Pleasure. Okay? The Bayview is the best.
0: Brilliant. Good on you for letting us know about the great work they're doing there. John, a joy to speak to you, mate. Have a good day.
2: You too, mate. Thank you. See ya. Bye.
0: See ya, John. Is that a prank call? Is he real?
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0: 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Any excuse for a work party at Holy Moly Golf Club, you can book now. We're looking for your wine movies in the top five power rankings. Top five countries by wine consumption.
1: Ooh.
0: Well, who do we think? Knocking about the most wine.
1: France.
2: Yeah, surely.
0: At number two.
2: Oh. Surely not Australia.
0: At number four.
1: Oh.
0: You're in the top five.
1: Mm.
0: Well done.
1: Thank you.
0: Good work. Good work, guys. I think a lot of that is me. I think, go back 8 years, you know we're near the top 20.
2: What about the US? Because they've got Napa Valley.
1: No, I don't think they're not there.
0: No, they're namby-pambies, aren't they? John Law would not stand for them. At five, Spain.
3: Yeah.
2: Oh, of course.
0: Australia's number four. Italy's at number three. France is number two. It's Portugal.
3: Oh, they did not know that. Wine. Yes, right. I went there a couple of years ago.
0: Great story.
3: I had more to it.
0: Well, when we come back to that tomorrow.
2: What are they famous for, Rio? They're reds or
0: Dora,
2: what?
0: Dora Reds. They do some great... Dora, I think it is. The red they do is very nice.
2: Yeah, right.
4: And port as well. Don't forget port.
0: Of course.
3: Port.
2: Oh,
3: Portugal.
2: Port.
1: Is that where it comes from?
4: Yeah.
2: Is that right?
4: Yeah. I had heaps of it when I was there as well. Rio.
1: What? Okay.
0: Wine movies. You let us know over that Portuguese stuff, by the way. The King's Slurred Speech.
3: Silver.
0: The Pino Grincio.
3: Pino Grincio. Grincio is that's gold. Goldio.
0: My Cousin's Vinny was a great one. My Cousin's Vineyard. Cousin's Vineyard.
3: Silver Plus.
0: God, how good a movie was Dancing with Wolves.
3: Yeah, great.
0: Yeah, he's really got into the wine he has now. That's right, Dances with Wolf Blass.
3: Gold.
0: Merlot and Me.
3: Silver.
0: Planet of the Grapes.
3: Gold.
0: And this one's for producer Caitlin. Not Dirty Dancing, Shardy Dancing.
3: Silver Plus.
0: All right, Rio, what have you got? So probably some from Portugal. You went there, didn't you?
3: Yeah. I had a wine there once.
0: Great story.
3: Find out more.
0: Great story.
3: Find out more.
0: Oh, tomorrow at 8, whole half hour on that.
4: Tell it again.
3: Port from Portugal. Grape Expectations.
0: Yeah. Average.
3: Throw Mumma from the train. Throw

0: Mumma.
1: Oh, yeah, another bronze.
0: Sommelier like it hot.
1: Yes, very fancy. Very good, clever. Gold.
0: And finally, white men decant jump. They can't jump, but boy, can they let that red breathe.
1: Yo, this has gone off.
0: And when I was in Portugal.
1: So. Oh, no. The Christian O'Connell Show. Up all night.
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0: Christian O'Connell's show up for grabs today, the Time Waster. $500 Holy Moly Golf Club gift card. We're looking for your wine movies. Do you know, I've often thought about, I would love to open up a bookshop, right? I've always wanted to open up a bookshop, and I'd really like to one where you buy your book. If you want, you can have a glass of wine and go and sit in an old, comfortable chair and start to read your book.
1: Oh, I love it.
0: I actually think it's a good idea.
1: Yeah.
0: Yes. However, the name of it is Page and Plonk.
2: That's a good name.
0: Oh, it's quite nice, as in, because you know Plonk wine, but also Plonk yourself down.
1: That went over my head. Wow. Wow.
0: Stephen Webster, if you want to also build me a website, please. For the no premises yet. Page and Plonk. I'm looking for investors.
1: That's really good.
0: I could see that becoming a thing. You know, you get your book and then you go and have a glass of wine and you read your book.

0: Right, we're looking for your wine movie. So it started to get me in a wine mood just reading about all the different wines. Juice Bigelow, Mel Grigio.
1: Gold.
0: Chitty Chitty Goonbag.
1: Silver.
0: By the way, get ready for a lot of goon-based ones, okay?
1: The National Pride.
0: Harry Potter and the Goonbag of Fire.
1: Right.
0: Silence of the Lambriscos.
1: Ooh, Silver Plus.
0: Well done, Steve. Chardonnay Darko.
1: Gold.
0: Sam, well done. How to Drain Your Flagon.
1: Silver.
0: Freddie Got Corked. Poor kid.
1: Silver.
0: Naughty. Horrible Barossas.
1: Oh, gold.
0: Very, very smart, Nathan. Dude, Where's My Shardy?
1: Silver.
0: If I wasn't legless, I'd kick you.
1: Gold. Gold.
0: Very good, Glenn. My Cousin Vino.
1: Silver Plus.
0: Well done, Jack. Sherry Maguire.
1: Oh, gold.
0: Yeah. Vinocchio.
1: Gold.
0: Vinocchio's really good. White Wine Chicks.
1: Silver Plus.
0: Well done, John. Don't mess with the Zonzo.
1: What's a Zonzo?
0: It's a brand of wine. It's a nice wine, Zonzo.
1: Okay, gold.
0: Not that I know, yeah, I don't really touch the stuff. Scent of a wino. Hoo-ha!
1: Gold.
0: That's very good, Andy. Very good. Scent of a wino. Zach and Mary make a Pinot.
1: Gold. These are very good.
0: 40 Yering Old Virgin.
1: Silver.
0: La La Liquorland.
1: Gold.
0: Temperillas in the Mist. Oh, nice reference.
1: Bronze.
0: Hell Merlot.
1: Silver.
0: Saving Ryan's Private Collection.
1: Yeah, there's
0: too much going on there. Caskaway.
1: Silver Plus.
0: And we're back to the old Goombags. Goombag with the wind.
1: Silver.
0: Well done, Bronwyn. Silver Winings Playbook.
1: Gold.
0: James Bond stars in Goonraker.
1: That's gold.
0: That's very good. Jim, that's very good. Oppenweiner.
1: Silver Shall Plus.
0: Oppenweiner. Chris, that's very good. And Finding Pino.
1: Silver.
0: Yeah, Finding Nemo. Pino.
1: I got it.
0: Very, very good. Tell us more about that trip to Portugal. I'm not going to sleep tonight in case there's any more. Who's the winner today?
1: If I wasn't legless, I'd kick you.
0: Well done to...
1: Greg?
0: Andy?
2: Greg or Andy?
0: Or Stephen?
2: Might have been Matt.
0: Max? John Law? No nabby pambies on his watch.
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16: So nice to have Dan McPherson in the studio. Wasn't it great?
17: All the girls are a little bit
16: I know.
17: A Twitter.
16: He's so hunky.
17: He's handsome, he's smart, he's lovely, he's such a warm man. Mm-hmm. There's no... On the other hand,
16: I really want to see that movie Beast. I think it's going to be great for him. And it's got Luke Hemsworth and Russell Crowe in it as well.
17: Yeah. Some heavy hitters, excuse the pun.
16: Because

0: because we're in bed. We won't have Dan in bed with us because that'd be weird.
1: No, who are we in bed with? Yesterday, it was Hugh Jackman. We'll give you a series of clues. You have to guess who we're in bed with, and you will win a mattress valued at over $2,000.
0: Pretty good. We have that for you coming up. It's Jonesy and Amanda driving you home.

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0: 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Who's in bed with Jonesy and Amanda?
2: Is it a sound auditor?
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2: Here's how it works. We are in bed with a famous Australian person. Through a series of clues, you have to guess who it is. If you're on first, you only get one clue. Mm-hmm. If you don't get it, we go to the next person and they get a bit more information and so on, so on, until someone guesses who we're in bed with.
0: Melanie is in Carrum.
2: Hi, Melanie.
3: Hello there.
2: Before we start, do we need some generic bed music, Ryan?
0: Yeah.
2: I've got this. Oh, come on. Melanie. Who's jumping up and down on the bed?
0: Me, Melanie, if I know her.
3: None of that in my bed.
0: No, none of that. None of that in Melanie's
2: None of that,
0: bed.
2: Melanie. What about the elevator music?
0: Clue number one.
2: Here's clue number one, Melanie.
0: Well, this one, she's quite the character.
2: Oh, she's a character.
0: But I'll just say, she's not with us anymore.
2: Doesn't matter.
0: Yeah, but she's.
2: Who do you think? Who do you think?
0: She's not from these parts anymore.
2: Who do you think it might be, Melanie?
3: Dame Ellie Melba.
2: Wow. Whoa, but no. Good guess,
0: Melanie,
2: but completely wrong.
0: Aaron is in Falls Creek.
2: Hi, Aaron.
4: How you going?
2: Very
0: going
2: well.
0: All right,
2: so
0: mate.
2: We know she's a bit of a character.
0: Yeah, she's a character.
2: Oh,
0: that's a smell.
2: What's that?
0: Not because she's passed on.

0: That's who's doing
1: the
0: sound
1: effects?
0: Is that? That's supposed to be a dead possum.
1: Well, that sounds alive to me. Aaron?
0: Any idea, Aaron?
2: It wouldn't be Margot Robbie, would it?
1: No. If Margot Robbie was in my bed, I wouldn't want that.
0: If she made that smell, no one would care. You'd put up with it.
1: Natasha is in Frankston.
0: Hello, Natasha.
3: Yeah. Hi, guys. How are you going?
1: Natasha, well, clue number three for you.
0: Oh, finally.
1: Oh,
0: that,
1: look
0: nice
1: at this.
0: One.
1: Is nice.
0: That's a gladioli. That's a lovely
1: nice.
0: Smell.
4: Wow.
0: Finally, a nice smell in here. Do you know who we're talking about?
3: No idea. Sorry.
0: Oh, what?
3: No.
0: So can I recap?
1: Okay, so,
0: is it giving it away to recap, Brendan? Let's recap.
1: Well, let's... Okay. We have... I would have thought that we would have got it.
0: We've got more clues to come. We know she's a bit of a character...
1: Yep.
0: There's a dead possum.
1: No, well, yeah.
0: And some gladdies.
1: Zach is in Fitzroy.
0: Hi, Zach.
5: Hey, how are we going?
0: Very well.
1: Clue number four for you,
0: well,
1: Zach.
0: Well, look at those glasses on
1: wow,
0: the bedside
1: big.
0: Table. I wonder who optometrist in. Those glasses are wild.
5: I reckon it's Dame Edna.
0: Yes,
1: you
0: it
1: reckon
0: is.
1: Right.
6: Hello, possum!
1: I still feel that, you know, Barry has passed on. But does Dame still live?
0: Of course she does.
1: She lives through us all.
0: Of course she does.
1: Zach, congratulations. You are right. Thanks, it is Dame Edna.
5: How good.
1: Yeah, how good
5: thanks,
1: indeed.
5: Dame.
1: You won a mattress worth over $2,000.
5: That's absolutely incredible.
1: How's your mattress?
5: Look, it could do with an upgrade. It always could. I think every 18 to 25 years, you probably need a new one.
0: Zach, you're just in time.
1: Zach, that's great. 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Congratulations again, my man.
5: Thank you very much.
0: Thank you, Zach, and we'll play again tomorrow.
1: Good work.
0: All right, well, coming up next, quick, wear our tin hats because it's time. It's Tin Hat Tuesday.
1: Get your conspiracy theories ready. It's Jonesy and Amanda driving you home.
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0: Hello there. It's Jonesy and Amanda driving you home. It is Tin Hat Tuesday.
1: I've got some more for you.
0: Okay.
1: This is about Michael Jordan, the American basketballer. His footprints at the Chicago Bulls training facility supposedly point backwards.
0: Right, he's walking backwards.
1: This is how super normal he is.
0: Mm-hmm. Supernatural?
1: Is that what I'm trying to
0: say?
1: Yeah,
0: I've seen Space Jam.
1: I don't know what I'm trying to say.
0: He looked very animated.
1: But this is why what they're saying is he was otherworldly. Mm. Michael Jordan never blinks in any of his championship highlight reels. This is one you'll enjoy. Fans have claimed his statue outside the arena sometimes, quote, changes posture in pictures. No one has ever seen Jordan's shadow in the United Center. Sounds like we're talking about Chuck Norris and all those apocryphal things.
0: Yeah.
1: People claim that when you pause his old games at the right frame, his eyes appear completely black.
0: Yep. So what is he then, if he's not Michael Jordan?
1: Well, I don't know, but I've got a few more examples of this. He's Michael Jordan, but he's probably some lizard man.
0: Okay.
1: People claim that A photographer once claimed every picture he took of Jordan's hands came out blurred, no matter the camera.
0: Well, he's so quick.
1: In some old interviews, his voice briefly echoes, before he speaks. His game-worn jerseys, they say, were reported to, quote, smell like smoke. Right after laundry, even. Come to your own conclusion.
0: Sure, okay. Well, we've got the sound effect for that.
1: But what about this one?
0: Okay.
1: Have you had your wisdom teeth out?
0: No, I've got, they're all perfect.
1: How about yours, Ryan?
2: Yes, I have had mine removed.
1: I came from the generation where the minute your teeth started to look anything like they were going to be your adult teeth, you yanked out.
0: Well, you're from Queensland. You grew up in Queensland with no non-fluoridated water.
1: That's nothing to do with this. This is just the minute they were crossing over, rip out your wisdom teeth. But listen to this. Here's why they like to rip them out. Wisdom teeth contain stem cells that aid in repairing the heart, the brain, the bones, recent research says. The conspiracy? They farm wisdom teeth for the elites.
0: Oh, okay.
1: Play the music, Ryan.
2: Oh, yeah.
0: What does that make me if I've got my full set?
1: Well, no one could be bothered with yours.
0: And who are the elites?
1: Well, actually, Ryan, who are the elites?
2: Yeah, okay. Well, the elites, that sort of refers to an alleged shadowy cabal of ultra-powerful people. So that's like the Rockefellers.
0: Oh, yep.
2: Yeah, like an oil dynasty. Rothschilds.
0: Yep.
2: Mentioned. The Vatican.
0: Yep.
2: Bill Gates.
1: Paris Hilton.
2: The Deep State.
0: Yeah. Oh, yeah.
2: Like the bureaucratic.
0: What about Captain Snooze?
1: Is he on it?
0: No, he's a military man.
1: His wisdom teeth came out a long time ago.
0: What was under that nightgown?
2: George Soros.
1: Yeah.
2: He's mentioned a bit. Hollywood.
0: Hollywood.
2: It's all of Hollywood. The Illuminati.
0: Of course.
2: Yeah, and the World Economic Forum.
1: Lizard people, et cetera, et cetera.
0: Yeah.
1: They are farming our wisdom teeth, people. You heard it here.
0: Well, do we start it now?
1: If you want to.
0: Tin Hat Tuesday is in session.
3: Do you believe in that the world is flat? I don't know, eh?
0: 13:55:22. Oh, Rob is here.
1: Rob. We get a weekly conspiracy theory from Rob. What have you got for us this week, Rob?
4: First of all, I'd like to thank you. You two have started a catchphrase on social media for me.
1: And what's that?
4: To do what? To go where?
1: We were talking about space exploration. I remember now.
0: To do what?
1: About the Apollo astronauts.
0: Rob, we want a piece of the T-shirt money, okay?
4: Yeah. I checked out the TikTok one. There's nearly 2,000 comments. And 99% of them agree with what I said.
1: Well, what have you got today?
4: Today, celebrities that fake their own deaths.
0: Okay, I like this.
1: Who and why?
4: Elvis.
0: Yep. Mm-hmm.
4: Right. He was actually seen a couple of months after his death sitting on a chair inside his bungalow, which is next to the Graceland mansion. Right, it was actually photographed through the widescreen door. Right, his red Learjet went missing. Right, when he died, yeah. When he supposedly died, and it was actually seen on a little island south of Hawaii.
0: Oh,
1: but when he died, wouldn't people look for him and find him at his own home?
0: Yeah.
4: Mate, a lot of these celebrities are protected, like. I've seen a paparazzi photo of Paul McCartney leaving an airport with John Lennon walking right behind him.
1: In recent years?
4: Yeah, what, was only like 18 months ago, 2 years ago?
1: Why do they fake their deaths?
4: Because they get sick of the, the celebrity life. They can't do anything. Like Elvis, when he wanted to go to the cinema, right? He'd have to hire the whole cinema out after midnight, so him and his friends could go watch a movie.
0: That's true. Priscilla Presley, well, we had her on this very show,
1: yes.
0: And she said that, and she'd have the Memphis Mafia.
1: She does.
4: You know Paul McCartney?
0: Yes, we do. Not personally, but
1: who?
0: Yes, who? Paul McCartney.
4: Right.
1: Yeah.
4: I went down a rabbit hole on this one. He actually died in 1966. He was actually decapitated in a car accident.
0: Yeah.
4: And after his death, his producer, held a lookalike contest for Paul McCartney, but not for the other three. Yeah. Right. And they actually found a lookalike. They did a bit of plastic surgery, right? And John Lennon nicknamed him Fall, S-A-U-L, as in fake Paul.
0: Okay.
1: Rob,
0: that's all well and good. That has been around for a long time, that Paul McCartney is dead. And in A Day in the Life, he blew his mind out in a car. And on Sergeant Pepper's, there's a series of clues that lead to Paul McCartney indeed being dead.
1: But Rob saying that John Lennon's still alive.
0: Well, Ringo Starr, he's been dead for some time. No one's told him. Ringo, you're dead.
1: Rob, thank you.
0: We want some of that T-shirt money.
1: What have you got for
0: to
1: us?
0: To do what? To go where? It's Jonesy and Amanda driving you home.
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0: lawfully under the Commonwealth of Australia Constitution Act.
1: Right.
2: How has this glitch happened?
0: It's not really a glitch. It's been done over time. And as of the 2nd of February 1960, the political parties, who are not mentioned in the Constitution Act, took ownership of the Governor-General. And since Sir William Henry Slim, every Governor-General since then has not complied with the lawful instructions of his commission and oath as required by the letters patent dated 29th of October 1900.
1: Right.
0: What that means, everyone thinks it's a conspiracy theory, and I've got my tinfoil hat on.
1: Yeah.
0: What that means is there is no law in our country since the 2nd of February 1960.
1: Right. So are you a sovereign citizen, Tristan?
0: Look, there's no such thing as a sovereign citizen, because someone that's sovereign is of the king, and someone that's a citizen is of someone that takes orders from somebody else. So you can't be a sovereign citizen. It's actually something that makes the media sound stupid, because it's an oxymoron.
1: Okay.
0: We are all sovereign.
1: Yeah.
0: We're all meant to be.
1: And we're all citizens.
0: And the oxymoron of sovereign citizen doesn't work.
2: Well, Tristan, thank you. I was hoping for a lizard people kind of situation.
1: Amanda wanted a lizard eating a baby.
2: I'm happy to go with
1: instead
2: it, Tristan.
1: You've given us that, Tristan, but thank you.
2: Thank
1: and
2: you,
1: we look
2: Tristan.
1: Forward to your email. I just address it to Amanda.
2: Thanks, Tristan.
1: In the meantime, coming up, Instagram is here. Jonesy and Amanda driving you home with Jam Nation.
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19: Man, that hate just cracks me up.
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21: Jonesy's always knocking a man.
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21: Amanda always knocking Jonesy.
23: I'm done.
24: Stick it in the guts, Barry.
25: I'm so glad Tin Hat Tuesday is officially finished for the day.
26: I sometimes feel like I need to put my head in a bunch of flowers.
25: Big flower.
26: Big flower's got to me.
25: I've been looking at the Russell Crowe video. He's getting some autographs from some keen French fans.
26: He's at the
25: tennis. And Rusty, I feel I kind of like, he's like someone's dad. Okay, you guys, stop mucking around. I kind of like it. I think it's sweet.
26: We don't see them. We don't see whether they are mucking around, but he came out.
25: Well, he's crowding.
26: He came out of his hotel and he kind of scolded them.
27: Are you listening? Stay where you are. Okay. Don't push in on me. Sure. I'll come to you. Okay. Okay, everybody's sure. Space. Okay, sure. As soon as somebody's a dick, I'm going. Okay. You got me?
26: Yes.
25: As soon as somebody's a dick, I'm going.
26: It's like a mum talking to the kids. Okay, mate, all right, I'm going to stop this car. I'm going to stop it.
25: As soon as Rusty does the look over the glasses, you know.
26: The comments are mixed when you read the comments online.
25: Well, what do people say?
26: Well, people are saying he did not have to talk to them like they were dogs.

0: Oh,
1: I reckon he was well within his right.
0: He's on his way to the French Open. Obviously, he's famous, so therefore he gets a seat at the French Open.
1: Sure.
0: His fame, he's leaving the hotel and he's saying, hey, don't be dicks to me. I don't know.
1: I think people online have got it wrong. I'm Team Rusty on
0: this. Put this to the pub test
1: that sounds
0: later on.
1: Perfect pub test. Also coming up, Instagram makes its return and some response on your son's stand-up comedy debut.
0: Should I be nervous?
1: We'll have that for you next. It's Jonesy and Amanda driving you home.

0: Hello there, it's Jonesy Demander driving you home this Tuesday afternoon. This email came through to us and it came through on our complaints line.
1: Oh, who's it about, you or me?
0: It's from Kim and it's to Amanda.
1: Oh, what have I done?
0: To Amanda, I was driving home after a rough day at work today and listened to the edited version of Jack's open mic performance,
1: your son Jack.
0: I wanted to tell you I loved it.
1: Oh, I love that.
0: It made me smile and laugh. I needed it. I hope he keeps working at it. He seems to be rather a natural at it.
1: Oh, thank you,
0: Thanks,
1: Kim,
0: for sharing. Jack, your second son, did his first open mic night performance.
1: And we played a bit of it on the wall.
0: He did very, very well. Here's a bit of it.
2: I do it because it's the bravest thing, apparently, a man can do. And so I look up to my great-grandfather who served in both World Wars, prisoner of war in both of them. I say, hey, Gramps, I've got it now.
0: Kid's got the gift.
1: He did it so well.
0: Where does he get that from?
1: Well, not from me. I've never done stand-up.
0: You're a funny lady.
1: Never done stand-up. I don't have the bravery, as he says, to do that.
0: I think you could do it.
1: No.
0: You're pre-funny because people look at you and you can say anything and people laugh.
1: Are you saying that it's not real?
0: No, because you're funny.
1: That I could say anything.
0: You could say anything.
1: I'm off to the shop to buy some chops.
0: Yep, that's funny. That's funny.
1: Don't underplay my skill set.
0: No, I'm just saying there's a thing called pre-funny. Mm. Billy Connolly's got it.
1: Mm.
0: You know, he gets up on stage and when he talks, like one time he just stood up and goes, he was doing a bit about in Australia, the gay and lesbian Mardi Gras. And he goes, in Australia, they've got these lesbians that ride motorbikes. They're called dykes on bikes. And everyone's just losing their stuff. I'm going, Billy, that's just information.
1: It's information.
0: But that's the way he delivers
1: it. He's got a charming
0: accent
1: and he's pre-funny.
0: But true. You see, Jack, he's got to work now. He's got to work real hard. He's got to keep doing it.
1: Well, they have asked him back, I think probably because all his friends drank the bar dry. And they go, this is a good night. Get them back.
0: Good on you, mate. You keep going. And if you have any complaints, just go straight to them. If you've got Tin Hat Tuesday conspiracies.
1: Oh, dear.
0: Or
1: turn them into
0: about
1: a hat.
0: You can do that. In the meantime, the pub test is coming up. Russell Crowe's interaction with fans.
3: Stay where you are. Okay. Don't push in on me.
0: That's got a bit of chatter around the Jonesy Amanda arms. We'll do that next. It's Jonesy Amanda driving you home.
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0: he didn't need to swear, but I understand where he's coming from.
1: I worked with Russell Crowe on the Poker Face movie 2-3 years ago, and I found him to be one of the nice, generous kind of people who remembers everyone's names, and I think he probably just got given too much of a push in that direction.
2: That's what happens. I remember it was at Bunnings just last weekend, and a guy said, "You Jonesy?" And I went, "Yeah." I said, "You want a selfie?" And he went, "No, no, it's all right."
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3: 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Tomorrow, we have TikTok Tucker. 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
3: 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Get home. She was spewing. 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So, which bit? When you said, what are you doing tomorrow? I said, what's the mystery? You know when I say, what are you doing tomorrow? You know very well I mean, what are all of you going to do tomorrow? She said, it's not a proper word. It's not in the dictionary. That's how words end up in the dictionary. If enough people say the wrong word, they stick it in there. Everybody says it. Use. Collective noun. 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
6: Good morning, I'm James Royce. Police say investigations into the activities of the latest ISIS brides to return are ongoing after another six women and their children touched down in Sydney and Melbourne last night. And while they all had their devices examined, none were arrested. However, photographers did clash with the women's supporters who whisked them away from Melbourne. Fragile peace talks between the US and Iran continue, although Iran's supreme leader has accused America of breaching the ceasefire through its latest strikes. US Secretary of State Marco Rubio insists a breakthrough is close and negotiations were down to disagreements over a couple of words or sentences, while Foreign Minister Penny Wong says Australia's position has not changed.
7: Australia and others have been saying for some time we need to see a diplomatic resolution, we need to see the strait open, we need to see supply flow.
6: Australia's job seeker system is being overhauled for the first time in 30 years, with Canberra to replace the one-size-fits-all model by splitting people into three streams based on how job-ready they are. It means there will be tailored support and different requirements based on each job seeker's situation. The government says the overhaul will better help the long-term unemployed. And a huge game changer for those with type 1 diabetes, with a new treatment that delays its onset being approved for Australian use. Experts say the drug Zealand could spend the end of daily injections and is the biggest breakthrough since the discovery of insulin.
8: For thousands of Australian families facing hardship and homelessness, you can be the hope. Please give to the Salvation Army's Red Shield appeal today.
6: Starting with league, and Blues skipper Isaiah Yeo is backing debutant Ethan Strange to fire in tonight's Origin opener in Sydney, with the Raiders 5-8 the last-minute replacement for the injured Mitchell Moses.
9: I feel like he's one of those players that he can step in on short notice and not many can do that, but I feel like he's one.
6: For the Maroons, Cam Munster's been cleared to play despite failing to train on Sunday with some leg tightness, while Queensland coach Billy Slater says the side's spirits have been bolstered by the presence of Jai Arrow in their camp.
10: He's giving a whole heap of inspiration, but you know, the decision to bring him in was not to inspire the group. It was certainly, you know, to be around him and support him.
6: To AFL, and James Hurt has told Nine he's keen to coach Essendon again, but only if the club wants him.
11: And if I'm the best man for the job, yes, I would love to do that job. But if I'm not, choose the best man.
6: And a huge upset at the French Open, with Aussie wildcard winner Adam Walton shocking former world number one Daniil Medvedev in the first round with a marathon 5-set win.
8: Instead of worrying about what ifs, set your business up right with ANZ and start to wonder, what's the best that could happen? 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
6: Drizzle at times, heading for 17 today, down to 12 tonight. A possible shower, 17 tomorrow. Couple of showers and 16 Friday, similar Saturday, but 17. 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
8: Good morning, I'm James Royce. Tense scenes have erupted in Melbourne with photographers clashing with the drivers of cars and were waiting to whisk away the ISIS brides who arrived overnight. All up, four women and their kids arrived in Sydney, with the other two women and their children returning to Melbourne. And while police have confirmed investigations into them are ongoing, no arrests have been laid. Well, Donald Trump has summoned his cabinet to a meeting at Camp David as his administration considers its next steps when it comes to the war in Iran. Camp David tends to be where the president holds his most important national security and diplomatic discussions. But despite Iran accusing the US of breaching the ceasefire with its latest strikes, Secretary of State Marco Rubio says a deal is still close.
9: Like anything with something like this, it's going to take a couple days to settle on, even down to the disagreements over a word, sentence. So we'll have to work through that.
8: Australia's job seeker system's getting its biggest shake-up in decades, with the government scrapping the one-size-fits-all approach. Instead, people will be grouped based on how close they are to finding work, with support and the rules they have to follow tailored to their individual needs. And Aussie teenagers are slipping behind when it comes to their digital skills, with new data showing many can't spot scams or use everyday tools like creating a spreadsheet, despite spending hours every day online. The findings from the ICT literacy report have sparked warnings from experts that teenagers are over-reliant on AI.
10: If you run a small business, don't give up. You can survive, even grow. Find out how to keep your money inside your business. Speak to your business angels today.
8: Maroons coach Billy Slater says his side's as ready as it can be for tonight's Origin opener in Sydney, with the only distraction being Ethan Strange replacing the injured Mitchell Moses for New South Wales.
11: He's a different player to Mitchell, and you know we need to be aware of that. That's the only thing that changes for us.
8: More wet weather is expected for the match, with Sydney copping a soaking in recent days. Blues coach Laurie Daly says it'll be an issue for both sides.
12: Anyone with a bit of footwork in these conditions from Queensland, New South Wales, you're going to have to be steady when you defend, but anyone with footwork in these type of conditions is always dangerous.
8: Over to AFL, and James Hurd says he'd love to coach Essendon again following the sacking of Brad Scott. And on Nine, he's also touched on his previous time in the role and the supplement saga that derailed the club.
13: The mistakes that were made at the Essendon Football Club back in 2011, 2012 were partly my fault. But a lot of time has gone on the bridge.
8: And Australia's Adam Walton has upset former world number one Daniil Medvedev with a 5-set win at Roland Garros.
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8: Drizzle at times, heading for 17 today, down to 12 tonight. A possible shower, 17 tomorrow. Couple of showers and 16 Friday, similar Saturday, but 17. 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

0: 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Fairly good driving around Melbourne at the moment. Delays building on the Western Freeway. City bound from Ferris Road through to Hopkins Road, then continuing on the Deer Park Bypass. You'll find a building approaching at Robertson's Road. Monash Freeway experiencing some very tiny delays forming around Narre North Road and Belgrave Hallam Road. Works in Watsonia, Elder Street closed between the Greensboro Highway and Frenshaw Road. Take your Lambie Road instead. Always keep rail tracks clear. Only start driving across tracks if there is room on the other side. Don't risk your life. A message from the Victorian Government, Melbourne. I'll check Melbourne's latest traffic again in 15 minutes.
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0: general in nature, investing carries risk. And we have a fairly good drive around Melbourne at the moment. The Western Freeway building city bound from Ferris Road through to Hopkins Road, and those delays continue on to the Deer Park bypass on the approach to Robertson's Road. Monash Freeway slowing up city bound from the Princes Highway through to Belgrave Hallam Road, and the Mornington Peninsula Freeway still closed city bound between Murradock Highway and Bungour Road due to works. Take Murradock Highway instead. Abolish net zero, save up to $1.9 trillion, increase pensions by 30%. NewDeal.au, authorised by Clive Palmer for the United Australia Party Gold Coast. And I'll check Melbourne's latest traffic again in 15 minutes.
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3: Morning, I'm Petrina Chimes. There are growing calls for Neil Danaher to be immortalised with a statue outside the MCG. The push comes in the wake of the footy legend and MND pioneer's death on Monday. It has the backing of some of the game's biggest names, including Peter Dacos, Matthew Lloyd, Gary O'Donnell and Stephen Kernahan. The final call, though, is up to the MCC. There have been wild scenes at Melbourne Airport where photographers have clashed with supporters of the ISIS brides as they waited to collect the women and their children. The two women and their kids had their devices examined by police when they touched down last night. And while charges haven't been laid, police say their investigation is ongoing. Fed up police are demanding Spring Street do more to tackle Melbourne's wave of youth crime after two teenagers who admitted to firebombing a booze factory avoided jail. It follows revelations that the masterminds of Melbourne's nightlife wars are recruiting teenagers with intellectual disabilities to carry out arson attacks. And Donald Trump is gathering his cabinet for a special meeting at Camp David. It comes as Iran accuses the US of breaching the ceasefire through its latest offensive strikes. While America's top diplomat insists peace talks are closing in on a deal, but Marco Rubio says Trump must get what he wants.
4: It's either going to be a good deal or there isn't going to be one.
3: Your sport is next with Alex Cullen.
5: For thousands of Australian families facing hardship and homelessness, you can be the hope. Please give to the Salvation Army's Red Shield appeal today.
6: Brad Scott says he was blindsided by his sacking at Essendon. After nearly 4 years as head coach, he was shown the door yesterday, with the Dons dead last on the ladder with just one win in the past 24 matches.
7: It was surprising, but it's, in a way, I've been in this industry for a long time. It's not surprising because pressure does strange things.
6: They're on seven. Meanwhile, former coach James Hurd has wasted no time throwing his hat in the ring, telling Nine he is happy to audition for the gig.
8: And if I'm the best man for the job, yes, I would love to do that job. But if I'm not, choose the best man and let's go forward with this club and make it the best club in the AFL again.
6: The mid-season rookie draft was held last night with 19 players picked up. The Dons selecting West Australian Jackson Artemis with the number one pick. Mixed results for the Aussies at the French Open overnight. Alexei Popperin lost out, but wildcard Adam Walton pulled off a stunning upset, downing fifth seed Daniil Medvedev in a five-set thriller. And the NRL State of Origin series gets underway tonight in Sydney. Game one between New South Wales and Queensland. That's Gold Sport.
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3: Drizzle for Melbourne today, a top of 17. Tomorrow, a possible shower at 17. Friday, the same. Right now, it's 15 degrees. 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
2: Good morning. It is the Christian O'Connell Show. Wednesday morning, 3 minutes past six. Good morning. Welcome.

0: Good morning, it's the Christian O'Connell Show on Gold Wednesday morning for Chemist Warehouse. 7 minutes past six. Kicking off with Bruce Springsteen, the boss, Dancing in the Dark. Good morning, Rio.
1: Good morning.
0: Good morning, Pats.
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0: Good morning, Alex.
3: Happy State of Origin.
0: Yeah, big day. Fever pitch. We've got an update about State of Origin. All I've been told the last couple of months is just you wait, Christian. That Wednesday, the atmosphere is going to be thick in Sydney. We're here in Sydney this week to fill this fever pitch. And the first thing I hear from the producer this morning is, the person going to be arm wrestling against the Queenslander has bottled out.
3: Yep.
0: Where is the fever pitch? At the moment, there's just one Queenslander coming in to wrestle nobody. So he then wins by default.
4: Which is actually a pretty accurate representation of State of Origin over the past 20 years. Us just getting absolutely...
0: So it's quite a kind of accurate prediction.
4: Yes, well, we've just been smashed by Queenslander.
0: One team wrestling with themselves, ultimately.
5: Yes.
0: So if you listen to this, you're in Sydney and you want to go to State of Origin tonight, opening game, there is a spot. You just got to arm wrestle a dude from Queensland. And then producer Caitlin, and Pat, you know what she's like, quite a blunt lady. She goes this morning, she whispers to me, even though it's just me, Rio, and her, and intern Pete, he was a small man.
2: Oh!
3: You know the...
0: Yeah. Look, it's a lot to expect someone to rock up. And also, you know, 9 o'clock, half nine, when we're doing it on the show today, that's a couple of hours into our day, all right? That's the start of somebody else's day who's probably got to ring a boss and go, I'm going to have to come in a bit late. Have you got a physio appointment? Is it a doctor's thing? Are you doing something at the school? No, arm wrestling. Another man

0: on the radio, do you arm wrestle? No. For State of Origin tickets. It's just a lot for any sane person to do it. So either it's, if you don't hear it happening at 9:30, you'll know why. We couldn't find another stoosh to do it this morning. But you know what? There might be someone listening right now that really is up for this. Give us a call. The spot is there. 13:55:22. All right. On a Wednesday, then, we always kick off the show with Three Word Wednesday. Tell us the story of how your week is going so far. Rio, what's it for you?
1: Yelled at Hoon. I took my very first step into becoming a grumpy old man yesterday.
0: Yeah, yeah, yeah. Well done, mate. You've really arrived. You know, we do a weekly thing on the show called Signs You're an Adult. Bang. Bingo.
1: And it felt good, let me tell you that. Oh. I was going for a lovely afternoon walk, and there are these three, maybe 14, 15-year-old skateboarders tearing up and down the footpath, which is fine, fair enough. But then they started doing their little skateboarding tricks.
0: Parkour on the board.
1: Yes.
0: Grinding or whatever they do.
1: Grinding,
0: call it.
1: Yeah, ollies, yeah. Nose.
0: It's noisy.
1: It's noisy.
0: It's noisy. It's clanky.
1: It's dangerous.
0: Yes.
1: And they were doing it on the side of a highway, doing the grinds on the gutter. And they were weaving in and out of traffic. And I said, the words came out of my mouth before I could even realize it was happening. I said, oh, get off the road, you bloody goose.
0: That is very on you.
1: I know. It just came
0: from... What's calling someone a goose? Is that language still out there?
2: 1970s.
0: Yes.
1: I know. I don't know where it came from. It was before I even had a chance to process what I'd done or what I thought. And I was like, oh, no, I'm like the old man.
0: It's not just a sign you're a grown-up. And a lot of being a grown-up is dealing with your day-to-day crankiness. Mm. It
1: yes.
0: is.
1: Yes.
0: There's just a low grade of crankiness about why the world... isn't the way it should be.
1: Yes. It's not about the skateboarders, let's be honest. It's about me.
0: Is that what they yell back at you?
1: Yeah. You're projecting,
0: yeah,
1: mister.
0: Yeah, right.
1: You need to do some internal work.
0: It's not a simulation. This is just a Rogan, man. What did they do? Did they stop the behavior?
1: They didn't give a crap. They just kept going on, looked back at me with some contempt.
0: Also, they're just going to think, what's an adult doing strolling around in the middle of the afternoon?
1: Don't you have a real job?
0: I think they're more judging you, like, go and take a long, hard look at yourself, not us. We're just teenagers. Why are you still going for a nice stroll along the side of a highway? Oh, I just like eating lead and the fumes in the middle of the afternoon, just before school time. It's great. The Pacific Highway is a busy road.
1: Well, Airbnb's on
0: the
1: highway.
0: View at the crow's nest is lovely. All right, text us yours, 0475 031043.

0: morning, it's the Christian O'Connell Show on Gold. Wednesday morning, 15 minutes past 6. Sing. We have an arm wrestler to represent New South Wales.
1: Great.
0: A man who is leaving his home now, and it's about a two-hour drive. He's from the Highlands.
1: Oh, oh my Lord.
0: Two-hour drive. As Rio said, I hope he wins. Otherwise, he's going to destroy the studio. Fever pitch. Fever pitch, guys. All right, three-word Wednesday. Patsy, what's yours?
2: Lost garage clicker. I have lost the buzzer to open our garage door, which is really, really annoying at 4 a.m.
0: So, oh, God, that's a pain. What, do you just ram it out, yeah?
2: You've got to, I don't know where it is. It's in one of my handbags or something. You don't think, well, I haven't had that dispute with my husband.
0: No, I don't, because I always say you need a landing spot. I have a landing tray.
2: Oh,
0: keys just go in there.
1: That's
0: then there's
1: such a
0: no.
1: Dad thing to say.
0: Exactly,
2: this
0: but it works.
2: Is the whole definition
0: a dad at peace, Rio.
2: Yep.
0: For life. Your flaming goose.
2: For 27 years, this has been our main argument. Chris is like, my wallet and keys go here.
0: Yep.
2: Why can't you have a little landing strip of where
0: landing
2: all
0: tray.
2: Your stuff goes? Anyway, so...
0: Why is this, so is it like, same with me and Sarah, my wife, is constantly like, oh, Chris, you haven't seen my keys. Like, this is this is every day of our life.
2: I lose something every day.
0: She's got that Apple AirTag, and then it sends a horrible noise. You can't be at peace.
2: Through the whole house.
0: Yeah, through the whole house.
2: Glasses or a bag or a pair
0: keys.
2: Of shoes.
0: Yes,
2: or
0: every day.
2: Keys.
0: I'm
2: yes.
0: like, aren't you tired of living like this? Do you need this drama?
2: It is drama. It's just, your head's just a mumble every
0: what
2: day.
0: What a pain, though, but the clicker for the garage.
2: The clicker for the garage. So you can actually open it manually. But
0: right.
2: There's a lever. So picture this at 4 a.m. There's a lever right up the top. I'm quite short, so I had to get the ladder out this morning, which was clunky and noisy, and I thought I'm going to wake up
0: careful
2: the whole
0: at our
2: family.
0: Age, ladders are
2: I know.
0: To be treated with respect.
2: Climbing up that. Then you've got to do the lever. Then you get in the car. You have to reverse and then put it in park and then close it.
0: And do this whole procedure
2: ready.
0: Backwards.
2: Yes.
0: Oh,
2: and
0: no,
2: I thought,
0: Pats.
2: Oh, I forgot
0: no
2: what
0: way
2: it's
0: to
2: like.
0: Start your day.
2: I know. It's not.
0: Not just that, you're also then leaving a problem for Chris.
2: Yeah, well, I know. And the garage isn't properly locked. So it's everything's out of
0: oh,
2: whack. I can't
0: let him just deal with that when he wakes up this morning.
2: And deal with it. Not
0: oh, his car's probably gone anyway. House has been emptied.
2: I know, they've been burgled
0: in you got
2: sleep.
0: To work. You got
2: I'm
0: to work.
2: I'm here. I'm on the show. Yes. All is good.
0: Yeah, yeah. Let's get the priorities right. Alex, what's it for you?
3: Moving never ends. They're my three words, folks. I'm sick of it. I'm over it. I've had enough.
0: You're still unpacking boxes. What room are we putting this one in? What's in this box?
3: Oh, where does this go? Where does that go? It's a smaller house as well. So we're sort of trying to get a lot of stuff into a smaller house, which is means we're going to have to cull a lot of stuff.
0: Yeah, you'll be going to the old op shops, dropping it off.
3: Yeah,
0: and they are run by a very tight unit as well.
3: Yeah, aren't they
0: probably
3: right?
0: Most heavily guarded thing, higher than I think Border Patrol, are the old folks. You talk about crankiness, that pro level crank.
4: Do what? Not dump.
0: No,
4: do
0: no, no,
4: not
0: no.
4: dump.
0: Oh, no, we're not taking furniture for the rest of the year.
3: Oh, I made the mistake of trying to take some baby clothes. We don't take baby clothes,
2: oh,
0: don't they?
3: No.
0: You think that would people would really need that? They're
3: that's
0: expensive.
3: What I thought. No baby clothes. No, no, no. That was a bit of a shock, but
0: they're unwashed ones. Well, they're heavily soiled, and, like sick and poo in the nappies.
3: No, thank you. But I found this really high quality. You know, you find lots of stuff that you haven't worn for a long time. Well, I get this. I found my old Today Show Gore-Tex wet weather jacket.
0: Whoa! Sorry, I thought we heard the phrase high quality.
3: Now, what do I do with my Today Show logo emblazoned across the front?
0: I think, actually, sometimes jacket. If you want, like, better seats at something, yes. Turn up in that. Say you're recording it for the show. Cameraman's is coming. Just need to set up here at the front row.

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1: 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You get a good price.
3: What's she
1: going to
3: get? A buck?
2: Maybe. Bonnie suggests.
3: Do you know what? No, Alex. You know what I do? 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
3: Carlos. Get him to sign it. 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Give it away as a prize.
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6: 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Now, we're starting to see some brake lights forming on the Monash Freeway from Clyde Road through to Belgrave Hallam Road. A bit of a reprieve, then they start to appear again just after easting through to Warwick Road. Western Freeway slow city bound from Ferris Road through to Hopkins Road, then continuing on to the Deer Park Bypass to Robertson's Road. 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I'll check Melbourne's latest traffic again in 15 minutes.
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10: Wednesday morning, Christian O'Connell Show on God. We're doing Three Word Wednesday. Tell us about your week so far. We'll go through all of yours next. 0475 031043. That's our show text number. Put it in your phone. Put it under Christian. 0475 031043. Kate Bush now running up that hill on God.

0: Kate Bush running up that hill. 6:28, Christian O'Connell Show and Gold. My three-word Wednesday is... move your kid. That's what I had to say to someone yesterday. Move your kid. I am in a lot of pain with my back. I really hurt my back. And yesterday, I had to have a lunch with a client, and it was the worst possible thing, but they were delightful. But it was just sat for 2 hours, and it's... physio. I had a physio session yesterday. It was like, you cannot be sitting for more than 10 minutes. You could get up, move, heat, all the stuff you just have to do, and the stretching and all this. So when I had this 2 hour lunch, I was sat there and then had to get in a taxi for another half an hour. And then I had to move my apartment in this Airbnb down two flights of stairs. So I had to repack a suitcase because everything had just been thrown on the floor because Christian from 4 days ago didn't have the bath back on Sunday, just chunking crap everywhere. I'm home alone. A man will go feral within 5 minutes of being left alone.
1: Yep.
0: Seriously, it was like Breaking Bad in there. Is this a meth lab or is this a professional executive? It's just stuff everywhere. I was actually annoyed with myself. Like, why do you do this? Like, throwing it everywhere. So you need to go bending down. It's okay, just to back it up. And then obviously I've got a suitcase and I suddenly thought, well, at least I'm going downstairs now rather than trying to go up. It would be a bit harder. However, as we know, force equals mass times acceleration. And as I'm going down the stairs, the suitcase is pulling me down. Because my back, I haven't got that ability to sort of pull back and jam up. It's just, I don't want to lock it up. It's agony. It's like these spasms that go all the way through. As I'm coming down the stairs, slightly out of control, I've got not only a suitcase pulling me down, my backpack is on, so there's weight. It's like there's a hand pushing me down the stairs and a suitcase pulling me down as well. And just that moment, the lady in the apartment opposite mine is trying to get two small children out of a double buggy. One of them, because this is what kids do, is looking at me, because obviously he would do. There's a man sweating in distress, moving at velocity down the stairs, who's not in control of his own body. Why wouldn't a kid? Then he moves towards the first run and puts his foot on there. And that's when I go, move your kids! Because I'm coming down a rapid gaining of knots as well. Otherwise, I'm coming on top of him.
2: There's no stopping.
0: And maybe getting in that double buggy.
3: Oh, no.
0: And I'm not sure I want to get out of that double buggy. Can I have one of their little retainers? Can I have the little dummy or something, please? It's a couple of hours. So this poor woman then reacted with a speed that only a mum can do. This is a flash again. Moves him away. You know, like you've seen disaster movies.
2: Yes, yeah, yeah.
0: And sort of shields him with herself.
2: Get away from the crazy
0: and
2: man.
0: And I just managed to graze her and correct.
2: She sacrificed herself.
0: Oh, it's incredible, incredible story. All right, three-word Wednesday from you guys. Just got engaged. Congratulations. That's what great news. If you want, share the details. What happened last night? Someone else's three-word Wednesday, need to win. That's either a state of origin vibe or someone who's just at a supermarket right now wants to get a working trolley with four working wheels. Why are the trolleys of Australia also shonky? No,
2: are they not this shonky in England?
0: No!
3: Really?
0: No. There's always one bung wheel.
2: Yes. Yeah.
0: Always one. Never two, never three, but it's always one.
2: I thought that's just how they all came, having grown up in Australia.
0: All right, with news and sport coming up next.
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6: 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We have an incident affecting your journey on the Ring Road heading green to bound. That incident at Pasco Vale Road with delays building. Monash Freeway, slow city bound from Clyde Road through to Belgrave Hallam Road, then from Eastlink through to Warragul Road. The Princes Freeway is slow, starting around the Moffat Bypass, continuing through to Coro Creek Road. The rest of the journey into the city on the Westgate Freeway, relatively delay-free. Your gift to Starlight will make hospital a happier place for seriously ill children. 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And I'll check Melbourne's latest traffic again in 15 minutes.
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7: Morning.

0: I'm Petrina Jones. It's been revealed the crime gangs driving Melbourne's nightlife wars are recruiting teenagers with intellectual disabilities to carry out arson attacks. It includes a 16-year-old boy arrested over an attack on Bar Bambi, who'd been assessed as having the cognitive function of a child aged between 6 and 8. No arrests have been made following the return of the so-called ISIS brides. The group's arrival triggered clashes between photographers and the women's supporters who were waiting to pick them up from Melbourne Airport. Dr. Jamal Reefy was among those who arranged for the cohort to come home. He's told 7:30 some may have not willingly travelled to Syria in the first place.
1: Some of these women, I believe they were tricked to go there, and others, they're not willingly went there. But the details of that only known to security agency and not to us.
0: One of the nation's biggest motoring groups claims that drivers are being hit with higher fuel taxes while billions is quietly being cut from road funding in the federal budget. The NRMA says its analysis shows nearly $4 billion has been stripped from transport spending over 4 years. And a major breakthrough for those with type 1 diabetes, with Australia approving a new treatment that's being described as the biggest development since the discovery of insulin. The drug, Tzield, delays the offset of the condition and eliminates the need for daily injections. Your sport is next with Alex Cullen.
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3: Brad Scott has broken his silence after being sacked as coach of Essendon. The Bombers parting ways with him yesterday after the club's dismal start to the season, which sees them last on the ladder. Scott telling Seven he was surprised by the decision, but feels he's left the club in a good spot.
4: The players that we've brought in are really high character guys and really high quality players, and they're demonstrating that. You know, we mention them all the time, but Caddy, Kakko, Roberts, like those drafts are now starting to bear fruit.
3: Meanwhile, James Hurd has told Nine he's keen to coach Essendon again, but only if the club wants him.
5: If the club came to me and said, would you be part of that process? I would definitely say yes. That is something I'd love to be part of.
3: The AFL rookie mid-season draft took place last night. 19-year-old West Australian Jackson Artemis was picked up by the Dons with the number one pick, while the Tigers selected Geelong VFL defender Kai Annan with the second pick. And in tennis, a massive upset at the French Open overnight. Aussie Adam Walton defeating former Grand Slam champion Daniil Medvedev in an epic five-setter. Alexei Popperin lost out, though. That's Gold Sport.
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0: Drizzle for Melbourne today, a top of 17. Tomorrow, a possible shower at 17. Friday, the same. Right now, it's 15 degrees. And Melbourne, the Bank of Christian, is back. 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

0: O'Connell Show on Gold Wednesday morning, 20 to 7. Good morning, Christian. Patsy talked about losing her keys in the garage kickler. This has been solved in my house. I have a bowl on a surface right by the door. I call it the swingers bowl, Tanya. Okay. Christian asked Patsy, did she leave it at the chemist? Did she share a story once about a pharmacist that followed her home?
1: Yeah,
0: Patsy, everyone works for Patsy.
1: We do have a bowl. We do have a system in place, only I don't use it.
0: Well, that's not a system.
1: Oh, no.
0: It's a systemless system. You've just got a bowl.
1: My husband's got a system, but I'm not using the system.
0: Christian, I'm not injured at the moment, but I feel for your pain at the moment. 6 months ago, I dislocated my coccyx. I didn't know you could dislocate your tailbone.
2: Oh,
0: well, get a load of this story. My son decided it'd be fun to pick me up and drop me on the ground.
2: Wait, what?
0: Who are you raising? A future WWE wrestler? Undertaker Jr. Yeah, he's just suplex your mum.
2: On the ass.
0: On the ass. God, that's rough. Christian, it literally was a real pain in the butt. That comes from Kate. All right, let's do extra time on the time waster. Yesterday we had so many brilliant ones for your wine movies. I think we struck a chord. We're going to do a second chance today. Extra time on the time waster. Gold class, double pass, up for grabs for your wine movies. Golds yesterday. Chardonnay Darko. Horrible Barossas. If it wasn't legless, I'd kick you. Sherry Maguire. Vinocchio is very good. Vinocchio, very good. Don't mess with the Zonto. Scent of a Wino. La La Liquorland, Silver Winings Playback and Goonraker. The winner was, If I Wasn't Legless, I'd Kick You. 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Text yours, 0475 031043. 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
2: Silver Plus.
0: The Grape Gatsby.
2: Gold.
0: The Full Malotti.
2: What's a Malotti?
0: Merlot, the terrible scrap wines. I think I just said it. We'll cut that one out of the podcast. And just bring me back in now. The Wine King. The Wine King.
2: That's good.
0: I know. I've got another bit great one to say. Chardonnay of the Dead. Chardonnay of the Dead. All right, Rios, what have you got?
2: Big Mama's House Red.
0: Oh, so yeah, the cheap stuff. The cheap plonk, yeah.
2: James Bond hates a fruity wine.
0: Does he?
2: Yeah, he likes Dry Another Day.
0: Oh my God! Oh my! Silver.

0: Benicio del Toro is doing a new movie about the sparkling wine cartels.
1: Yeah?
0: It's called Prosecario.
1: Oh, no, that's very good. Mainly because I love the movie. Also, we didn't have anyone for Prosecco.
0: That's a hard one.
1: Yeah. Or rosé.
0: Rosé I was trying for
1: a
0: long time.
1: Yes, me too. I don't know why. I just wanted to keep the rosé.
2: What about, like, I'd
1: call demo. Oh, sorry. Someone else is sliding in.
2: Yep. No, I was just going to say, what about War of the Rosé?
1: That is gold. No, Patsy, that's very, very good. Yeah, we got the reference, mate.
2: Okay.
0: Rosé's like a wine.
1: Just get that bowl, put the keys there, okay? Yes. Your wine movies, 0475-031043. Bonus for any more rosé ones.
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5: There'll be Westgate tunnel closures inbound on Sunday night and outbound on Monday night for planned maintenance. For more information and detours, visit linked.com.au. An earlier crash on the Ring Road Greens around at Pascoe Road has cleared. Delays are easing up, but we are seeing some delays across the board on the Ring Road picking up, being that time of the morning. A broken down truck on the Monash Freeway causing inbound delays. That truck at Wellington Road in the left-hand emergency lane. Monash Freeway is delayed from Clyde Road to Belgrave Pelham Road, then Eastlink, passing that truck through to Warrigal Road. 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And I'll check Melbourne's latest traffic again in 15 minutes.
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3: 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You've got another 4 minutes for your wine movies. 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We'll mark them next.

0: John Bon Jovi, Blaze of Glory, 5 to 7. Christian O'Connell's show on Gold. Good morning, I hope you're well. Thank you very much for joining us. We're looking for your wine movies right now. For the best in show, marked by Rio, Gold Class, Double Pass. Some of these are very good, and a lot of you have responded to the extra challenge of can you get a really good rosé one? Yes, you have.
1: Right.
0: And some weak-ass ones. We're here for both. When Harry Met Sommelier.
1: Silver Plus.
0: Gavinda's on the piss.
1: Go.
0: Ash, well done. Porassic Park. Porassic Park.
1: Clever. Silver Plus.
0: Scar off your face.
1: Gold.
0: You've had it too many, Tony Montana. When Shirazi met Sally.
1: Bronze.
0: Yeah. Semi Pro Secco.
1: Oh,
0: yeah,
1: very good.
0: Yeah, semi pro. Oh. Yeah, well done, Glenn Weber. Wine's World. It's Wine's World. It's party time.
1: Excellent. Gold.
0: Yeah, Lindsay, well done. Broke Blanc Mountain.
1: Very good.
0: Very clever.
1: Gold.
0: Well done, Chris. Not Porky's, Corky's.
1: That's gold, too.
0: Well done, David. Throw Moe from the train.
1: Silver.
0: Rosé and Juliet.
1: Yeah. Silver Plus.
0: Yeah. Well done, Brock. The Goonies bag.
1: Good. Gold.
0: That's on my mark. The Outlaw of Rosé Wells.
1: What's that?
0: Clint Eastwood, classic Western movie, The Outlaw Josie Wells.
1: Oh, that's
0: Rosé
1: good.
0: Rosé Wells. That's very
1: Silver
0: smart,
1: plus.
0: Nicole. That's gold.
1: Okay, that's gold.
0: The Hunt for Red Wine in October. Trying to find a decent one.
1: Silver Plus.
0: Raiders of the Lost Cask.
1: Gold.
0: Mission in Roséable. No.
1: That's a bronze, but a funny.
0: But gallant effort, my friend Tony. Rosé and the Pussycats. That's the one.
1: I haven't thought about that movie in a long time. Josie and the Pussycats.
0: Yeah, well done. Rosé and the Pussycats is very good. Well done, James Matthews. Gangs of New Cork.
1: Silver.
0: Horton Hears a Goon.
1: Gold.
0: Charlie in the Chardonnay Factory.
1: Bronze.
0: Instead of Roadhouse.
1: Mm-hmm.
0: Rosé House.
1: Bronze.
0: Completely different movie. Winey Wonka and the Chardonnay Factory.
1: Bronze.
0: Yes, I know. And Al Cashiras.
1: Oh, God.
0: Yeah, that's very good. Rob Stevens. All right, who's the best one?
1: Rosé and the Pussycats.
0: Absolutely. Well done. That
1: Tom.
0: No,
1: James?
0: It wasn't. No, you just make up names.
1: Shane, I think it was James.
0: No, it's not. Yeah, you're right. James Matthews. Well done. All right, brand new time waste this morning at 8:30, which is going to be sports songs. News and sport coming up next.
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15: Sure, Dad. 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
17: 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A prank has just happened on the Ring Road Altona bound at Sydney Road. It's all wrapped up in the left-hand lane, and a broken down truck on the Monash Freeway inbound at Wellington Road in the left-hand emergency lane. Just adding to delays we're seeing on the Monash, Clyde Road through to Belgrave Pelham Road, then Eastlink through to Warragul Road. And the Calder Freeway is slow city bound from Kings Road through to Green Gully Road. 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I'll check Melbourne's latest traffic again in 15 minutes.
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19: Morning, I'm Petrina Jones. The Salvos say the cost of living crisis is now a national emergency. It's done a survey finding 9 out of 10 people who've come forward for help have been skipping meals, while Major Bruce Harmer says others are taking drastic measures just to feed themselves.
20: Eating from bins simply to make ends meet. 35% of those surveyed have one meal a day. 67% watered down drinks and food to make them last longer.
19: Teenagers with intellectual disabilities are among those being recruited to carry out arson attacks across Melbourne. A 16-year-old who'd been charged over an attack on Bar Bambi has been assessed as having the cognitive function of a 6 to 8-year-old child. It comes as police demand Spring Street to do more to tackle Victoria's youth crime crisis after two teenagers who admitted to firebombing a booze factory avoided jail. Tense scenes have erupted in Melbourne with photographers clashing with the drivers of cars that were waiting to whisk away the two ISIS brides and their kids who arrived overnight. And while police have confirmed investigations are ongoing, no arrests have yet been made. And some of footy's biggest names are backing a push for Neil Danaher to be honoured with a statue outside the MCG. Peter Dacos, Matthew Lloyd, Gary O'Donnell and Stephen Kernahan are among those who say it would be a fitting tribute. The final call is up to the MCC. Your sport is coming up next with Alex Cullen.
21: For thousands of Australian families facing hardship and homelessness, you can be the hope.
1: please give to the Salvation Army's Red Shield appeal today.
21: Brad Scott says he thinks it's the best thing for Zach Merritt to leave the club. The star midfielder still has a year to run on his contract, as did Brad when he was sacked as coach yesterday. He's told Seven parting ways would be the best for both parties.
22: I do, because I think it's the right thing for him and it's the right thing for the club. It would be mutually beneficial for both. But that was my view at the end of last year, but that was my view, not the overall club's view.
21: Meanwhile, former coach James Hurd has wasted no time throwing his hat in the ring, telling Nine he's happy to audition for the gig.
23: If I'm the best man for the job, yes, I would love to do that job. But if I'm not, choose the best man and let's go forward with this club and make it the best club in the AFL again.
21: 19 players were picked up in the mid-season rookie draft last night. The Dons selecting West Australian Jackson Artemis with the number one pick. Mixed results for the Aussies at the French Open overnight. Alexei Popperin lost out, but wildcard Adam Walton pulled off a stunning upset, downing fifth seed Daniil Medvedev in a five-set thriller. And game one of the NRL State of Origin kicks off tonight in Sydney. That's Gold Sport.
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19: Drizzle for Melbourne today, a top of 17. Tomorrow, a possible shower, 17. Friday, the same. Right now, it's 15 degrees. 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
25: 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You've got bills. 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

0: You've got bills!
1: The Bank of Christian is back. 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Let's try Jack.
2: Hello, Jack speaking.
1: Jack!
2: Yes?
1: Jack, this is Christian calling from the Bank of Christian.
2: Morning, Christian. How are you, mate?
1: I'm good, Jack. So, I'm paying your bill. Roadside assistance, RACV.
2: Holy moly, mate, that's fantastic news.
1: My pleasure. So what do you do, Jack?
2: I'm a paramedic with Eglinton Victoria.
1: Oh, well, I'm happy to help out. You do such incredible work. You run ragged and you don't get enough support. So really happy to help you out, Jack.
2: That's amazing. Thank you so much, mate. Really, really appreciate it. Thank you, mate, so much for all your hard work, mate, and everything you do.
1: Don't think you, as a paramedic, can say that I do hard work. I wouldn't even call it work. Sat on my backside, talking between songs, is not hard work compared to what you do, Jack.
2: Keep us all in time, mate. We appreciate it as well.
1: Thank you very much, Jack. But thank you very much for what you and your colleagues do. Honestly, you work so hard. Incredible. Jack, it's a pleasure to speak to you and pay your roadside assistance. Have a great day.
2: You too, mate. Enjoy it. Bye.

Good morning, it's the Christian O'Connell Show for Chemist Warehouse on Gold, 11 minutes past 7. 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We've partnered up with Forex. The pub's calling somewhere between the first sip and the last laugh. It's always a Forex. The good news is, five local pubs that you tell us about are going to get $5,000 each, starting next week on the show, a pub a day. And then another pub gets the ultimate pub reno. 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

0: All right, the pubs of Australia need our help. In the last 20 years, the last two decades, you might not know that 60% of local pubs aren't there anymore. And that will continue unless we go back to the local pubs. They are worth fighting for. Tell us about your local pub. They would love $5,000 right now. I don't think we've heard about a single pub that doesn't need at least a lick of paint. However painted, the poor pubs of Australia has ripped them off. Is there a cheap, the weakest paint known to mankind is pub paint. It's just a watered-down, cheapy paint.
1: Very thin layers.
0: It's house paint. All right, you head to thegoldwebsite.com.au. You can also call us right now, 1355 22. Joining us now to tell us about her local is Rochelle. Good morning, Rochelle. Welcome to the show.
2: Good morning. How are you?
0: I'm good, Rochelle. Thank you very much for giving us a call and telling us about your local pub. So what's the local pub? Where is it? And what do they need?
2: Okay, so our local pub that we really like at the moment is called the Family Inn at Rydalmere. So it's a little treasure that we just discovered a couple of years ago. And whenever we go there, we always have a really great time. It's a really positive vibe, a lot of young staff there, and nothing is a problem for them. So my husband loves the steak. I love the schnitzel. And, you know, we have like, you know, like sometimes it'll be like dinner with wine, or it might be, you know, lunch and a coffee afterwards. And we just always enjoy there. And we always see like lots of different people there. I think that's one of the things we like about it. Like we see

0: you know, the mates in the outdoor areas having a, you know, having a beer, and we see the young guys inside playing pool, and, you know, ladies with their wine having a little gossip. And, you know, it's just somewhere that anyone could go to and feel really comfortable in.
1: Yeah, that's beautifully said. That is so true. That's the thing about these pubs. They're not just a building. It's a place where people get together. And that scene you just described so vividly there, you're right, all those different people that actually we need to get around each other and be with each other. Yeah, we remind that because these days we're so separate and so isolated on our phones, at home, streaming on our TVs, we don't get to see and be with each other enough. And I think that's why you described it as a little treasure. And I think that's part of it. It's probably not just the nice food and the drink and the wine. It's also being around other people, isn't it, that you might not normally see.
0: Yeah, and that's right. Like I know we've gone there, like, you know, we've taken like older relatives there. They feel really comfortable. We've got like some older teens with like bottomless stomachs, and they always come away satisfied.
1: Yeah, I've got a few team members like that.
0: You know, and yeah, so it just seems a place that's welcome for everyone. Sometimes my husband and I just go like to get away from everybody else, and
1: yeah,
0: you just walk in the door. You just like breathe out and your shoulders relax, and then you just feel like I'm just here, and, you know, I can just relax and enjoy myself, and everyone else around you is doing the same.
1: Yeah, and I think that's the definition of a good pub, isn't it? It's the atmosphere. There's a vibe there. And you describe so it feels like the Australian version of the Cheers bar.
0: Yes, a little bit like that, but yeah, slightly different.
1: Now, what do they need? What do they need help with? You think? What is it? Is it the paint? What needs sprucing up?
0: Yeah, I think like the indoor area needs a bit of sprucing up. So when I go there and like, you know, have like lunch and a coffee, and like there's some lounges in the corner, and like I would like, you know, a new lounge, you know, just something a little bit more comfortable.
1: We all love a new lounge. I'd like a new L-shaped lounge. We all would. Let's help this little treasure, the family inn. Get a new lounge.
0: Yeah.
1: Save our lounge.
0: And like, yes, that's right. Yes. And then, because my husband and I sort of fight over, you know, who's getting the good bit.
1: Yeah.
0: You know? So we want, you know, we'll try and keep our domestic arguments out of the, you know, out of public places.
1: Bring them to the pub. Yeah, but, it's always nice to see a couple losing it with each other in the pub.
2: It is.
1: You're just grateful it's not you for once.
0: Yeah, that's right.
1: Rochelle, you've done such a great job telling us about this pub and really just speaking to what are so special about pubs. That phrase, a little treasure there, and all the people there, the different members of the community, is great. Really, really lovely. Thank you so much for taking the time to speak to us today and tell us about the pub. It's exactly why we're doing this, our places like that. Am I getting it right? The Family Inn?
0: Yes, that's right. And I hope anyone who's anywhere near that area will go and visit them in the near future.
1: Now, what is the area? Sorry, I don't think we caught that. What is the area? Because actually, if you're nearby, pop in this weekend, have a drink. Just watch out for that lounge, though. Make sure you bunk your backside on the decent bit, and your partner can sit on the spring.
2: Well, we'll be out
0: that's
2: there.
0: That's right.
2: It's at Rydalmere. We'll be out there tonight for the State of Origin. It's
1: right. We should drop in there.
2: Yeah.
1: Oh, brilliant. Thank you very much for speaking to us.
0: Great to talk to you.
1: All right. Take care, Rochelle. So tell us about your local pub. You know somewhere like that? Please let us know. Head to thegoldwebsite.com.au. And then next week, every single show next week, one pub gets $5,000. It could be yours.
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5: 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Delays on the Ring Road Altona bound with a crash at Sydney Road in the left-hand emergency lane. Delays back to Edgars Road. Broken down track on the Monash Freeway inbound at Wellington Road, wrapped up in the left-hand emergency lane. And on the Monash Freeway outbound, some very minor delays as you're passing Springvale Road with a breakdown in the left-hand emergency lane. The Princes Freeway is slow from the Mobby Bypass through to Coleraine Creek Road as you're heading into the city. Westgate Freeway pretty good till you're passing the Balti. Police and speed cameras are there to keep you safe. Speeding? Chances are you will be caught anywhere, anytime, anyone. A message from the TAC. I'll check Melbourne's latest traffic again in 15 minutes.
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0: R.E.M. 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It is 7:28 Christian O'Connell Show on Gold. And I want to know what is in people's boots. So much stuff is in the boots of our cars. I think there are two types of people in this world. There are people that have a spotless one, right? It's actually really clean. I'm not one of those. And there's people, there's stuff that's just in there. Some of it's useful. Some of it is this other stuff that you never got round because it's out of sight, out of mind. It's probably been in there. Like for me, there's a bag of stuff from my recently departed mother-in-law from 2 years ago. I took a load of her stuff to the op shop. And there was one bag I just never got around to doing. It's still there. It's three of those old people grabbers.
1: Oh, right. Yep. She had three of them.
0: Yeah. Weekend one and two midweek cheeky ones. There's just so much junk in a car boot. Intern Pete, what is in your car boot?
2: Way too much. When we were talking about this yesterday, because I was revealing that my entire family always has a shovel. We all have shovels. Yeah. We're farmers, right?
0: Yeah. So you live in the city. There's no farmland around here. Right. Where you live, you don't live anywhere near. You're at least an hour from farmland.
2: Do you know what? When you say that, I could not be any more city, yes. To be fair. Like, it's literally back.
0: There's no need for shovels in the boot unless you're up to someone else.
2: So I thought, what is in my boot? So I opened it yesterday. I've taken a little photo. I'll hand that to you. Look, I have a lot of things in here. I have a bread crate. And I can't remember why I entirely have it's a gigantic.
0: Yeah, but I'll tell you what, it's a good storage thing, isn't it? Probably keeps the boot clean.
2: Yeah.
0: The thing, let's not worry about the crate. There's an entire stocked cutlery drawer.
2: Yeah, okay.
0: That most Airbnbs don't have. Why have you got all that silverware there?
2: They were my grandmother's, and my father gave them to me about 2 years ago, and he said, I want you to have this cutlery.
0: And keep it in the boot, next to the shovels.
1: Nana would have loved that.
2: I don't know what to do with this cutlery because it's
0: bring it indoors.
2: Well, I don't know where to put it in my... It's really
0: but
2: old
0: it looks,
2: cutlery.
0: Yeah, but isn't it nice cutlery? But that probably heavy silverware.
2: Yeah, it needs a good polish, though, as well.
0: You've got time. In the last couple of months, you've had a lot of time in between projects.
2: Things going on behind the scenes, of course. But I don't, and I get, I mean, I'm asking your opinion. This cutlery, it looks expensive. It looks fancy. It needs a really,
0: Right. We're now sort of accidentally falling into an episode of Antiques Roadshow. Just because I'm English doesn't mean I know about antiques. Okay, always say, oh, your love, this is a very old bit of furniture. Your homeland is mainly just old furniture and knives and forks.
2: I know. My boot is a little bit of... There's some Indian spices there as well, which I think was...
0: Again, what's that for?
2: It was a PR gift from the radio station. I was like, I'll take that and cook with it. That was maybe 3 years ago.
0: Your old radio show, I wouldn't say was like spicy like that. It strikes me as more butter chicken.
2: The flavors in there as well, by the way. Just like you're weird. Do you want that if you love Indian food?
0: I'd love that. I love Indian food. Right. Yep. I'll have the spices.
2: Yeah.
0: Now, do you want to have a bit of fun? Ask Patsy to pronounce what that's called.
3: Oh, no.
0: Knives and forks. What are they called?
3: Cutlery.
2: Oh, what?
3: Cutlery. Did I get it right?
0: That's 100%. Google probably using it as Google Translate right now. They're doing that.
3: I used to put a D in there, Pete, forever. And I finally learned, as a newsreader in nearly 40 years, that it's cutlery.
0: So many news stories involve stolen silverware. Cutlery.
2: Well, they will be today.
0: The cutlery thieves, the hoons made off.
2: No. I'm sorry my boots are messed, and I'm sorry for you, Patsy, as well.
0: Patsy, what's in yours? Is yours well... I imagine yours will be quite tidy.
3: Oh, God, no. It's like a storage unit. So I've got about 50 million of those reusable shopping bags that get literally thrown.
0: Yeah, bang.
3: I too have an op shop big garbage bag that's been in there for a number of months. Yeah. I keep forgetting to drop it off.
0: I reckon that would be, during the next 20 minutes, I reckon that's going to be the most common ones. Yes. And also those, what's those blue utility IKEA bags?
3: Oh, yes, they're brilliant.
0: Greatest bags in the world, aren't they?
3: Yes.
2: So good.
3: What else have I got in there? I've got jumper leads, but I don't know why, because the engines now, the car engines.
0: Yeah, they don't like them.
3: How to restart. Yeah. Like, I don't know if you can even see the battery. And I also keep it for a little stash for Prezzies. So Audrey's birthday's coming up and a couple of her Prezzies are in the boot because I know she won't look in there.
0: I wouldn't think that's a safe place to store them, perhaps.
3: No, she doesn't go in the boot.
0: Broken into cars.
3: Oh, no, it's all right. She won't look in the boot.
1: You had your car stolen, didn't you? Broken into two weeks ago.
0: Now you got your security cameras up everywhere.
3: I know, but I'm not carting Cartier jewels in the back. It's just a couple of cheap Prezzies. It'll be right.
0: All right. So tell us, what is in your boot? Give us a call, 13 55 22. News and sport on the way.
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5: 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Melbourne, we have a crash on the Ring Road, Altona bound at Sydney Road. It's in the left-hand emergency lane. Delays back to Edgars Road. A truck is broken down on the Tulla Freeway on the Brunswick Road, city bound exit ramp. Broken down truck on the Monash Freeway, still hanging about inbound at Wellington Road in the left-hand emergency lane, and a prang in Craigieburn, Hume Highway. Outbound at Craigieburn Road, the left-hand lane is blocked as a result. 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See the Spotlight website for details, and I'll check Melbourne's latest traffic again in 15 minutes.
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2: Morning, I'm Petrina Jones. There are growing calls for Neil Danaher to be immortalised with a statue outside the MCG. The push comes in the wake of the footy legend and MND pioneer's death on Monday. It has the backing of some of the game's biggest names, including Peter Dacos, Matthew Lloyd, Gary O'Donnell and Stephen Kernahan. The final call, though, is up to the MCC. There have been wild scenes at Melbourne Airport where photographers have clashed with supporters of the ISIS brides as they waited to collect the women and their children. The two women and their kids had their devices examined by police when they touched down last night. And while charges haven't been laid, police say their investigation is ongoing. Fed up police are demanding Spring Street do more to tackle Melbourne's wave of youth crime after two teenagers who admitted to firebombing a booze factory avoided jail. It follows revelations that the masterminds of Melbourne's nightlife wars are recruiting teenagers with intellectual disabilities to carry out arson attacks. And Donald Trump is gathering his cabinet for a special meeting at Camp David. It comes as Iran accuses the US of breaching the ceasefire through its latest offensive strikes, while America's top diplomat insists peace talks are closing in on a deal. But Marco Rubio says Trump must get what he wants.
3: It's either going to be a good deal or there isn't going to be one.
2: Your sport is next with Alex Cullen.
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5: Brad Scott has broken his silence after being sacked as coach of Essendon. Scott telling Seven he was surprised by the decision, but feels he's left the club in a good spot.
6: The players that we've brought in are really high character guys and really high quality players, and they're demonstrating that. You know, we mention them all the time, but Caddy, Kakko, Roberts, like those drafts are now starting to bear fruit.
5: Meanwhile, James Hurd has told Nine he's keen to coach Essendon again, but only if the club wants him.
7: If the club came to me and said, would you be part of that process? I would definitely say yes.
5: The AFL rookie mid-season draft took place last night. 19-year-old West Australian Jackson Artemis was picked up by the Dons with the number one pick, while the Tigers selected Geelong VFL defender Kai Annan with the second pick. In tennis, a couple of big Aussie upsets at the French Open. Wildcard Adam Walton downing fifth seed Daniil Medvedev in an epic five-setter.
8: You know, I had the belief that I could definitely go out there and beat him. And yeah, obviously to get a first top 10 win at a slam is pretty epic.
5: And Kim Birrell just defeated world number 5, Jess Pegula. That's Gold Sport.
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2: Drizzle for Melbourne today, a top of 17. Tomorrow, a possible shower at 17. Friday, the same. Right now, it's 15 degrees. 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

0: Rick Astley, Never Gonna Give You Up. 22:08. Good morning. It's the Christian O'Connell Show here on Gold. What is in your car boot? We want to know. 13:55:22. A lot of people just horrified by the sound of intern Pete's car boot. Someone saying Christian's like Yellowstone meets Jeffrey Dahmer. Is he killing the people with the shovels and then chopping them up very slowly, carve them up with some antique cutlery? They do appear to be linked. I also saw, by the way, because he shared a photo of it on our WhatsApp group, and you know, you expand the photo. I saw that he's got a selfie stick and a iPhone tripod as well. Whatever he's going on in, we just need to be careful.
1: Did we
0: check any sort of police checks with him?
1: We did not.
0: When we hired him, he was damaged goods already. All right, so let's take some calls here. We got Jody here. Morning, Jody.
2: Morning, Christian. How are you?
0: I'm good. Welcome to the show. So, Jody, what's in the car boot?
2: Well, I've got the normal stuff, you know, fold-up chairs, picnic blankets, hats, towels. But I've also got my in-laws' bronze plaque that I haven't had a chance to put on their grave yet.
0: Oh, my word. When was it meant to go on?
2: Probably a few months ago. Oof. I just haven't had a chance to get to the people to put it on.
0: No, exactly. We're just leading busy lives, aren't we? And like I said,
2: we are leading busy lives.
0: Yeah, and it sits in a boot and you forget it's even there. It's that thing, oh, God, I'll get round to that in a couple of weeks' time, or at some point. You forget it's actually there because you can't see it. I think that's why we put stuff there.
2: Well, I do have a day off on the 18th of June, so I think I might be able to get it
0: done
2: then.
0: Pencil it in then on your day off on the 18th, okay? It's good to do on the
2: 18th. Yeah, put it in my calendar.
0: Yeah, put it in your calendar, yes. It's a lovely thing, an appointment to put in there. All right, Jody, thanks for giving us a call. Have a good day.
2: Thanks. Bye.
0: Sebastian, good morning. Super Seb. Sebastian?
3: Hello, I'm here.
0: There you go. Yeah. All right, so thanks for calling us. What's in your car boot, mate?
3: I've got a V8 engine in my car boot.
0: Right, what? It's a spare in case your car engine stops?
3: No, me and my dad, we're working on a project car. And yeah, we put it in the boot because we were fixing the car in Bendigo and we had to get the engine down to Melbourne.
0: Yep.
3: And yeah, there wasn't really any other place to put it other than the boot.
0: No, you're quite right, actually. You don't want to put it in the passenger seat. You know, it's heavy and it's messy. You stick it in the car boot. It must weigh quite a lot, though.
3: Yeah, the car's a bit on, like, it's a bit back heavy, but yeah. it got from Bendigo to Melbourne in one piece, so.
1: What are you planning to do with a V8 engine, though? Are you going to Bathurst, or what's the plan?
0: Yeah.
3: We're building a Holden Statesman.
0: I love this project with you and the old man. That's great. And then what are you going to do with it? Are you going to take it to the car shows or?

0: Probably, yeah. It's all sort of, he says it's my car, but it's sort of his, like, guidance. So, you know, it's sort of a car where me and him working on it. But,
1: I,
0: yeah, we'll
1: I
0: probably
1: see what's
0: ended
1: happening
0: up
1: here.
0: Taking
1: this is
0: it.
1: Like
0: so,
1: in Star Wars. This is like Luke and Obi-Wan Kenobi. Yeah, he's training you up in the ways. I love this.
0: Pretty much.
1: Yeah. All right. Sebastian, good luck with it. Lovely story. Thank you very much for calling.
0: Thank you very much.
1: See ya. Right. Have a good day. Josephine?
2: Hello?
1: Hello, Josephine.
2: Good morning, Christian. How are
3: good
2: you?
3: Good morning.
1: Good morning as well. So who else is in the car this morning? Are we on the school run?
2: We're on the school run.
1: Brilliant.
2: Marcus, Christopher.
1: Good morning to Marcus. Good morning to Christopher.
3: Good morning, Christian. I've got a French horn in my boot.
1: Wow-wee, that is a rich, mellow-sounding instrument, the French horn.
3: Yeah.
1: And you play? You have lessons?
3: I play in lessons, and I played in a concert last night.
1: Last night? You were on stage playing the old French horn?
3: Yeah.
1: What song were you doing?
3: I was playing a song called Byzantine Dances.
1: Oh, it's an old Ed Sheeran one, isn't it?
3: Yeah, it's a pretty old one. It's pretty tricky, too.
1: Yeah, but it is.
3: But I can't really play it for a solo. It requires other instruments.
1: Does it? I didn't know that about the French horn. You're right, you don't get in a lot of modern songs a French horn solo. Until now with you.
3: Yeah.
1: And now, is there any chance, so you can't get the French horn now to play on the show so we can hear that?
3: I've got it in my hands right now. I can play something for you.
2: We've pulled over, Christian.
1: Oh, this is great. I love it. It's a live mini concert pulled over. Everyone wants to hear you play the French horn.
2: Okay. It's live from Kirribilli.
1: Oh, this is like you're going to wake up the PM. Someone out on a bloody French horn. All right. In your own time, let's hear you play the French horn. Thank you for doing this.
3: Okay. There's that.
1: Hey, listen, that's a lot. That sounded beautiful.
3: Thank you. I've been playing the French horn for 4 years now.
1: Yeah, I bet it's a tough one to learn, no?
3: Yeah, there are quite a few buttons and controls.
2: Christopher, do you want to say goodbye to Christian while you're running?
3: Bye, Christian. I've got to go to school for math.
1: All right. So bloody hell. That's a tough start to the day, isn't it? Yeah, like me, poor thing. All right, hope it goes well. Thanks for calling. Can we have just one more blast on that French horn?
2: Yes.
3: Yeah.
1: Go. Who? Bye-bye.
4: That's great. That's great.
1: That's it. I love it. That is great. What a joy it was to speak to you all.
2: Drop him off at your place so he can practice.
1: No. We're all good here. You brought him into the world. You can hear him practice. All right. Josephine and Marcus and Christopher, thank you so much.
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7: 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Only start driving across tracks if there is room on the other side. Don't risk your life. A message from the Victorian Government of Melbourne. A crash on the Ring Road still causing Altona-bound delays. That crash at Sydney Road with delays pushing back to Edgars Road. Those delays aren't too major because that crash in the left-hand emergency lane. A crash in Craigieburn, Hume Highway outbound at Craigieburn Road. Left-hand lane is blocked. And a crash in Clayton South headed to Road westbound at Tootle Road. Left-hand lane is also blocked through there. A broken down truck on the Tullow Freeway, Brunswick Road, citybound exit ramp, delays back to Bell Street. 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I'll check Melbourne's latest traffic again in 15 minutes.
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0: remix. Hey, listen, Fredigan isn't the only one that can do the old ones and twos and the wheels of steel. I've just realised what I want to build to over the next couple of weeks. I'd imagine right now on the various school runs, there are a lot of other kids like Christopher who've got a musical instrument in the car for a lesson or performance or rehearsal that day. We try and build to a school run symphony.
1: Oh, what a listen that'll be.
2: I tell you what, something majestical. Beautiful. At the grassroots level. You would deny a young kid, Christopher, and the joy of the French. Thank you. Horn, he's in the studio right now. Open it up, Christopher. Just a beautiful, rich sound.
3: Lovely.
2: And wouldn't you want to hear that on various, like, school runs? Melbourne, Sydney, Adelaide.
3: Clarinet.
2: Well, maybe a little cheeky violin. Recorder. Oh, Marie's got the fiddle. That's what. So, listen, if you're on, if you do the school run, and once a week, one of the old kids has got, that's a swear then, one of the little kids.
1: What did you say?
2: We'll keep that to ourselves, shall we? Don't ever ask someone out on the radio. I'm trying to censor myself. One of the kids once a week is in the car with a musical instrument. We need them. Mm. I'm planning my school run symphony. All right. After 18 o'clock this morning, this is back.

0: Every Wednesday on the show, your stories of coincidence and chance. What are the odds?
1: A few years ago, we were on a river cruise. We met some other Aussies. And an elderly couple. Turns out they had lived in the same street that my wife had lived in as a little baby, and that they had actually nursed her.
2: Held her.
1: 50 years before.
3: It was amazing. It was amazing. And it was more amazing sitting there with six people, and the husband of the lady said, "Oh, yeah, I remember your father. He was

0: He was silly as a wheel, and your mother was weird.
1: Yeah. You remember that last week? The French horn, of course. Two people trying to tell the same story. We all get into that situation, don't you? You know, in a relationship, you start, you know, completing each other's sentences and you end up just correcting each other's memories. Wonderful love story, that. All right, so we're looking for your stories for What Are the Odds? The lines are open now. Put down your French horns. Give us a call. 13-55-22. We start with Phil. Christian, last Wednesday at work, I was in the office making small talk with the boss. I mentioned that on Wednesday nights, I usually go to pub trivia with a few friends. It's our weekly thing. We're pretty good. And we usually get a podium finish. My boss then decided to test me with a few quick fire questions. First of which was to name the full maiden names of all five members of the Spice Girls.
2: Maiden names? What? What kind of quiz is that?
1: I was able to name three of them. Pretty good, I reckon. Google the rest of the names as you do. Now we skip forward to that night. I'm at the weekly pub trivia. Lo and behold, the first question of the night. For 5 points, name the four names of all five members of the Spice Girls. Safe to say, Christian, an easy 5 points. What a story. I love that one. What a great one to kick us off with. Thank you very much, Phil. Believe it or not. Marcus? He loved it as well. All right, so lines are open. 13, 55, 22. Your stories of coincidence and chance. What are the odds?
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5: 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A truck has broken down on the Tulla Freeway on the Brunswick Road. Citybound exit ramp delays back to Bell Street. Not Alexander Road. Could be a good alternative for you. Broken down truck still hanging about on the Monash Freeway inbound at Wellington Road. It's in the left-hand emergency road. Delays, however, from Eastlink through to Warragul Road. So that truck's not doing too much in terms of those delays. A crash in Clayton South, Heatherton Road, westbound at Tootle Road, left-hand lane's blocked. There will be Westgate Tunnel closures inbound on Sunday night and outbound on Monday night for planned maintenance. For more information and detours, visit lynx.com.au. I'll check Melbourne's latest traffic again in 15 minutes.
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7: Morning, I'm Katrina Jones. It's been revealed the crime gangs driving Melbourne's nightlife wars are recruiting teenagers with intellectual disabilities to carry out arson attacks. It includes a 16-year-old boy arrested over an attack on Bar Bambi, who'd been assessed as having the cognitive function of a child aged between 6 and 8. No arrests have been made following the return of the so-called ISIS brides. The group's arrival triggered clashes between photographers and the women's supporters who were waiting to pick them up from Melbourne Airport. Dr. Jamal Reefy was among those who arranged for the cohort to come home. He's told 7:30 some may have not willingly travelled to Syria in the first place.
8: Some of these women, I believe they were tricked to go there, and others, they're not willingly went there. But the details of that only known to security agency and not to us.
7: One of the nation's biggest motoring groups claims that drivers are being hit with higher fuel taxes while billions is quietly being cut from road funding in the federal budget. The NRMA says its analysis shows nearly $4 billion has been stripped from transport spending over 4 years. And a major breakthrough for those with type 1 diabetes, with Australia approving a new treatment that's being described as the biggest development since the discovery of insulin. The drug, Tzield, delays the offset of the condition and eliminates the need for daily injections. Your sport is next with Alex Cullen.
9: For thousands of Australian families facing hardship and homelessness, you can be the hope. Please give to the Salvation Army's Red Shield appeal today.
10: Brad Scott says he thinks it's the best thing for Zach Merritt to leave the club. The star midfielder still has a year to run on his contract, as did Brad when he was sacked as coach yesterday. He's told Seven parting ways would be the best for both parties.
11: I do, because I think it's the right thing for him and it's the right thing for the club. It would be mutually beneficial for both. But that was my view at the end of last year. But that was my view, not the overall club's view.
10: Meanwhile, former coach James Hurd has wasted no time throwing his hat in the ring, telling Nine he's happy to audition for the gig.
12: If I'm the best man for the job, yes, I would love to do that job. But if I'm not, choose the best man and let's go forward with this club and make it the best club in the AFL again.
10: 19 players were picked up in the mid-season rookie draft last night. The Dons selecting West Australian Jackson Artemis with the number one pick. Mixed results for the Aussies at the French Open overnight. Alexei Popperin lost out, but wildcard Adam Walton pulled off a stunning upset, downing fifth seed Daniil Medvedev in a five-set thriller. And game one of the NRL State of Origin kicks off tonight in Sydney. That's Gold Sport.
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7: drizzle for Melbourne today, a top of 17. Tomorrow, a possible shower, 17. Friday, the same. Right now, it's 15 degrees. 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

0: Toto Africa. Good morning. Welcome to the Christian O'Connell Show on Go. 15 minutes past 8 for Chemist Warehouse. We're running a little bit behind. We're running so behind today. I offer no apologies. You're saying you don't want me to stop the show and hear a young boy play his French horn? Then maybe we're not the show for you. Good morning, Christian. This is Lee in Sydney. My boot is full of equipment. We're talking about car boots today. What's in yours? Christian, my car boot is full of equipment for older people to play walk soccer. Fold up goals. I've got, not girls, fold up goals. It's a very different thing I do. Fold up goals. For Sexyland, I'm an ambassador. Fold up goals, balls, bibs, line markers, etc. We are volunteers around Australia. How amazing. This is walk soccer to help older people, women over 40, men over 50. Hang on a minute. We're not old.
1: Tom Brady was 43.
0: Come on. Come on, guy. I don't mean tapped up by walk soccer at 53. I think I struggle with my bad back today. You stick me in the nets.
2: At least jog soccer.
0: Come on. Yeah. Stroll soccer. To keep active, fit, and socially connected by playing a form of football, which is no running, no contact, no heading, and no goalkeepers. Mm. We don't get any funding from the government. So it's like the Socceroos, basically, and that squad is sending out to the World Cup from Football Australia. Lee Pepper, what a legend you are. That's fantastic. Christian, believe it or not. All right, it's not called that, but we'll go with that. No, not you again.
3: Believe it or not.
0: What are the odds? In 2018, when my daughter was 8, we were going from Melbourne to Sydney to get on a cruise. She was obsessed with the Norris Nuts at the time, a big YouTuber family. She kept saying they live in Sydney. She might see them. We told her over and over again, unlikely. Sydney is huge. Disembarking, great word, disembarking off the cruise, walking through Sydney City with our luggage. I hear her scream, oh my God, it's the Norris Nuts. Christian, what are the odds?
4: Wow.
0: They were doing a photo shoot. She looked me dead in the eye and said, I told you we'd see them. We posted a photo with them.
3: Believe it or not.
0: The Norris Nuts.
2: The Nuts family.
0: You're right. Glenn's on the line. You got a story for us, Glenn?
5: Yes, I do. I was doing some home renos. I needed some trusses. I got given a contact named Dave by my neighbour, Terry. I rang up. They said, g'day, Dave here. I got your number from Terry. Terry the Bricky. Yep. He was just in. Ordered the trusses. I said, my suburb. They said, where's this? They didn't know where it was. I had rang another truss company named Dave with the same phone number, missing one number in a different state, and the contact from another guy, Terry, that they also knew.
0: What? All roads lead the same place.
5: Exactly right.
0: That is incredible. What are the odds?
5: What are the odds?
0: Yeah. Lovely story. Thank you very much, Glenn. Thanks for sharing. Have a good day.
5: You too.
0: Hey, Linda.
6: Yes.
0: Yeah. Linda, what about it? What's your story then for what are the odds?
6: My sister's copying me. So there's a 7-year age gap between my sister and I. I married a Jason who works with power poles. She married a Jason who also works with power poles.
0: Hang on, man. It's not the same one, is it?
6: No, not quite. We live in Sydney and she's in Melbourne.
0: Right. Oh, what?
2: But where does he live?
6: Yeah, well, he comes in between. Yeah. No, so it is definitely not. It's definitely not the same.
0: Two sisters
6: person.
0: In two states are married to two Jasons, but who work for the same company.
6: Not the same company, but the same type of
0: two
6: work.
0: Two sisters in two states with two Jasons.
2: And they work with power poles as
6: correct.
2: Some sort of element of their occupation.
0: Yes.
6: Correct.
0: Right. That is extraordinary.
6: And my husband thinks she is an absolute carbon copy of me.
0: Well, sisters, I mean, it's... That's not what are the odds. What are the genetic odds?
6: Yeah, true.
2: Your nose is so similar.
6: And yet, like I said, I had mine first because she was actually part of my wedding party.
0: Right. So you think you gave her the idea of hooking up with a Jason?
6: Oh, who knows?
0: Who knows? Right. What are the odds, though? Are you married to your Jason?
6: Yes, I'm married to my Jason.
0: Is she
6: married
0: to her?
6: She's married to her Jason.
0: Wow, wait. Blimey, that is crazy. Did you have a double wedding? Two sisters and two Jasons?
6: No. Well, that would have been a little bit confusing, wouldn't it?
4: Not really. You're both marrying Jasons. It's actually simplifies the whole process.
2: Do you take Jason? Yes,
4: yes, yes. You get two yeses. What a great story. Going to send you a prize, a $250 voucher to spend at Chemist Warehouse. Thank you very much.
6: Well, thank you so much.
4: That's all right,
6: pleasure.
4: Thank you so much. Great story. Thank you very much. Thanks, Linda.
6: Okay, bye.
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9: 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Delays are easing up following a broken down truck on the Tulla Freeway, Brunswick Road, citybound X ramp. It has moved on, but those delays are still back to around Bell Street. Broken down truck on the Monash inbound at Wellington Road in the left-hand emergency lane. And a broken down bus, Fitzroy North, Alexander Parade eastbound after Nicholson Street in the left-hand lane. 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

All the Moon, Shut Up and Dance. Good morning, Christian O'Connell's show on gold. It is just coming off at 8:30. This show is on a mission at the moment. We need your help to save the pubs of Australia. They are falling by the wayside. In the last 20 years, 60% of Aussie pubs are no more and they won't be coming back. We want your help to tell us about your local pub. And then next week on the show, all thanks to Forex, the pub's calling, somewhere between the first...

0: and the last laugh. It's always a 4X. Next week, this is incredible. Can't wait for this. A pub a day. A pub a day. Every single show next week going to get $5,000. That pub will have been selected by you guys. So tell us about your local pub. Last couple of days, we've heard about some fantastic pubs. Wherever these local pubs are, please let us know about them. They're worth fighting for. The place you need to go, tell me about your pubs, is thegoldwebsite.com.au. We've got the Time Wasters coming up next here on the Christian O'Connell Show. Good morning.
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3: 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Delays are easing following an earlier broken down truck on the Tullamore Freeway. It was on the Brunswick Road citybound exit. Delays still back to Bell Street, but they are easing up. A bus broke down Fitzroy North, Alexandra Parade eastbound after Nicholson Street in the left-hand lane. Bonita Peninsula Freeway delayed citybound from Eastlink past Thompson Road. Westgate Freeway delays from Williamstown Road into the Burnley Tunnel. 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I'll check Melbourne's latest traffic again in 15 minutes.
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5: Morning, I'm Petrina Jones. The Salvos say the cost of living crisis is now a national emergency. It's done a survey finding 9 out of 10 people who've come forward for help have been skipping meals, while Major Bruce Harmer says others are taking drastic measures just to feed themselves.
6: Eating from bins simply to make ends meet. 35% of those surveyed have one meal a day. 67% watered down drinks and food to make them last longer.
5: Teenagers with intellectual disabilities are among those being recruited to carry out arson attacks across Melbourne. A 16-year-old who'd been charged over an attack on Bar Bambi has been assessed as having the cognitive function of a 6 to 8-year-old child. It comes as police demand Spring Street to do more to tackle Victoria's youth crime crisis after two teenagers who admitted to firebombing a booze factory avoided jail. Tense scenes have erupted in Melbourne with photographers clashing with the drivers of cars that were waiting to whisk away the two ISIS brides and their kids who arrived overnight. And while police have confirmed investigations are ongoing, no arrests have yet been made. And some of footy's biggest names are backing a push for Neil Danaher to be honoured with a statue outside the MCG. Peter Daicos, Matthew Lloyd, Gary O'Donnell and Stephen Kernahan are among those who say it would be a fitting tribute. The final call is up to the MCC. Your sport is coming up next with Alex Cullen.
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8: Brad Scott has broken his silence after being sacked as coach of Essendon. Scott telling Seven he was surprised by the decision, but feels he's left the club in a good spot.
9: The players that we've brought in are really high character guys and really high quality players, and they're demonstrating that.
8: Meanwhile, James Hurd has told Nine he's keen to coach Essendon again, but only if the club wants him.
10: If the club came to me and said, would you be part of that process? I would definitely say yes.
8: The AFL rookie mid-season draft took place last night. 19-year-old West Australian Jackson Artemis was picked up by the Dons with the number one pick, while the Tigers selected Geelong VFL defender Kai Annan with the second pick. A couple of upsets by the Aussies at the French Open overnight. Kimberly Birrell downed the world number 5 Jess Pegula, while Adam Walton had a 5-set win over former world number 1 Daniil Medvedev. The Aussie wildcard says the hot weather in Paris certainly helped.
11: I grew up in the heat. I'm not the most talented player out there, so to be able to last in hot conditions is an important factor for me.
8: That's Gold Sport.
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5: drizzle for Melbourne today, a top of 17. Tomorrow, a possible shower at 17. Friday, the same. Right now, it's 15 degrees and Melbourne.

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2: Christian, thank you for reading my text about Walk Soccer. My phone is going off with people who heard it. Seems that Gold is the station for oldies. It's not. Station for legends. I will fight you once my back is better. Just give me a couple more weeks of this Maya Fashel release up I've got to have. Ciao, Christian. I'm listening. It's perfect for football tragics of his vintage. You have bad backs, knees and hips. I don't like any of your words.

0: Belinda Carlisle, Leave a Light On, 20 to 9. On Gold, it's the Christian O'Connell Show. Time for this morning's Time Waster. We're looking for your sports songs today. For the best in show, $500 to spend at Holy Moly. Any excuse for a work party at Holy Moly Golf Club. Book now. It's great fun. We've all done it as a team. We've really enjoyed it. I don't know if you've seen any of the results of what happened at the way overhyped now Enhanced Games.
1: Yeah.
0: Enhanced Games was an idea where it was basically what if they were allowed to take as many performance-enhancing drugs as possible? What would they

0: I'd be like racing against and competing against clean athletes. Not the way that they hoped it was going to go. Not an advert for performance-enhancing drugs. There's something morally good about this.
1: Yep.
0: Seeing them all getting smashed. James Magnussen, the guy who was like the front person of it, basically, came last.
2: And he looked enormous.
1: Have you seen the size of him?
0: You know, and swimmers have always got great physiques, but they're not jacked.
1: Yeah.
0: They're lean. You know, like triathletes. He was just too many muscles. Obviously slowed him down.
3: The winner of the 100-meter sprint at the Enhanced Games would have come last at the Olympics. That's how bad his time was.
0: Is that right? That's a great stat.
3: Isn't that great?
0: Yes. So, yeah, it's actually been a complete laughingstock, to be honest, the Enhanced Games, which I think is good.
1: Yeah.
0: All right, so today we're looking for your sports songs. 2.5 weeks away from the World Cup. Socceroos are you? Socceroos are you? That could be a good chant at games. Yeah. As in Paraguay. Socceroos are you? No, with me. Just be one, like a French horn.
1: Go.
0: Grand final countdown. Very clever.
1: Bronze.
0: Oh, no, come on. That's at least a silver for that. Clever wordplay. You don't want an armchair referee blowing that flipping whistle all the time. No, no, no. You do not want a careless whistler.
1: That's gold.
0: Nothing compares to nil. Nothing compares to nil. 2-0.
1: Gold.
0: Yeah. Hey, judo. Hey, judo.
1: That's not how it goes. Hey,
0: judo. No, no. As if I was going to remix it. You know, just up the pace, guys. So... And Bohemian... Rugsady. Bohemian Rugby City.
1: Ooh, bronze.
0: Once more, Your headphones are on the blink. Bohemian Rugby City.
1: Last of the Olympics, that one.
0: Yeah, that's right. Sorry, I need more enhancing drugs.
1: Terrible.
0: Ria, what have you got? Sports songs.
1: Barry White's in Ireland.
0: Yeah, oh my God, Lucky Island.
1: He's doing some sexual hurling.
0: Oh, what an image. Powerful.
1: Powerful, man.
0: No, I'm not mad at it, actually. Gold.
1: Jason Derulo loves his horses.
0: Bloody hell. Second Derulo mention of the year. Here on Gold. Friend of Walk Soccer.
1: He's riding polo instead of riding solo.
0: Oh, a new job. Bohemian Rugsady.
1: That's much better than Bohemian.
0: Not much, though, mate. Not much, though. Bronze, a little bit better than Bohemian Rugsady.
1: The Temptations are doing some martial arts.
0: Yep.
1: Muay Thai girl. Muay Thai girl, tiger, talking about Muay Thai girl. Thought you were going to come in with me there, but...
0: Nope, leave me hanging, mate.
3: Nope, flailing.
1: And walk soccer like an Egyptian.
0: Oh, wow. Oh. Just got it. No, that's gold plus. That's great. Straight out of mama's oven, that. Okay, what have you got? 0475-031043.
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6: 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Just seeing delays through Fitzroy North caused by a broken down bus, Alexandra Parade eastbound after Nicholson Street. That's in the left-hand lane. Modern to Peninsula Freeway delayed citybound from Eastlink past Thompson Road. Monash Freeway delayed citybound from Clyde Road through to Belgrave Helen Road. Delays pick up again around Eastlink and continue through to Warraga Road. 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I'll check Melbourne's latest traffic again in 15 minutes.
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0: Tonic, If You Could Only See, 5 to 9, Christian O'Connell Show on Gold. Today's time waster, $500 to spend at Holy Moly Golf Club. We're looking for your sports songs. Rio, you ready to mark?
1: Let's do it.
0: You've lost that losing feeling.
1: Silver Plus.
0: Bocce on Heaven's Door.
1: What? Bocce on
0: Heaven's Door.
1: Silver.
0: I didn't think we'd get any bocce ones today. Don't say I'm horny, say I'm warny, warny, warny.
1: Beautiful tribute to the great man.
0: Yeah, yeah, yeah. Fitting, though, in a way as well.
1: It is. He would have loved it.
0: Yep. Joe, well done. I'm too flexy.
1: Bronze.
0: If you're sporting, you've got to be flexible.
1: No,
0: you've got to have a good range of motion in your joints.
1: That's a bit of a stretch.
0: Shot putting on the Ritz.
1: Silver.
0: Topical. Eye of the Tiger Woods.
1: Gold.
0: Oh, those eyes right now, very glossy. Christian, most people think Emi Kamosi is singing Here Comes the Hot Stepper, Murderer. In fact, it's a tribute to their favourite track and field event. They're singing Here Comes the Hop Stepper, Hurdler.
1: Oh, wow.
0: We all think he was taking the too long a route, but he got us home.
1: God
0: well
1: bless.
0: Done, Justin Wise. Lou Armstrong loves football. We have all the full time in the World Cup final. We have all the full time in the world.

0: Well done, Aaron. Uptown Dunk.
1: Gold.
0: Since you've been golfing.
1: Bronze.
0: Nothing compares to UFC.
1: Gold.
0: Well done, Michelle. It's a beautiful Dacos.
1: Silver.
0: Rowing in the deep.
1: Gold.
0: Seven Nation Barmy Army.
1: Yeah, very good.
0: I like that. Well done, Shane. Elton John, Racket Man. And if you had to pick a racket sport for Elton John, I'm saying badminton.
1: Very
0: good. I've already got his own. He's got his own nets.
1: Gold. Brilliant.
0: Taekwondo and Go Breaking My Heart. I love that one.
1: Gold.
0: There we go. Puberty at 53. Crazy story. Rolling in the deep forward pocket.
1: Silver.
0: Wake me up before you go, go.
1: Gold.
0: Oops, I did my ACL again.
1: Silver.
0: Eruption. Whew. I don't know that band from the 70s. Eruption.
1: Van Halen?
0: No. Eruption had a hit with One Way Ticket to Paradise.
1: Okay.
0: Like a kind of Boney M disco vibe. Good tune.
1: Right.
0: But I didn't know anyone knew that song. One Way Cricket.
1: Okay, gold.
0: Lockie, please get me a stab of Eruption. It won't be in the system. Eruption, One Way Ticket to Paradise. Total Eclipse of the Darts.
1: Silver.
0: Tainted 40 Love.
1: Gold.
0: Rhinestone Ball Boy. How does someone think of that? That is very good, Glenn. Pink Pony Golf Club.
1: Silver.
0: And Mr. Trampoline Man.
1: Oh, very good.
0: Do we have a late winner?
1: I cannot go past. Here comes the hop stepper.
0: Justin hurdler. Wise, the wise man wins it. Well done. Very, very good. Those are great. Thank you so much, everyone who takes the time to take part in the Time Waster every single day. Okay, we say goodbye now and join us tomorrow morning. Don't forget to tell us about your local pub. We want to save your local pubs. 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Next week on the show, $5,000 a day to five pubs that you tell us about. But, Sydney, what a treat. The golden year is coming up, and we've got two dudes arm wrestling each other for State of Origin tickets. I've seen the person, the Man Mountain, that is representing the Blues. I'm calling it an early Blues win. He is enhanced. But the performance-enhancing drug, by the look of him, it's beers. He's a solid... That's a big unit.
1: He could be running out for the Blues tonight as a prop.
0: Seriously. Yes, he really could. Anyway, that's happening during the next half an hour. Make sure you stay with us. Sydney, news is more on the way.
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3: 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We didn't really have all these different career pathways to choose from.
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0: about.
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0: Exactly. That's why it's great the VCE has lots of options, like the VCE vocational major. It's centered around real-world learning, which suits some people better.
1: So how does that one work?
0: Well, you do the main core subjects, literacy, numeracy, work-related skills, personal development skills, but you also get to study a VET subject too, in industries like building and construction, health, engineering, and community services.
1: Radio announcing?
0: Sure, Dad. There's a pathway for almost anything these days.
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7: 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Someone's broken down on the Monash Freeway, outbound at Springvale Road in the left-hand emergency lane, mostly affecting that Springvale Road on-ramp. That bus breakdown in Fitzroy North, still affecting Alexandra Parade as you're heading eastbound. That bus is sitting after Nicholson Street in the left-hand lane. Travelling inbound on the Westgate Freeway, you're going to find yourself delayed off the Westgate Bridge through the Burnley Tunnel. Police and speed cameras are there to keep you safe. Speeding? Chances are you will be caught anywhere, anytime, anyone. A message from the TAC. And now you're up to date with Melbourne's latest traffic.
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10: It's 15 degrees right now. Good morning, I'm John Michael. We're learning teenagers with intellectual disabilities are among those being recruited to carry out firebombings across Melbourne. It includes a 16-year-old who's been charged over an attack on Bar Bambi with an assessment finding that he has the cognitive function of a 6 to 8-year-old. Meanwhile, a man's facing court today over a stabbing on a train at Thomastown. The 27-year-old was arrested yesterday after allegedly attacking a 38-year-old man who's now in hospital with non-life-threatening injuries. Canberra admits more needs to be done to get Australia's new housing numbers back on track. Figures yesterday revealed that new home completions last year plunged to a 12-year low. However, data shows that new home starts are up by 26%. Housing Minister Claire O'Neill has told Nine it's important progress
11: on home building in this country, but there's still a hell of a lot more work to do.
10: The AFL Fans Association is backing a push for Neil Danaher to be honoured with a statue outside the G. Peter Dacos, Matthew Lloyd and Stephen Kernahan are among those who say it'd be a fitting tribute. President Ron Isco says the final call's up to the Melbourne Cricket Club.
12: I'd love to be part of the consultation because I know what I'd be telling them. Absolutely 100%. Why would you even think about it for more than a second?
10: And a May heatwave is sweeping across Europe, with London hitting a record-breaking 35 degrees, the city sweltering to its hottest day in May on record.
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10: To Gold Sport now, and James Hird says he'd love to coach Essendon again following the sacking of Brad Scott. He's also touched on his previous time in the role and the supplement saga that derailed the club.
13: And I put my hand up and say the mistakes that were made at the Essendon Football Club back in 2011, 2012 were partly my fault. But a lot of time has gone on the bridge. I've suffered a lot. The football club suffered a lot.
10: That's on Nine there. Team sheets for tomorrow night's Round 12 AFL opener between the Hawks and the Saints will be released later today. Hawthorn hoping Jack Gunston and Will Day will both be recalled. And a good day for the Aussies at the French Tennis Open with Adam Walton and Kimberly Birrell both advancing to the second round.
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10: 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Right now it's 15 in the city. 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
17: 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Commercial free, right through to 10. You're going to hear Roxette. You're going to hear, my favourite song from INXS inside the next 15 minutes. And now, the greatest band in the world, Radio Gaga. It's just great songs on gold.

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In Excess, Don't Change, it's just great songs and my favourite of theirs. In this non-stop at 9, here at Gold. The song that got Dragon back on their feet is coming up in just a moment. But in case you missed the news, out of the UK, there is a guy who has been banned from every Tesco store in Derby until May 13, 2029. And you're probably going, okay, well, who's this guy? Well, he's a guy who's done a bit of shoplifting in his time and bears an uncanny resemblance to Ed Sheeran. I'm serious. You get online and you look this up and you go, yeah, I can see it. I no wonder. Can you imagine if you were running the security at the Tesco's and you see this guy going, hang on, is that Ed Sheeran stealing cider from our store? Come on, Ed, you're better than that. This is Shape of You.

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Christian O'Connell is paying your bills. Upload any bill at thegoldwebsite.com.au and keep listening. The Bank of Christian opens again very soon on Gold.

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It's just great songs on Gold. And this is your Non-Stop at 9. We do it every day between 9 and 10. We go commercial free. In about 3 minutes, I have got a brilliant karaoke duo for you. They're not a karaoke duo. I mean, if you're going to karaoke, you should do the song that I'm

0: 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But now, from my favorite movie of all time...
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3: 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Come on, Ray.
1: I mean, really, Ray, it's used. There's no action left in this keyboard.
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0: 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Ooh, I gotta have faith. 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
1: Our great friends at Forex are jumping on board to help us with this one. And why wouldn't you? 60% of Australian pubs have disappeared in the last two decades. 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John was a great character yesterday.
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8: 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A few brake lights on the Monash city-bound after race link following an earlier crash, then patchy into the tunnel for good measure. A collision being cleared in Point Cook, Palmer's Road northbound at the Strand, the left-hand lane blocked. Powerworks Templestowe, King Street at Church Street, speeds at 40 through the work zone. The Calder recovering post-peak, still full from King's Road to Green Gully Road city-bound, same to the Ring Road Altona-bound from the Deer Park bypass to the West Gate. If you've lost something valuable, like your wedding ring or phone, report it online anytime. 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Now you're up to date with Melbourne's latest traffic.
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11: It's 15 degrees right now. Good morning, I'm John Michael. The two men arrested over helping Desi Freeman while he was on the run have been released without charge. Police say the 45 and 48-year-old have been let go pending further inquiries, but the investigation is ongoing. The 56-year-old sovereign citizen disappeared on August 26 last year after killing two police officers, and he was himself shot dead in March. A 27-year-old man is facing court today, accused of stabbing another man on a train in Thomastown yesterday. It's believed the attack was random and unprovoked, with the victim rushed to hospital where he remains with non-life-threatening injuries. No arrests have been made regarding a second group of ISIS brides and their children who have arrived back in Australia. The group of 19 touched down in Sydney and in Melbourne last night. Former AFP Detective Superintendent David Craig telling Sky he's unsure why members of the group haven't been charged.
12: There's a declared area offence, which is a very simple offence to prove. You just simply have to go to a declared terrorist zone. These people have been there. I don't know why this is happening.
11: And Aussie teenagers are slipping behind when it comes to their digital skills. New data shows many can't spot scams or use everyday tools like creating a spreadsheet despite spending hours online every day.
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